0: and national news. NRL and Newcastle Knights legend Andrew Johns believes Kalyn Ponga can lead Newcastle to its first premiership in 25 years. The rugby league immortal captained the club when it last won a grand final in 2001. John says the fullback's game has gone to another level.
1: There's been a different personality the last 18 months. And from people within the club, they said every day he's driving those standards. So if your captain and your best player is doing that, and not only that, putting his body on the line and smashing blokes, they follow.
0: There's a showdown in South Australia this weekend in the AFLW. Port Adelaide and the Adelaide Crows go head-to-head tonight at Alberton. Port Adelaide coach Glenn Strawn is pumped for the clash.
2: I think it's just such a great rivalry in sport, and something that we're seeing in AFLW more and more is the rivalries come across. Our group's really excited and can't wait to play here at Alberton. I guess the history of this ground and Port Adelaide.
0: And in AFL news, Adelaide midfielder Isaac Rankin has signed a new five-year contract with the Adelaide Crows. The deal keeps the 26-year-old with the AFL club until at least the end of 2032. In the NBL, the Illawarra Hawks defeated the Adelaide 36ers 114-92 in Wollongong, and in Perth, a home win for the Perth Wildcats, beating Southeast Melbourne Phoenix 92-88. Australian Independent Radio News.
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4: Here in Mackay, we can expect mostly sunny days for both today and also for tomorrow, with our top temperatures set to reach 27 degrees right across the weekend.
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4: A very good morning and great to have your company on Community Radio Mackay. Right now it is time to cross back to the Community Radio Network for another hour, this time for the It's Time program with Barry Mackay and William Broom.
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6: And welcome to It's Time, the show where we look at the best of the Australian national charts between the 60s and the 90s, using the Kent Music Report, the Australian Music Report, and the ARIA charts. Today we're looking at the best of the charts from this week in 1968. Barry, what's coming up on today's show?
7: Coming up on today's program, we've got the executives, Aretha Franklin, Mama Cass and the Mamas and the Papas, and Jeannie C. Riley. And let's begin today's show at number 71 on the Australian National Charts this week on the 28th of September 1968. Here's Australian band The Groove with What Is Soul?

0: That is What Is Soul by The Groove at number 71 on the Australian National Charts this week on the 28th of September 1968. That single had peaked at number 35 here in Australia in August that year. Formed in Melbourne in early 1967, The Groove was an R&B and pop supergroup assembled by manager Gary Spry, featuring experienced members from bands like Max Merritt and the Meteors and the Librettos. The lineup specialised in a soulful repertoire influenced by the Stax records of Otis Redding and Sam Cooke. Their breakthrough came with a cover of Simon Says, which hit the national top 20 in late 1967, followed by their most successful single, Soothe Me, in 1968. The band's precision earned them the 1968 Hoadley's Battle of the Sounds title, winning them a trip to London, where they eventually relocated.
1: Falling down the charts from number 27 to number 36 this week, on the 28th of September 1968, were The Executives and Windy Day.

That's the Executives with Windy Day at number 36 on the Australian Singles Chart this week on the 28th of September 1968. And that single had peaked at number 24 on the Australian Singles Chart 2 weeks earlier. Formed in 1966, the Executives emerged as a sophisticated pop act. Had peaked at number 24 on the Australian Singles Chart 2 weeks earlier. Formed in 1966, the Executives emerged as

0: Barnes and Jose McLaughlin.
1: And debuting at number 35 on the Australian National Charts this week on the 28th of September 1968 were The Monkees and the double A-sided hit What Am I Doing Hanging Round and Mary, Mary.

0: That's the Monkees and the double-A-sided hit Mary Mary and What Am I Doing Hanging Around at number 35 on the Australian National Charts this week on the 28th of September 1968. And that single went on to peak at number 4 in the Australian Charts 3 weeks later. Written by Michael Nesmith, Mary Mary was first recorded by the Paul Butterfield Blues Band in 1966 before becoming a standout track for the Monkees. Paul Nesmith produced the Monkees version in July 1966 at Western Recorders, utilising the backing band The Wrecking Crew, including Glenn Campbell, James Burton and Hal Blaine, alongside Peter Tork on guitar, to bolster the group's studio sound. While the track was included on the 1967 album More of the Monkees, in Australia this song was issued as a formal single to coincide with the band's 1968 tour, where it reached number 4 on the national charts.
1: Falling down the charts one place from number 18 to number 19 this week, on the 28th of September 1968, was Aretha Franklin and I Say a Little Prayer.

0: That's Aretha Franklin, and I say a little prayer at number 19 on the Australian Singles Chart this week, on the 28th of September 1968. And that single went on to peak at number 8 on the Australian Singles Chart the following month. Originally recorded for the 1968 album Aretha Now, this version of the Bacharach David composition began as an informal rehearsal between Aretha Franklin and her backing vocalists, The Sweet Inspirations. While intended as the B-side to The House That Jack Built, the track gained independent momentum on the airways by August 1968. It reached number 10 on the Billboard Hot 100 in the United States and marked Franklin's biggest UK success, peaking at number 4. This hit served as Franklin's 9th consecutive top 10 single on the Atlantic label, before her later chart-topping collaboration with George Michael.
1: Rising up the Australian national charts this week on the 28th of September 1968, from number 36 to number 18, with the Rolling Stones and Street Fighting Man.

0: That's the Rolling Stones and Street Fighting Man at number 18 on the Australian National Charts this week on the 28th of September 1968. And that single went on to peak at number 13 3 weeks later. The track emerged as one of the Rolling Stones' most politically charged and controversial singles. Inspired by anti-war rallies in London and student riots in Paris, Mick Jagger wrote the lyrics to address the rising global civil unrest, contrasting with the more pacifist themes of the Beatles' song Revolution. The track is notable for its unique, dry, crisp production, achieved by Keith Richards recording acoustic guitars through a distorted portable cassette player. It also marked the final A-side to feature significant contributions from Brian Jones, who provided the distinctive sitar and tanpura. In the US, the song faced widespread radio boycotts due to its perceived subversive nature.
1: Let's take a bit of time out now and look at the top 9 albums of the week for this week on the 28th of September 1968 here in Australia. At number 9, we had A Man Without Love by Engelbert Humperdinck. At number 8, Diana Ross and the Supremes Live at the Talk of the Town by Diana Ross and the Supremes. At number 7, Realization by Johnny Rivers. At number 6, The Birds, The Bees and The Monkees by The Monkees. At number 5, Bookends by Simon and Garfunkel. At number 4, The Graduate, the soundtrack again by Simon and Garfunkel. At number 3, The Sound of Music, an original soundtrack recording. And number 2, A Man and a Woman, Un Homme et une Femme, the original motion picture soundtrack. And at number 1, The Seekers' Greatest Hits by The Seekers. And that album peaked at number 1 for 17 weeks, and this was its 10th week at the top of the album's chart. Let's take a closer look at the number 5 album of the week, Bookends by Simon and Garfunkel. And that album had peaked at number 3 earlier in the month. Bookends is a landmark concept album, tracing the human life cycle from youth to old age. The project features a cohesive suite of songs on one side, interspersed with recorded voices of the elderly, exploring themes of disillusionment and mortality. Side 2 collects more rock-oriented tracks, including the global number 1 hit, Mrs. Robinson. The album was a massive commercial success, topping charts in both the US and the United Kingdom, while establishing Simon and Garfunkel as leading voices of the 1960s counterculture. And here's a song from that album, here's the Bookends theme.

0: That's Bookends theme from the number 5 album of the week, Bookends by Simon and Garfunkel, this week on the 28th of September 1968.
1: Let's have a look at the news headlines for September 1968. On the 8th of September, France explodes its second H-bomb at Mururoa Atoll in the Pacific. On the 9th of September, two priests of the Arch-Catholic Diocese of Melbourne have been suspended from practicing as priests because of their public opposition to Pope Paul VI's encyclical forbidding birth control. Archbishop of Melbourne, Dr. James Knox, suspended Father Nicholas Crotty, Professor of Moral Theology at the Holy Cross Seminary in Templestowe, and Father Peter Phelan after they argued in the media that the Pope had exceeded his authority in directing Catholics not to practice contraceptive birth control. On the 13th of September in Prague, press censorship is reimposed after the Prague Spring Uprising against Soviet control. On the 11th of September, medical science has made a breakthrough in relieving pain in childbirth. A new method called the epidural technique has been reported today. It involves the injection of an anesthetic into the space outside the membrane surrounding the spinal cord, through which a small tube is inserted. A woman can read a paper while having a baby with a mirror to watch the birth. On the 14th of September in Cairns, Pastor Doug Nichols, Charles Perkins and two other prominent Aboriginals are refused drinks in the lounge bar of the Crown Hotel. And finally, on the 27th of September in London, 13 members of the cast of Hair face the audience naked the day after theatre play censorship is abolished.
0: Falling down the charts from number 6 to number 13 this week, on the 28th of September 1968, was actor Richard Harris and MacArthur Park.

0: Richard Harris there, and MacArthur Park at number 13 on the Australian Singles Chart this week on the 28th of September 1968. And that single had peaked at number one for 2 weeks the previous month. Written by Jimmy Webb and first recorded in late 1967 by Irish actor Richard Harris, MacArthur Park is an ambitious multi-sectional pop epic. The collaboration began after Harris sent Webb a telegram requesting they make a record in London, though the track was eventually cut in Hollywood. Despite its unusual length and complex orchestral structure, the single became a massive international success in 1968, reaching number two in the United States and topping the charts in Australia and Europe. An instrumental version by Hugo Montenegro was used across the entire O10 network, including Sydney, Melbourne, Brisbane and Adelaide, as a primary station ID and promotional theme throughout the late 1960s and 1970s.
1: Falling down the Australian national charts this week on the 28th of September 1968, from number 5 back to number 7 was Mason Williams with Classical Gas.

0: Classical Gas by Mason Williams at number 7 on the Australian National Charts this week on the 28th of September 1968. And that single had first peaked at number 5 2 weeks earlier. Originally titled Classical Gasoline, the piece was intended to provide fuel for the classical guitar repertoire before a copyist inadvertently shortened the name. Williams, then head writer for the Smothers Brothers Comedy Hour, premiered the track on the show, later pairing it with a pioneering kinestasis film montage titled 3,000 Years of Art. The song peaked at number 2 on the Billboard Hot 100 in August 1968 and secured 3 Grammy Awards.
1: Falling down the charts, 3 places from number 3 to number 6 this week, on the 28th of September 1968, was Mama Cass with the Mamas and the Papas and Dream a Little Dream of Me.

0: That's Mama Cass with the Mamas and the Papas and Dream a Little Dream of Me at number 6 on the Australian Singles Chart this week on the 28th of September 1968. And this single had peaked at number 1 on the Singles Chart for 1 week only, 3 weeks earlier. Originally a 1930 standard, Dream a Little Dream of Me became a career-defining hit for Cass Elliot in 1968. The Mamas and the Papas recorded the track as a tribute to co-writer Fabian Andre following his death, with Michelle Phillips providing the personal connection to the composer. Seeking a timeless feel, Elliot performed the song with a deliberate 1940s sincerity. To capitalise on her popularity, Dunhill Records released it as a single credited to Mama Cass with the Mamas and the Papas, much to John Phillips' annoyance. The release was famously promoted with a billboard featuring Elliot in a bed of daisies. It became the group's final major success, reaching number 12 in the United States and hitting number 1 in Australia on the Go Set charts. The track effectively launched Elliot's solo career, just as the pop group began to split up.
1: You're listening to It's Time, the show where we look at the best of the Australian national charts between the 60s and the 90s, using the Kent Music Report, the Australian Music Report and the ARIA charts. Today we're looking at the best of the charts from this week in 1968.
0: Rocketing up the charts from number 19 to number 2 this week on the 28th of September 1968 were the Beatles with the double A-sided hit Revolution and Hey Jude. Hey.

0: With the biggest charting hit of the 1960s here in Australia, that's the double A-sided hit, Hey Jude and Revolution, by the Beatles at number 2 on the Australian Singles Chart this week, on the 28th of September 1968. And that single peaked at number 1 for 13 weeks from the following week. Released in August 1968, Hey Jude served as the debut release for the Beatles' Apple Records and remains one of the most successful singles in music history. Originally titled Hey Jules, the ballad was written by Paul McCartney to comfort John Lennon's young son Julian during his parents' separation. At over 7 minutes, it was the longest single ever to top the British charts at the time. Despite the internal tensions of the White Album sessions, the song was a global phenomenon, spending 9 weeks at number one in the US and becoming the top-selling single of the year in the UK, US and Australia. Its message of optimism and its massive scale paved the way for the power ballads and extended rock epics of the following decade.
1: Let's have a look at the top 10 singles of the week on the 28th of September 1968. At number 10 we had Baby Come Back by the Equals. At number 9, 1-2-3 Red Light by the 1910 Fruit Gum Company. At number 8, You Keep Me Hanging On by the Vanilla Fudge. At number 7, Classical Gas by Mason Williams. At number 6, Dream a Little Dream of Me by Mama Cass and the Mamas and the Papas. At number 5, I've Gotta Get a Message to You by the Bee Gees. At number 4, Do It Again by the Beach Boys. At number 3, Help Yourself by Tom Jones. At number 2, the Double A Cider by the Beatles, Hey Jude and Revolution. And at number 1, a single which spent 1 week at the top only. Here's Jeannie C. Riley with Harper Valley, PTA.

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1: Good morning, I'm Terry Daniel. An investigation is underway after another rogue OpenAI agent hacked into a government agency in Australia. Chelsea Bowden has the details.
2: OpenAI confirmed a rogue agent accessed a New South Wales government website in June. The same month, it breached four government websites, including Medicare. The Premier's department says the model accessed a National Parks and Wildlife Service web application containing historical information and data on fires. There was no unauthorised access to personal information. The Greens are calling for an audit of all government systems and databases to check for additional breaches. Both OpenAI and Anthropic are set to face a separate federal parliamentary inquiry on artificial intelligence on Tuesday. Chelsea Bowden reporting.
1: G7 nations have agreed to release 100 million barrels of emergency oil and fuel reserves to combat skyrocketing global prices. The International Energy Agency will coordinate the four-month intervention, prioritising an immediate release of diesel to stabilise markets. Australian motorists are facing six-month highs at the Bowser, driven by escalations in the Middle East conflict. The road transport industry is urging the federal government to scrap the heavy vehicle road user charge until the end of January. Rising petrol and diesel prices are taking a toll on the freight industry. NatRoad Chief Executive Warren Clark says operators are already being squeezed by escalating diesel prices.
3: We can't control the price of diesel, but we can control, or the government can control, what tax it puts on top of it.
1: A magnitude 4.8 earthquake has given people at Toria an unwanted early reminder call. Brian Wilson reports.
4: The quake occurred just after 2 a.m. Geosciences Australia recording the epicentre at a depth of 20 kilometres near Leon Gatha in the Gippsland region. It was followed by a smaller 3.1 magnitude aftershock around an hour later. Sounding like thunder and a huge explosion, there were reports of shaking across a large area, including Gippsland, Melbourne, central Victoria, and as far north as the border with New South Wales. At this stage, there are no reports of major damage. The quake was less than a 5.9 magnitude event that occurred near Mansfield in 2021. Brian Wilson, Melbourne.
1: And these radio callers reliving a night to remember.
5: The second most severe earthquake I've felt in my life, and I'm just over 60 years old.
6: I was sitting on the couch, and it was a little movement and then another movement sort of thing. You know, it was like a little wave and then it built up to a big wave.
7: I'm from Narre Warren, and I thought my crystal cabinet was bloody walking around.
1: The prospect of Queensland adopting daylight saving remains a contentious subject. It's now been 34 years since more than 50% of the state voted against shifting time zones. The University of Queensland's Dr. Thomas Ziegler says introducing it could be a viable option for the southeast, given the increased population in the region over recent years.
8: The population of Queensland has really shifted to the southeast. Gold Coast in particular has grown like crazy. As you know, the time zone boundary bisects the Gold Coast. It runs right through the Gold Coast airport runway, in fact. And in Coolangatta, there are certain streets that are on 3 o'clock and other streets that are on 2 o'clock. So it's just madness on the Goldie.
1: This is AIR National News. AFL News, and Adelaide midfielder Isaac Rankin has signed a new five-year contract with the Adelaide Crows. The deal keeps the 26-year-old with the AFL club until at least the end of 2032. Lachie Neal will team up with Nick Dacos in the Collingwood midfield, with the triple premiership winner joining the Pies on a three-year deal. The 33-year-old confirmed his move on the opening day of the AFL's free agency period. Neil is excited about playing alongside Dacos.
9: Obviously, everyone knows how great Nick is, and I'm

0: looking forward to learning off of him, and not sure if I'll be able to, but I'll try and teach him a couple of things. We'll see how that goes. It seems like he'll be all over it, though.
1: In other AFL news, captain of the Adelaide Crows, Jordan Dawson, has been named the club's best and fairest for the fourth season in a row. The 29-year-old took out the Malcolm Blight medal ahead of ruckman Lachlan McAndrew and vice-captain Alex Neil Bullen. NRL and a former Sydney Rooster is ready to spoil the party for his old team in the NRL Grand Final on tomorrow night. Knights halfback Sandon Smith was let go by the Roosters last season as they successfully chased Manly's Daly Cherry Evans. Smith, though, insists the Grand Final is not about revenge.
2: Not really, honestly. To win a Grand Final, that's enough motivation. You know, it doesn't matter who it's against. That's the motivation right there to bring a premiership home to this town, this amazing town. That's enough motivation there as it is.
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3: 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Eligibility is around older homes and lower income households.
4: Here in Mackay, we can expect mostly sunny days for both today and also for tomorrow, with our top temperatures set to reach 27 degrees right across the weekend. For CRM News.
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Welcome to Fort CRM's All Oz Hour. My name's Mike and we've got some U-Butte tracks coming your way, including Richard Clapton, Cold Chisel and the Lime Spiders. Right now it's time to get into the swing of it. Here's In Excess with Dancing on the Jetty.

0: from 1998's Over Easy album. That was The Cruel Sea with Taken All Day. The Skyhooks in there from 1976 with Somewhere in Sydney, and In Excess with Dancing on the Jetty at the top. Great to have your company on 4CRM's All Oz Hour. Stay tuned, we've got a track from an Australian band that was recorded for the 1984 film Footloose coming your way in just a few moments.
1: I just want to tell you things are working out kind of like I knew they would.
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1: No one's life is easy, and right now it's like trying to light a fire in the rain.
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0: As I mentioned before the break, here is a track that was recorded for the 1984 film Footloose, but unfortunately the band never received any royalties from its use. According to lead vocalist Alex Smith, he said they were the lowest part of the food chain and were gobbled up by companies and people that suddenly stopped existing when they asked where their money was. Let's have a listen. Here are Moving Pictures from the Footloose soundtrack. This one's called Never.

0: From 1977's Goodbye Tiger album, that was Richard Clapton with Deep Water. Ash Grunwald in there from 2008's Fish Out of Water album with Breakout, and we heard Moving Pictures at the top with Never. Stay tuned, this week's AC/DC salute is coming your way after this very short break.
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1: Thank you. It's our last song for the evening. It's an old standard. Think of a wild thing.

Oz Country.

March with One Crowded Hour. We heard Tori Forsyth in there from 2018's Dawn of the Dark album with Grave Robber's Daughter. Our Oz Live track came from Cold Chisel's Razor Songs album with their cover of Wild Thing. And this week's AC/DC salute was from 1995's Ballbreaker album and Cover You in Oil. That just about wraps up 4CRM's All Oz Hour for another week. My name's Mike. Thanks for your company. I'll leave you with a track from Lime Spot. This is Weirdo Libido.

0: Greetings, Earth Chiefs. Sagittarius, look before you leap. Scorpio, make hay while the sun shines. Aquarius, take two Panadols, but if pain persists, see your family doctor. Capricorn, beware of people who say they want to hack you to death with an electric chainsaw. Aries, don't eat sharp metal objects. Leo, you owe me 10 bucks. Taurus, my television doesn't work. Can you fix it? Gemini, drag you off any day. 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Porsche 911, maybe some other time. And finally, if it's your birthday today, happy birthday. Hope you score a couple of decent sheepskin seat covers.
1: Oz Folk.

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1: Hello there, I'm Terry Daniel. Almost two-thirds of surveyed doctors in training say the cost of their studies has caused them stress. A new report by the Australian Medical Association suggests training colleges aren't doing enough to support the country's future medical professionals. AMA Vice President Julian Reyes says trainee experiences have remained largely unchanged over the past 5 years.
2: Really, the report was very disappointing in that it only found about 39% of trainees received any useful feedback about their exam performance, and only 44% said that they had that feedback in a timely way.
1: In the South Gippsland region of Victoria, residents were woken early this morning by an earthquake that was centred near Leongatha. Arthur Stevens reports from Melbourne.
3: The 4.8 magnitude quake occurred just after 2 this morning with an epicentre near Leongatha, around 135 kilometres southeast of Melbourne, and an aftershock of 3.1 in the same area. Geoscience Australia says it recorded around 15,000 felt reports in the area in the first hour. Now, whilst it's said to be one of the strongest in the area for the last 20 years, there were no injuries or damage reports. It followed a similar quake last week in Victoria's High Country. Arthur Stevens, Melbourne.
1: A passenger caught up in this week's Fly Dubai hijacking attempt has revealed she feared for her family's lives right up until the aircraft landed. Hiller says even after the attacker was subdued, the damage to the aircraft left them fearing the worst.
4: We were concerned until we landed. The plane was hurt during this situation. So that's why after the other pilot was in, still the flight wasn't so smooth. It feels like something wrong. So it still was very, very terrified.
1: New Greens leader David Shoebridge says the next head of the party will be chosen by members across the country. Senator Shoebridge was elected to lead the minor party earlier this week following a vote of 11 members of the parliamentary party. The process has been criticised, claiming party members should get a say. Senator Shoebridge has promised to make the change in time for the next leadership ballot. Beachgoers along the east coastline are being urged to prioritise water safety as lifesavers brace for heavy crowds. Australians are three times more likely to drown over a holiday period, prompting authorities to remind swimmers to avoid unpatrolled beaches and stay out of the water after consuming alcohol. Surf Life Saving New South Wales Chief Executive Steve Pearce says it's the small decisions that have a big impact on safety.
5: If you are going to go down to the beach and you do want to have that swim this weekend, you've got to find a place where the red and yellow flags are up, where you see our lifesavers and our lifeguards on duty, because that will be the safest place to swim.
1: Toyota is contacting owners of Klugers made between 2021 and 2025 as part of a large recall. A safety defect in the second row seats of the vehicle could cause injury or death. More than 46,000 vehicles are being affected. Owners of the affected vehicles will be contacted by Toyota. Former Liberal politician Bruce Baird has died. He was the father of former New South Wales Premier Mike Baird and served in federal and state parliament. Mr Baird's resignation in 2007 paved the way for Scott Morrison to be elected to the Sydney seat of Cook. Bruce Baird was 84. This is AIR National News. NRL and Newcastle Knights coach Justin Holbrook could come back to haunt the Roosters in tomorrow's NRL Grand Final. He joined Newcastle this year after serving as an assistant coach under Trent Robinson at the Roosters. Many league greats are tipping his inside knowledge to be crucial. Turning to AFL, and Max Gawn has won his fourth Demons Best and Fairest, taking out the Keith Bluey Truscott Memorial Trophy. The captain finishing with a record-breaking 680 votes. He says even at his age, he still feels the hunger.
6: But to be able to play some good football late into my 30s is the bit I'm most proud of. I think I said this last year, but the longevity part of my career is something that I am extremely proud of.
1: And Cats superstar Bailey Smith has capped off a remarkable 2 years in the blue and white hoops, winning the club's best and fairest. And on a night of football awards, Nick Dacos is Collingwood's Copeland Trophy winner. It's his second club award and comes on top of this year's Brownlow. Turning to horse racing, and the Gay Waterhouse train Sir Dillius is favourite to take out this afternoon's Turnbull Stakes at Flemington.
7: Well, he's an alpha male, and all the alpha males, especially when both, I suppose, when you have two-legged and four-legged, are all pretty good. And he's one of those. You know, he goes out and he beats his chest, and he knows it's race day. He gets a little bit sweated up, and, ooh, I'm ready to go.
1: Formula One and Ferrari's Charles Leclerc has set the pace on day one of practice for the Bahrain Grand Prix. Australian Independent Radio News.
8: 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Eligibility is around older homes and lower income households.
9: Good afternoon. Welcome to October, the first Saturday in October. It's 5 minutes past 12 o'clock. You're tuned into Nally's Country. And of course, you've got Nell behind the microphone. We got down to 17 degrees, getting up to 26 today, starting to warm up. So it should. It's spring. Spring has sprung. But I know last week or the last couple of days has been quite cool. The weatherman says a mostly sunny day. We're going to get winds up to 14 kilometres an hour and humidity is 56%. Let's get on with the music. That's why we're here. She's my number 11. Or she's my 11. Keith Urban is going to start the show off. After that, I've got Zac Brown Band with Same Boat and Casey Musgrave, Star Crossed. You're listening to Nell and I'm here to entertain you. Oh, want to say thanks, Mike. Oz Hour, always great show. Shouldn't have to mention it because we all know it by now. Let's get on with the music.

The next three artists are hard to beat. Tim McGraw, Toby Keith and Shane Nicholson. Tim McGraw, If I Was a Cowboy. You can be. You still can be. Toby Keith, Trying to Fall in Love. And Shane Nicholson, High Horse.

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12:37, I've got Jimmy Allen, the top of this three, with Kissing You. Gord Banford after that, That's What Grandpas Do. Have a listen, that's a really good song. McAlister Kemp, There's Always a Girl. There usually is always a girl.

12:47, so getting very close to the 1 o'clock news. A long way off, but 3 o'clock, Uncle Fester's Blue Show comes in. He always does a good show. In fact, we were having lunch the other day, and we were at Kickstart out near Serena. What a great place that is to go and have some lunch. A little bit hard to find, but when you find it, it's a really good place. They have good food as well. Now, this is just going from my experience, so I really did enjoy it. So what I've got is Alan Jackson, To Do What I Do. After that, Billy Currington, Deja Vu. Brooks and Dunn, My Heart Is Lost to You. And then Dwight Yoakam, Turn It On, Turn It Up, Turn Me Loose. Could be dangerous. Could be very dangerous turning anybody loose, but anyway, that's the way it is. I thought I'd just mention that lunch because we got to keep local, keep the little places going if we possibly can. So yeah, I'll just mention that. I didn't tell them either. Okay, let's get on with the music. I'm going to be back after the news to read you the weather and play another hour of great country music. You're tuned in to 4CRM, listening to Nellie's Country.

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1: Hello there, I'm Terry Daniel. The G7 has launched a coordinated intervention to ease global fuel price pressures, committing to unleash 100 million barrels of emergency reserves. Escalating conflict and supply disruptions in the Middle East and shipping lanes have seen fuel prices soar to 6 months in Australia, with diesel hovering near the $3 a litre mark. Group Chairman French President Emmanuel Macron is pledging to deliver immediate relief for motorists around the world.
2: We continue to work and do all that is necessary so that fuel prices, whatever the category, especially diesel, need to drop at gas stations as soon as possible. We're going to continue working on this.
1: The Albanese government is defending a decision by the tax office not to accept credit card payments from December. It follows a decision to ban the surcharge on Visa, MasterCard and FPOS transactions. The ATO says only 2.3% of businesses pay tax bills using a credit card. Labor Minister Tim Ayres says it's not appropriate for taxpayers to absorb the surcharge.
3: The credit card companies are charging too much. That is a charge ultimately on the taxpayers because the ATO has to pay it. It's not the right thing to do. There are alternative ways of paying. And the ATO will work through that with their customers and their stakeholders.
1: Tributes are flowing for former Liberal politician Bruce Baird, who's died aged 84. Chelsea Bowden reports.
4: Bruce Baird's political career spanned two decades, beginning in the New South Wales Parliament in 1984 before entering federal politics, where he played a crucial role in securing the 2000 Sydney Olympics. He was a proud father to three children, including former New South Wales Premier Mike Baird. Prime Minister Anthony Albanese has remembered Mr. Baird as a gentleman and true parliamentarian, while opposition leader Angus Taylor says he was respected across the political aisle as a decent and dedicated man.
1: One Nation Victoria launches its campaign today for the November state election. Unite Against Racism protesters are expected to converge on the launch at Crown Casino. One Nation state leader Warren Pickering says tackling crime in Victoria sits top of the party's agenda.
5: You make that happen by taking a solution-oriented, pragmatic approach, not an expensive one, to ensuring we can get more police on the streets, get our empty stations manned, and ensuring bail laws and sentences befitting of the crimes, mate. There needs to be consequences.
1: New South Wales police say a group of men arrested after two violent physical and sexual assaults in Sydney's southwest were planning a third attack. Chris McCarthy reports.
6: A 31-year-old woman was sexually assaulted at knife point and robbed at a home in Arncliffe 2 days before a 32-year-old woman was attacked and robbed at Bankstown. Three men have been arrested over the incidents. Sex Crime Squad detectives believe they researched the attacks and targeted the women because they were alone and believed they had cash. Commander Virginia Gorman says a third assault may have been prevented.
7: I believe that they were on their way to target another person potentially last night.
6: The 18, 19 and 20-year-olds have been charged with a string of offences and refused bail. Chris McCarthy, Sydney.
1: This is AIR National News. NRL and Newcastle Knights legend Andrew Johns believes Kalyn Ponga can lead Newcastle to its first premiership in 25 years. The rugby league immortal captained the club when it last won a grand final in 2001. John says the fullback's game has gone to another level.
8: There's been a different personality the last 18 months. And from people within the club, they said every day he's driving those standards. So if your captain and your best player is doing that, and not only that, putting his body on the line and smashing blokes, they follow.
1: There's a showdown in South Australia this weekend in the AFLW. Port Adelaide and the Adelaide Crows go head-to-head tonight at Alberton. Port Adelaide coach Glenn Strawn is pumped for the clash.
9: I think it's just such a great rivalry in sport, and something that we're seeing in AFLW more and more as the rivalries come across. Our group's really excited and can't wait to play here at Alberton. I guess the history of this ground and Port Adelaide.
1: And in AFL news, Adelaide midfielder Isaac Rankin has signed a new 5-year contract with the Adelaide Crows. The deal keeps the 26-year-old with the AFL club until at least the end of 2032. In the NBL, the Illawarra Hawks defeated the Adelaide 36ers 114-92 in Wollongong. And in Perth, a home win for the Perth Wildcats, beating South East Melbourne Phoenix 92-88. Australian Independent Radio News.
10: 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Eligibility is around older homes and lower income households.
11: The time is 5 minutes past 1 o'clock on a Saturday afternoon, so you're tuned in to Nelly's Country. You've got Nell behind the microphone this afternoon, and I'm having a lovely time. The weather for tomorrow, the 4th of October already, getting down to 17 degrees up to 27, so the weather is definitely warming up. Weatherman says partly cloudy day, winds are going to be 14 kilometres an hour, and humidity is 61%. There we go, up to date on tomorrow's weather and today. I'm going to start this hour off with Zach Bryan, Tradesman. After that, Morgan Wallen, Whiskey Glasses, and Cherise with Raindrops on the Window. Geez, that'd be nice, wouldn't it? A few raindrops would be good.

0: Dude, what are you so beat up about?
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1: dude.
0: All your boys are here. C, we're gonna pregame, get a little whiskey buzz. 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
1: Well, you're gonna be there, so I for sure ain't gonna be the last.
0: Shut up, drink this.

I have Adam Harvey up next with Darwin Nights. Have you ever been to Darwin? It's a great place. Went there a few years ago. Long drive, by the way, from Mackay. But anyway, worth it when you get there. Lots to see, lots of beautiful countryside, waterfalls, nature around Darwin, plus the Darwin people themselves I found very, very friendly. Anyway, if you get a chance, get up to Darwin. I also have after that Lee Kernaghan, Walking Out West. Have you been out west? Yeah, I have too. It's a great place to be, I must admit. Then I've got Luke Bryan with Little Less Broken This Time. Thank goodness. Makes it easier, doesn't it? Okay, let's get on with the music.

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128. The next song is a question we all need to ask. State, how big is it? And I'm being asked by that, by the long and short of it. How big is it? Listen to the song. It's quite entertaining. Walker Haynes after that, Whom I Like, You Girl. And then Casey Barnes, No Other You. You're listening to Nelly's Country on a Saturday afternoon. And how big is yours? That's what I want to know.

I have Della Smith up next with Some Things Never Change. But these things change all the time, and change is always needed, from the weather to life to growing up, getting older, bringing in different people into your life. Things have to change. You can't stay the same. Then I've got Learn to Love with Katie Anna, and then Chanel Del Walls.

I'm Big John Cartwright from Normie Rowe's Original Playboys. 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

time is 1:49, so getting very close to the 2 o'clock news. After 3 o'clock, we've got Uncle Fester's Blue Show. Jungle Jim will be in today. Pommy Phil also has a great show always. And Mike's back, so a good lineup of music to entertain you for the rest of the afternoon, evening. But to take us through to the 2 o'clock news, I've got Brad Paisley with Meaning Again. Daniel Reeves after that with Time Just Slips Away. And doesn't it? Like I mean to say, it's October already, and it won't be long till the C word happens, Christmas. I did see Christmas decorations, trees and lights in at Bunnings the other day. I thought, ouch, okay, that's a bit early for me, but there were people having a look and preparing for Christmas already. After that, I've got the Wolf Brothers, Ain't Seen Nothing Yet. That's going to take us right through to the 2 o'clock news, and I'll be back after that to play the last hour of Nelly's Country for the first Saturday in October.

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1: Hello there, I'm Sean Bindley. NRL Grand Final celebrations have turned tragic in Newcastle, where a car has crashed into a crowd gathered to wave off the night. Up to nine people have been injured, some critically, after a vehicle mounted the roadside near Wall's End. Reporter Natasha Beersdorf was at the scene. She says it's quite distressing.
2: I can still see maybe five, six ambulances, a couple of fire and rescue, and really sadly, the car that was allegedly involved in this, beside it, I can see a crumpled Knights flag on the ground where presumably the bystanders were, and it's more than a little overwhelming for everybody here, but especially those people involved.
1: The driver has been taken into custody. Newcastle Lord Mayor Gavin Morris says it is believed to have been an accident.
3: It appears that it was a P-plater. He was a fan. He was revving the engine in excitement, and it appears that he's lost control. So it was not a deliberate act. It appears that it was an accident.
1: Drivers could see some relief at the Bowser. The G7 nations agreed to unleash 100 million barrels of emergency crude and diesel reserves into global markets. The emergency intervention is being made as the conflict in the Middle East continues to hold crude oil prices above $100 a barrel. French President and G7 Chairman Emmanuel Macron says it's aimed at alleviating the pressure of supply uncertainties.
4: We agreed that there would be no export bans among G7 members, meaning there would be coordination and cooperation and no export prohibitions on any product category whatsoever. This is a very important point, as rumours in the market can drive up prices.
1: Victoria has been hit by a magnitude 4 quake, the biggest in 3 years, and there could be more to come. Seismology Research Centre Chief Scientist Adam Pascali warning that they expect seismic activity to continue for weeks now, the largest aftershock so far, measuring 3.1 just before 3 a.m. The epicentre of the quake was near the Victorian town of Leongatha, with tens of thousands of reports recorded across the state. The 2032 Olympic and Paralympic Games emblem has accidentally been leaked by the event's organising committee ahead of its official launch. A video explaining the meaning of the emblem was uploaded to YouTube early, showcasing the artwork in full. Queensland Games Minister Tim Mander says the clip was quickly removed, but not before screenshots of the cockatoo-inspired emblem were taken.
5: There were people so enthusiastic about looking for the emblem that they've been scanning the internet. It's appeared for a short period of time, and it's out there.
1: Pauline Hanson has faced yet another anti-racism protest, this time at the One Nation Victorian election launch, which was at Crown Casino today at lunchtime. Organiser Julie Montero says it's vital people stand up to Hanson's racist rhetoric.
6: Goading migrants, scapegoating refugees. For a lot of the crises that we're seeing, you know, with housing and the cost of living, that absolutely, you know, it's not migrants and refugees to blame. Actually, you know, it's her scapegoating that we actually have to oppose out on the street.
1: Dozens of stolen firearms have been targeted in several police raids across New South Wales' south coast. An investigation was launched after 34 firearms were stolen from a property at Kanahooka. Five simultaneous search warrants led to the arrest of three men over the offences. They were all refused bail. This is Air National News. A former rooster is ready to spoil a party for his old club in the NRL's grand final tomorrow night. Newcastle halfback Sandon Smith was let go by the Roosters last season as they successfully sought Manly skipper Daly Cherry Evans. Smith, though, insisting the grand final is not about revenge for the slight.
7: Not really, honestly. To win a grand final, that's enough motivation. You know, it doesn't matter who it's against. That's the motivation right there to bring a premiership home to this town, this amazing town. That's enough motivation there as it is.
1: In AFL news, Fremantle's Luke Ryan says the Dockers' agonising grand final loss to Brisbane remains a tough pill to swallow. Despite the heartbreak, the defender says he's still incredibly proud of the group's efforts and believes they have the foundations to be a consistent top four contender. Ryan says they don't need to completely reinvent the wheel over summer, despite the devastating grand final defeat.
8: I felt like we played 116 minutes out of 120, and credit to Brisbane, their 4 minutes was unbelievable, and kicked those goals and we couldn't stop them. And we spoke about improving in the gym and our rutting, and we did that over the, like, so much better from previous years. And if we can get fitter and stronger again and faster, well, then that's going to help us a bit, and I'm sure we'll be back and we'll get better.
1: In the NBL, the Perth Wildcats too strong overnight for the Southeast Melbourne Phoenix, 92-88. And in tennis, 6th seed Novak Djokovic has survived a scare to defeat Yun Chao Kutebu at the China Open's round of 16, coming from a set down 4-6, 7-6, 6-2 to go on to the quarterfinals. Australian Independent Radio News.
9: 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Call us on 0412 112 812 regarding the subsidised Queensland Government Housing Resilience Program funding for cyclone roller shutters. Eligibility is around older homes and lower income households.
10: The time is 5 minutes past 2 o'clock on the first Saturday in October, 3rd of October. The weatherman says we're getting down to 17 degrees tomorrow, up to 27. Partly sunny day. Getting 14 kilometres an hour winds, and humidity will get up to 61%. I've got Derek's Bentley up first with Burning Man. After that, Judah Kelly, Nothing Makes Sense. That's a really good song. I just listened to that one, and it is, yeah, you can see where he's at. Nothing Makes Sense. Smoke Rings in the Dark after that with Gary Allen. You're listening to Nelly's Country on a Saturday afternoon.

country artists coming up, Kenny Chesney, Moo Pitney and Florida Georgia Line. Hard to beat, aren't they? Kenny Chesney is Knowing You, Moo Pitney, Country, and then I've got Florida Georgia Line with Small Town. Nothing wrong with the Small Town. I think I like them.

0: 240, and I've got Anthony Taylor with Beautiful Thing. He's the top of the three. Anthony Reed, bottom of the tide, and then Brad Cox, caught in the noose by a stranger. That could be trouble. Just the title of that song says it all, doesn't it?
1: The light fades on her skin.

played a poem last week, Zach Bryan with Fear and Fridays. I was asked a couple of times to play it again, so I'm going to play it at the end of the show, which is now. The time is 2:56, so thank you for allowing me in your space today. As always, I had a great time. It was my birthday, so I couldn't think of anything better listening and playing country music, so I had a really good day. Anyway, what's going to take us through to the news is Gord Banford with Tractor Town. And then, like I mentioned before, Fear and Friday's a poem, Zach Bryan. If you've got time, just sit down, have a listen, take 5 minutes out of your time. I'll be back on Wednesday for Lunch Delights with Nell. But don't forget, coming up is Uncle Fester's Blues Show, Pommy Phil will be in, Jungle Jim, Mike. So good entertainment coming through the rest of the afternoon. So I'll just say bye, have a really good rest of the weekend. Ciao for now.

0: I'd say I've seen some beautiful days. I've walked countless coastlines, awoken to mountaintops. I've seen death and birth and kissed good lips. I don't need a music machine telling me what a good story is. And matter of fact, I've never asked nothing from nobody. I've taken my motorbike down the Pacific 101, and I have stood atop the Empire State Building with my father. I've ridden the fear, although I was afraid every single time. I've learned that every waking moment is enough, and excess never leads to better things. It only piles and piles atop the things that are already abundantly in front of you, like breathing and chasing and slow dancing and lovemaking, fighting and laughing. I am unhinged, unworthy, and distasteful to mostly everyone I meet. However, I am loyal to a fault to anyone I find kindness in. I do not and will not fear tomorrow, because I feel as though today has been enough.
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2: Hello there, I'm Sean Bindley. Up to 8 people, including a child, have been severely injured after a vehicle struck multiple pedestrians in Newcastle. 4 rescue helicopters and dozens of emergency crews responding to the unfolding situation. Reporter Natasha Beers is at the scene. She says the injured are all supporters of the Newcastle Rugby League Club. The driver of the car was arrested. The route of the night's bus has been diverted. Club spokesperson Frank Barrett says they're now travelling to Sydney under police escort.
3: We appreciate everyone being out and about, and you'll probably get a bit of madness because the boys can't believe that. We think maybe 100,000 people are in the streets, and what would have been awesome and really amazing has turned into some sadness. The players have just been informed of it.
2: There is the chance of aftershocks following this morning's earthquake that rocked much of Victoria. Geoscience Australia reporting a 4.8 quake was recorded just after 2 a.m, with the epicentre located near Leongatha, southeast of Melbourne, the tremor shaking at a depth of 10 kilometres. The last big quake to hit Victoria was in September 2021, which damaged buildings, the worst, a building collapse in Chapel Street. Much of the state is experiencing another day of extreme weather. Alerts are out for possible flash flooding caused by thunderstorms. Mark was outside the Coles in Sunbury when he says a thunderclap set off car alarms.
4: The shopping centre went, blacked out, then power come back on, and when you walk out, the car alarms, there's about 5 car alarms going off.
2: The federal government's being urged to scrap the heavy vehicle road user charge until the end of January. The National Road Transport Association believes it will be a miserable Christmas for consumers if nothing is done to take pressure off soaring petrol and diesel prices, which flow through to the freight system. Nat Road Chief Executive Warren Clark says it's becoming harder each day to cope with the cost of operating.
5: You know, we've got a situation where, we can't control the price of diesel, but we can control, or the government can control, what tax it puts on top of it.
2: Union members at one of Western Australia's 2 remaining coal mines are striking today. Premier coal workers have voted down the company's proposed enterprise agreement by more than 90%, demanding better pay and job security. Unions expect this to be the last enterprise agreement before the West Australian government's planned shutdown of coal-fired power generation. A spokesperson for the company says it's committed to reaching a fair and sustainable agreement. And tributes are flowing today for former Liberal politician Bruce Baird, who's died at the age of 84. Chelsea Bowden reports.
6: Bruce Baird's political career spanned 2 decades, beginning in the New South Wales Parliament in 1984 before entering federal politics, where he played a crucial role in securing the 2000 Sydney Olympics. He was a proud father to 3 children, including former New South Wales Premier Mike Baird. Prime Minister Anthony Albanese has remembered Mr. Baird as a gentleman and true parliamentarian, while opposition leader Angus Taylor says he was respected across the political aisle as a decent and dedicated man. Chelsea Bowden reporting.
2: This is Air National News. In rugby league, Newcastle coach Justin Holbrook could come back to haunt the Roosters in tomorrow's NRL Grand Final. He joined the Knights this year after serving as an assistant coach under Trent Robinson at Bondi, many league greats tipping his inside knowledge to be crucial. And it's the AFLW showdown tonight at Albert and Oval. Port Adelaide will need to beat the Crows if there are any hopes of them making the finals. Last night, Geelong scoring a 34-point win over Richmond, the Cats' 7th straight victory, pushing them to the top of the ladder ahead of defending premiers North Melbourne. In basketball, the Adelaide 36ers will need to lift their game when they take on New Zealand at the Adelaide Entertainment Centre tomorrow. Last night, they were knocked off by the Illawarra Hawks in Wollongong, 114-92. 36ers coach Trevor Gleeson disappointed his side didn't give it 100%.
7: When we get out there and play at the level, we're good, but we've got to play at that level for 40 minutes. You're not going to win too many games in this league when you don't play it hard enough.
2: In tennis, Novak Djokovic has come from a set down to advance to the China Open quarterfinals. And in football, Manchester City have lodged an appeal after being found guilty of breaching the Premier League's financial rules. Meanwhile, wins this morning for Cyprus, Poland, Hungary and Belgium in the UEFA Nations League. Australian Independent Radio News.
8: 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Eligibility is around older homes and lower income households.
9: Beautiful clear blue skies outside at the moment and we're sitting just below 25 degrees. Tomorrow they are forecasting a partly cloudy day with light winds building up to between 15 and 20 kilometres an hour during the morning, then light again tomorrow night. A maximum of 27 degrees is expected after an overnight low of 16. There you go, you are now up to date with news, sport and weather. Big thanks to Nelly again, and she'll be back with country tunes next Saturday, but now it's 2 hours of blues. I'll have to come up with something else to say instead of something new, something old, but it's all about the blues. I'll work on that one, see what I can come up with. But I am playing you some blues tunes right through until 5 o'clock. I've got a bit of a mixed up one today. I thought I would start, I normally try and start off with a new release, but I thought, no, I'd go back a little bit further this time. Dave Hole, Blues is the Truth. This one's off the Under the Spell album he released in 1999. I do have some new blues tunes coming up, but let's get into some of the older stuff first.

Texas-based blues woman there, Ellie Venable. She was only 19 years old when she released that album, Puppet Show, in 2018. The song was Cast Their Stones. Got Davey Knowles up next. I think he's still on the Isle of Man. He released an album a couple of years ago called The Invisible Man. This is the song of the same name. It's 13 minutes past 8 and you are listening to me, Uncle Fester.

Marsha Ball off the Shine Bright album she released in 2018 with Take a Little Louisiana. I've got Steve Cropper and the Midnight Hour up next. They released an album called Friendly Town a couple of years ago. This is Too Much Stress and it features Brian May on guitar work.

Lockie Dolly with his song The Killer. He can sure make that keyboard sing. I think they quite often refer to him as the Jimi Hendrix on the clav keyboard. He's been touring, he became part of the Joe Bonamassa band and been touring with him all this year. And I believe he's coming back to Australia. I don't know whether he might already be here or not, or next month, but he's starting to book a few tours around Melbourne and Sydney. Unfortunately, won't get all the way up to Mackay, but you just never know. I've got Paul Rogers up next. He was a singer with the band Free and also Bad Company. He released an album in 2014 called The Royal Sessions. This is a bit of a soul tune after that last rocker song. Walk in My Shadow, Paul Rogers.

Albert Castigula there off the album he released only a couple of months ago, Grits and Glory. The song was, just in case you didn't pick up on it, I'm Afraid to Fall Asleep. No, that's not for me. I have trouble falling asleep sometimes. I either fall asleep in my chair or I have trouble staying asleep once I go to bed. I've got Melbourne-based blues outfit next. CJ Comerford and the Supertones. They released an album 4 years ago called Sugar. These guys are based down in Melbourne. This is The Way You Treat Me Right.

The McNamara Project with Dangerous Thing. That was off the 2022 album Run With Me. Andrea's down Melbourne way. I'm not too sure where John McNamara is. I think he might be Sydney way. And we were lucky enough to have Andrea Marr up here in April, May. I think we had the Women in Blues Festival and she was the main feature artist we had. Puts on a great show. Got a magic voice. I've got a brand new release now from Joshua Batten. He released an album only a couple of days ago called True Optimism. Had a listen to the whole album, and he's based down in Melbourne. He's an Australian musician. There was only one song on it that I really wanted to play on the blues show, whereas the others were a little bit more folkier. Great album in general, but this was the only one to me was bluesy enough for my show. Diamond in the Coal, Joshua Batten.

That was Otis Taylor with Tripping on This. It was off the 2017 Fantasizing About Being Black album. And I think he passed away the year after that one in 2018. I've got Bobby Rush up next off the 2023 album For All My Love For You with the song I Want You. That'll get us into the 4 o'clock news. I'll be back with a full weather update straight after that and then back into my last hour of blues this afternoon. Where does the time go? Halfway through already.

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1: Hello there, I'm Sean Bindley. The Group of Seven has agreed to release 100 million barrels of diesel and crude oil over 4 months, defusing the standoff with Washington after the Trump administration threatened to ban diesel exports to Europe. The European Commission said on Friday it fully rejected any such ban, warning it would undermine trust in the US as a reliable partner. Oil prices fell sharply on the announcements, with Brent crude briefly dropping back below $100 a barrel. William Denslow is in Brussels.
2: Well, it certainly would have had huge ramifications and, of course, for European consumers, a major impact. Not to forget the political ramifications of such a move. And that was really highlighted a little earlier on Friday when we heard from a spokesperson for the European Commission saying that essentially such a move would undermine trust between the EU and the US. Not the first time that such a warning has been issued from that podium here in Brussels. Of course, for months there's been plenty of back and forth of these spats and the EU responding to comments from President Trump.
1: One Nation Victoria are launching their campaign today for the November state election. Unite Against Racism protesters expected to converge on the launch. One Nation state leader Warren Pickering says tackling crime in Victoria sits top of the party's agenda.
3: You make that happen by taking a solution-oriented, pragmatic approach, not an expensive one, to ensuring we can get more police on the streets, get our empty stations manned, and ensuring bail laws and sentences befitting of the crimes, mate. There needs to be consequences.
1: The new Greens leader, David Shoebridge, says the next head of the party will be chosen by members across the country. Senator Shoebridge was elected to lead the MITRE party earlier this week, following a vote of 11 members of the parliamentary party. Challenger Maureen Farrughi criticising the process, claiming party members should get a say. Senator Shoebridge has promised to make the change in time for the next leadership ballot. Tens of thousands of people across Victoria were shaken awake by a 4.8 magnitude earthquake overnight. Emily Rice has the details.
4: Well, the epicentre was 135 kilometres southeast of Melbourne, near the town of Leongatha in South Gippsland, but we certainly felt it right across Victoria. It happened at 2:01 a.m. That's what time I was woken up by the shaking, the rattling. It was kind of a creaking and a low groan, and tens of thousands of people reported hearing it and feeling it as well. Now, this earthquake isn't as big as the earthquake we experienced in 2021. It's described by Geosciences Australia as fairly moderate, but it was certainly felt far and wide. I've spoken to the State Emergency Service this morning. They haven't received any reports of damage yet, but who knows, as the morning goes on, people might wake up and realise that a picture has fallen off the wall, and hopefully nothing worse than that. But certainly a lot of tired heads in Melbourne this morning after that untimely earthquake wake up overnight.
1: Finally, millions of Australians will lose an hour of sleep when daylight saving kicks in tomorrow morning. Clocks will be wound forward at 2 a.m. in states that adopt the change. The move will see Australia split into five different time zones. This is Air National News. In rugby league, Newcastle Knights coach Justin Holbrook says he wants his players to enjoy themselves when they take on the Roosters in tomorrow's NRL Grand Final. The team travelled to Sydney today ahead of their final training session this afternoon. Holbrook says they're not letting the pressure get to them.
5: I want them to enjoy all the extra parts that go with it because it works so hard to be there. Is it overwhelming? Not at all. We've played three tough finals games in all different circumstances and won them all and can't wait to play the Roosters tomorrow.
1: In AFL, Frio will name their club best and fairest tonight at the 2026 Doig Medal event in Perth. It was a record-breaking season for the club, which saw them claim 19 wins and feature in just their second ever grand final. Luke Jackson is the favourite, but three-time winner Caleb Sarong is expected to score well. And the Western Force are playing host to the Waratahs in today's Super Rugby Oz final. The four-team competition sees everybody play each other once. WA and New South Wales came up against each other last weekend, with the Force taking the win, but Waratah Max Bury says last week means very little.
6: All of us as a team learn a lot, and them as coaches as well, and I think the good thing about rugby is no game's ever the same, so what happened last week is somewhat irrelevant, conditions, everything like that, so I think is a completely new game.
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7: 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Eligibility is around older homes and lower income households.
8: I know it's hard to believe, but they have forecast a partly cloudy day tomorrow. Beautiful weekend if it was another day like it is at the moment. Light winds building up to around that 15 to 20 kilometres an hour during the morning and then becoming light again tomorrow night. Looking at a maximum of 27 degrees and an overnight low of 16. Was a bit cooler this morning where we were. It was around about 14.1 degrees, I think, when I got up. I thought, crikey, I thought wind had well and truly gone. But anyway, that must have been just something that happened this morning. All right, I'll start off this hour with a brand new release from another Melbourne-based blues outfit, Phil Coyne and the Wayward Aces. I did have one of their singles I released a couple of weeks ago, but the album finally came out. It's called White Knuckle Time, and this is Brother off that album.

Sydney-based bluesman Ray Beadle there. Every time I see that guy, he just gets better and better. He did his first European tour, I believe, a couple of months ago. Have to try and find out how he went with that one, and that was off the Bound to Get the Blues album he released in 2023 with Don't Call Me Baby. While we're playing some Australian artists, I've got Bondos Cigars up next off their second studio album they released, Bad Weather Blues. They released it in 1992. This is All I Want Is Everything. They don't want much at all, do they? It's 16 minutes past four.

John Lee Hooker with Cutting Out. That one featured Canned Heat and all the backing. He released that on the 1989 Healer album, and it was just over 25 years ago that John had passed away. Nobody was sure what year he was born. There was a lot of controversy about that. Either he was born in 1912 or 1917. I suppose they didn't worry too much about it then. The Joys have been brought up in the early days of Clarksdale, Mississippi. Oh, going back to

The last surviving member is ZZ Top, Billy F. Gibbons, off one of his solo albums released in 2018. The Big Bad Blues was the name of the album and second line was the song. I've got the Dusty Dimes up next, and believe it or not, yes, they're from Melbourne as well. They released an album a few years ago called Get Me Where I'm Going. This is Laney

Eugene Hideaway Bridges there. He calls Australia home, I believe. That was off the album he released way back in 1998, Born to be Blue, with the song Little Boy Blue. Tronzo Cannon's up next with Ordinary Woman. And if you want to know the album that this one's off, it is The Preacher, The Politician, or The Pimp. And that one was released 7 years ago. Tronzo Cannon.

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That was Vanessa Collier with Do It My Own Way. It was off the last album she released. It was the number 6th album she'd released, Do It My Own Way, of the same album. That came out in 2024. She caught me out a little bit there. Finished a little bit quicker than I thought it would. We're coming back to Australia now. Paul Buchanan, he's got his band called the Voodoo Preachers, and they released an album in 2023 called Down Selling Lanes. This is the song Leave Yesterday Behind. That's good advice.

I just love slipping them in. Occasionally the Blues Beatles with their version of Can't Buy Me Love. Unfortunately, my time has come to an end. It is 8 minutes to five. I've got John Holmesley and the Rub Up next. This is off their debut album they released a couple of months ago, Nothing in Return. The song is Take Your Mama Too, and then Joe Bonamassa with Notches will finish my show off today. And that's off the Time Clocks album. I thought I would throw that one in. I've run out of time to play the whole song because I think it goes for almost 7 minutes, so we'll get about 4 minutes of that song before the news. And of course, don't forget to tune in with Sandy Sunday Gumbo tomorrow at 1 o'clock, and then Tim's with Blues on Your Wireless every Tuesday at 8 o'clock, and then Brent's Got the Blues every Wednesday at 8 o'clock, and I'll be back again next Saturday from 3 o'clock. 4CRM is most definitely the home of the blues. Until next time, it's Uru from me, and don't forget that Michael will be in with the album show after 5 o'clock news, and then we've got our own Muppet live in the studio. Hooroo!

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1: Hello there, I'm Sean Bindley. The Albanese government maintains Australia still has a strong pipeline of oil coming in, despite the global disruptions. Over the next 4 months, the leaders of G7 nations have agreed to release 100 million barrels of emergency oil to try to stabilise the market. Energy Minister Chris Bowen says oil supply here will remain steady and secure, despite outside uncertainties.
2: 41 days worth of petrol, 32 days worth of diesel, and 28 days worth of jet fuel. We have 50 ships on their way to Australia with fuel supplies.
1: The driver accused of crashing into a group of Newcastle NRL fans has been arrested. Toby Goff reports.
3: Thousands had gathered in wet weather to farewell the Newcastle Knights team bus ahead of tomorrow's NRL Grand Final when a car lost control and crashed into a group of spectators. Emergency services, including 10 ambulance crews and 3 rescue helicopters, rushed to the scene near Wallsend, where up to 9 people are believed to be injured, 2 of them critical. NBN television reporter Natasha Bayers-Dawes is there. She says it's a heartbreaking scene.
4: I can still see the car. Beside it, I can see a crumpled Knights flag on the ground.
3: Police say the driver of the car is now under arrest. Newcastle's Lord Mayor Gavin Morris says they believe it's a tragic accident.
5: It appears that it was a P-plater. He was a fan. He was revving the engine in excitement, and it appears that he's lost control. So it was not a deliberate act.
3: There are reports among the 2 critically injured is an infant girl who went into cardiac arrest at the scene. She's now intubated in hospital. The incident has forced the Knights team bus to divert its route to Sydney under police escort. A crime scene has been established on Newcastle Link Road near Transfield Avenue. Police are urging everyone to avoid the area. Toby Goff reporting.
1: An earthquake has been felt across much of Victoria, shaking residents awake in the early hours of this morning. The 4.8 magnitude tremor was recorded at a depth of 10 kilometres southeast of Melbourne at Leongatha. These residents, amongst the thousands who reported the quake.
6: The second most severe earthquake I've felt in my life, and I'm just over 60 years old.
7: I was sitting on the couch and it was a little movement and then another movement sort of thing. You know, it was like a little wave and then it built up to a big wave.
8: I thought my crystal cabinet was bloody walking around.
1: Olympic and Paralympic Games organisers say they're focused on the meaning behind the 2032 Games emblems and not the way they've been launched. A video showcasing the artwork was uploaded to YouTube early today, allowing viewers to get a glimpse. Games Minister Tim Mander says the premature release is no big deal.
9: I'm focused on what the emblem actually is and what it represents. It's iconically Queensland and Australia. It's based on the pink cockatoo for the Olympic emblem, the sulphur-crested cockatoo for the Paralympic emblem.
1: An increasing number of Australians are turning to alcohol, junk food and screen time when they're feeling mentally low. Despite recognising the benefits of exercise, most respondents opted to turn to unhealthy coping strategies. Viva Leisure's Sean Hodges says the findings are a worry.
10: When we're stressed, exhausted or running on empty, reaching for takeaway, alcohol or our phones can feel like the easiest way to get that quick lift. However, our research shows exercise can support mental well-being, which makes us feel happier and less stressed.
1: This is AIR National News. Firstly to Rugby League, and Newcastle coach Justin Holbrook could come back to haunt the Roosters in tomorrow's NRL Grand Final. He joined the Knights this year after serving as an assistant coach under Chooks coach Trent Robinson. League legend Josh Morris says Holbrook's inside knowledge will be crucial.
11: He knows plenty about their weaknesses and some of the players' strengths and weaknesses as well. So he'd want to exploit that as well and try and use his knowledge of inside those walls against the Roosters.
1: The Sydney Roosters have been forced into a late grand final reshuffle after Connor Watson failed to clear concussion protocols. It paves the way for teenage sensation Benaiah Iuelu to be thrust into Sunday's decider. The Cats have shown their strength with a 54-20 victory over the Tigers in the AFLW. Round 3 of the NBL continued last night with 2 games. Air News' Terry Daniel has the results.
12: The Illawarra Hawks have defeated the Adelaide 36ers 114-92 in Wollongong. Keelan Martin top scored for the Hawks with 28 points. Hawks coach Justin Tatum was very happy with his team's win.
13: Yeah, it wasn't bad, man. It's a good thing when the ball goes in for you and you can finally get some rebounds and guys just play confident, so I'm really happy for my group.
12: And in Perth, a home win for the Perth Wildcats, beating Southeast Melbourne Phoenix 92-88. Elijah Pepper scored 25 points for the Wildcats.
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14: 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Eligibility is around older homes and lower income households.
15: If you are thinking about heading out on the water between Bowen and St Lawrence tomorrow, you can expect east to southeasterly winds at 10 to 15 knots, seas below a metre with an easterly swell around 1 metre offshore, and it should stay fine and sunny. Here in Mackay, it should remain fine for the rest of today. 15 degrees is our forecast minimum. We are expecting a mostly sunny Sunday with our top temperature there set to reach 27 degrees. For CRM News.
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15: Welcome to Full CRM's album show. My name's Mike and today we'll be looking at The Roaring Silence, which is the seventh studio album by Manfred Mann's Earth Band. Released in 1976, the album peaked in the top 10 of 5 countries, including the US Billboard 200. The first track is a cover of a Bruce Springsteen song which made number 1 on the charts for Manfred Mann, making it Bruce's only number 1 single as a songwriter on the Billboard Hot 100. He did have number ones in other countries but never had a number one as a performer except as part of USA for Africa on the Billboard Hot 100. Let's have a listen. Here is Manfred Mann's Earth Band and Blinded by the Light.

Manfred Mann's Earth Band with Singing the Dolphin Through and their cover of Bruce Springsteen's Blinded by the Light. The main riff from this next track is taken from the Manfred Mann Chapter 3 track Fish, which was recorded for the abandoned third album but was eventually released in 2005 on their Outtakes box set. Let's have a listen. This one's called Waiter, There's a Yawn in My Ear.

Earth Band with Starbird, which takes its theme from Stravinsky's ballet The Firebird. We also heard This Side of Paradise and The Road to Babylon. That just about wraps up for CRM's album show for another week. My name's Mike. Thanks for your company while we checked out Manfred Mann's Earth Band and their album The Roaring Silence in its entirety. I'll leave you with the final track. This was the second and final single to be released from the album. This one's called Questions.

0: was watching the World Swimming Championships and they're on and they're interviewing Susie O'Neill by the side of the pool. They said, Susie, how do you feel now that you've won this gold medal? And she said, I'm shocked and stunned. I'm blown away. I'm really surprised. And I just had to think, you know, she's been training every day of her life since she was about 8, focused single-mindedly on this one goal. And she's surprised that she won. If I won a gold medal at the World Swimming Championships, they said to me, Greg, how do you feel? I go, I'm bloody surprised. I wasn't in the race. I fell in the pool. Just trying to get out. I'm not a woman. I was on a jet ski. I've got no idea why you gave me this medal.
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2: Hello there, I'm Sean Bindley. Australia is welcoming the US President's decision to back away from a proposed diesel export ban. Donald Trump says the ban was never really on the table, but the G7 countries bowed to pressure from the White House and agreed to releasing fuel from their emergency reserves. Energy Minister Chris Bowen says it is a relief.
3: Australia hasn't been getting much diesel or fuel from the United States, about 2%. But nevertheless, any restrictions on exports are a blow to international fuel movements and would be a negative development, as we always said, but not one that directly impacted on Australia. Nevertheless, we welcome that action.
2: Australia's political community is mourning the loss of former Liberal MP Bruce Baird, who's passed away at the age of 84. Baird served in both state and federal parliaments, earning widespread respect for his stance on social issues and his role in delivering Sydney's 2000 Olympics. Deputy Liberal leader in New South Wales, Natalie Ward, says he was a true parliamentarian.
4: There was laughter when Bruce was around, and aside from the achievements, there were so many others. He should have been Premier of New South Wales, and he just brought genuine Liberal conviction. He knew how to bring people with him, Luke, and that was one of his great achievements.
2: Police say there is no suggestion a car was deliberately driven into a crowd of NRL fans in Newcastle, north of Sydney, this morning. Fans had gathered to cheer on Newcastle Knights players making their way to Sydney ahead of tomorrow's grand final, when a BMW lost control and struck spectators who had lined the streets at Wall's End. 10 people were injured, two of them critically, including a 5-year-old girl. The 18-year-old provisional driver of the car was arrested. New South Wales Police Minister Yasmin Catley says it was a preventable tragedy and is again pleading with drivers to take care on the roads.
5: 2 days ago, the Minister for Roads, Jenny Aitchison, and I stood with police calling on motorists, calling on drivers to drive safely on our roads over the long weekend. We knew that this weekend would be a busy weekend.
2: Knights skipper Kaelin Ponga says his heart goes out to everyone injured in the crash as the town grapples with the events. Newcastle Mayor Gavin Morris says the community is heartbroken.
6: This was going to be a big day. It started out so joyous. It was going to be a day of celebration.
2: OpenAI is apologising after an agent accessed a New South Wales National Parks database without authorisation. The breach, which exposed historical fire data, is the latest in a series of unauthorised accesses targeting Australian government sites. Investigations into the incident are ongoing. Two teenage boys have been arrested after a series of armed robberies across Melbourne's southeast overnight. Madeline Burke reports.
7: Police allege a group armed with weapons and travelling in a stolen Toyota Prado robbed several businesses in Narre Warren South, Cranbourne and Berwick, stealing more than $8,000 in cash from one fast food outlet and assaulting a staff member. Officers spotted the Prado in Cranbourne around 4:15 this morning before a pursuit ended on the Monash Freeway. That's where the dog squad helped with the arrests of a 17-year-old and a 14-year-old, both from the Casey area. The 17-year-old was taken to hospital for treatment after being bitten by a police dog. The 14-year-old remains in custody, while a third male remains on the run. Madeline Burke, Melbourne.
2: This is AIR National News. To the NRL Grand Final build-up, and Roosters coach Trent Robinson says tomorrow's decider will be the culmination of a campaign that has continued to grow all year. He says all the work now comes down to 80 minutes.
8: The clear sort of vision from the start of the year right through until now, and the development of the combinations, the strength and power of the players, and then different parts of our game. And the ultimate is to play your best performance tomorrow. That's the ultimate, and I know we're ready for that.
2: The Panthers say they're hopeful captain Nathan Cleary will be back for round one next year. CEO Andrew Hill says there are positive signs.
9: Well, the surgeon was very happy. The surgeon's report was as good as we could have expected.
2: In AFL news, Fremantle's Luke Ryan says the Dockers' agonising grand final loss to Brisbane remains a tough pill to swallow. Despite the heartbreak, the defender says he's still incredibly proud of his group's effort and believes they have the foundation to be a consistent top four contender. Ryan says they don't need to completely reinvent the wheel over summer after the narrow loss.
10: I felt like we played 116 minutes out of 120, and credit to Brisbane, their 4 minutes was unbelievable and kicked those goals and we couldn't stop them. And we spoke about improving in the gym and our running, and we did that over the, like, so much better from previous years. And if we can get fitter and stronger again and faster, well, then that's going to help us a bit, and I'm sure we'll be back and we'll get better.
2: Australian Independent Radio News.
11: 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Eligibility is around older homes and lower income households.
12: Ladies and gentlemen, boys and girls, the management and staff of 4CRM apologise for what you're about to hear. 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
18: to the Pommy Phil Show. Yes, welcome, welcome, welcome indeed. You've got me, Pommy Phil, for the next 2 hours. Bit of music, bit of comedy, and a bit of everything, really. How's your Saturday been treating you, okay? I've done nothing all day. It's been brilliant. I like my weekends, because I can do just that. Absolutely nothing. I do have to thank Mike, though. Another excellent album show. Wasn't Manfred Mann's album brilliant? Roaring Silence. What a cracking album that was. Some great tunes. And his breakfast show this morning was pretty cool. I always enjoy listening to him in the mornings. He always gives my show a bit of a plug, so I thought I'd give him a bit of a plug too. Great job, mate. Okay, let's take a look at tomorrow's weather, shall we? Well, if you're thinking of going out for a bit of boating tomorrow, you could expect southeasterly winds, 10 to 15 knots, seas around a metre with an easterly swell below a metre. And those landlubbers, on dry land that is, were to expect those same southeasterly winds, 15 to 25 kilometres an hour, and it's supposed to be a bit cloudy too, with only a 10% chance of showers, so that's not too bad, is it? But we're going to be chasing a high of 27 degrees, and tonight it's going to be a very warm and cuddly 16 degrees.
7: 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CRM for weather. Down came the lane. For CRM for sport.
19: 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It is now.
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18: Well, that's the important stuff taken care of. Here's our usual spot of poetry, so if we're all sitting comfortably, then I'll begin. Saturday evening has come round again, and you're listening to me, Pommy Phil, with a mixture of rock, pop and comedy and soul, and just under 2 hours to fill. The tunes that I've chosen this evening's show are a mixture, as you've come to expect. There's some tracks from a wonderful movie we watched called Lady and the Tramp. You've seen it, I bet. But we'll start tonight's show with some rock from the 70s, so you can all boogie and get on down. I'll start with three crackers to get the show going. First is Thin Lizzy, The Boys Are Back in Town.

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1: Wolves are good to be alive.

Yeah, three cracking tunes to start this evening's show, one of which you probably will not be familiar with. We started off with Thin Lizzy, The Boys Are Back in Town. Isn't that just a brilliant track? And we just heard Dreamer by Supertramp. That's a wonderful tune. I heard that on 4CRM middle of last week, and I thought, wow, I haven't played that in ages. So I played it. Great stuff. And in the middle, a new band. They're called Headwired, middle of last week, and I thought, wow, I haven't played that in ages. So I played it. Great stuff. And in the middle, a new band. They're called Headwired. I

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1: Did you know 4CRM has been presenting here in Mackay for over 30 years? Quite an accomplishment for a bunch of Muppets. So, on behalf of all the presenters, our friends and our sponsors, we'd like to say a huge thank you to you, our listeners. Thank you.
2: That's why the lady is a tramp. She gets too hungry for dinner at 8. Hates the theater, but never comes late. She never bothers with the people she hates. That's why the lady is a tramp. Don't go to crap games with barons and earls. 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That's why the lady is a tramp. She loves the free, fresh wind and her hair, life without care. 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Hates California, it's

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That's why the lady is a tramp. The food at Jilly's is great, no doubt, but she doesn't understand what my motel room's about. She puts in a dime and some ice comes out, and that's why the lady is a tramp. She loves a free, a fresh wind in her face, diamonds and lace, no God, so what, for George Maharis.

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She flew down to Rome and left me behind. I missed a breakup, but Liz didn't mind. She won't play Scarlet and Gone with the Wine. It's got a rhyme. And it's

0: Well, what did you think of those tracks? 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At the top, it was Peggy Lee, yes, from 1955, as I said, with a track called He's a Tramp, and how brilliant was that? And in the middle we had That's Why the Lady's a Tramp by Buddy Greco, a fabulous piece of jazz vocal from Mr. Buddy Greco himself. And the last track, Tramp. Yep, just simply Tramp. 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Wonderful, wonderful piece of soul. Anyway, and speaking of soul, it's time for this week's first visit from the
1: Northern Soul Patrol.

wasn't that a completely brilliant dancer? Yeah, Solomon King, This Beautiful Day. It's actually a B-side. The A-side was Say a Prayer. Obviously, the B-side is This Beautiful Day. A bit of gospel there. They play it on the Northern Soul scene, written in 1970. $250 on the Columbia record label. Yes, I kid you not. Wonderful, wonderful stuff. Okay, it's time for this evening's morning tea. And guess what? We're going down the alcohol route again.

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1: I want to tell you a story about the house went blue. I come home one Friday, had to tell the landlady I done lost my job. She said, that don't confront me, long as I get my money next Friday. Now next Friday I come, I didn't get the rent, and out the door I went.

0: Yes, you know I like a little bit of alcohol of an evening. Milk and alcohol at the top, Dr. Feelgood. Yes, if you're talking to my girlfriend Christine, she has a Kahlua and milk. Yes, that's a bit of milk and alcohol on her behalf. And then we had one bourbon, one scotch, one beer. George Thorogood, that's the studio version. I usually play the live version, but I thought I'd mix it up a little bit. Play the studio version. It's pretty good, isn't it? Okay, time for a bit of comedy, and then we'll have a little bit of an instrumental or two, and then it'll be hour number two. So you know what to do, guys.
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2: Will Mars, everybody! Let me hear you!
3: My name's Will Mars. That's the best thing about me. 8 letters, 2 syllables, done. I love it, but it is a painful name for a comedian. Because all we do at night is tell jokes, and in the day we Google our own names to see if anyone loves us. But I can't do that, because it doesn't matter what I achieve in comedy, all Google shows up are questions about space. Will Mars have water on it? Will Mars support life? Well, Mars can't support his own life. I'm poor. I've got one bank account. I don't have savings, but I keep checking. I've been evading tax for years. All you need to do is earn nothing. I got an iPhone 4. That's how I measure how long I've been poor for. In iPhone releases. It has been 3 iPhones since my mother was proud of me. I used to cycle to shows to save money. I don't anymore, because one night I was coming home from my last show and I was cycling through a neighbourhood someone had told me was particularly dangerous. And just as I cycled past this dangerous looking group of men sat on the sidewalk, the pedals fell off my bike. It was like my bike got nervous and just lost it. I'd never had this happen before, so I jumped off, I got the bars and the pedals, I put them back on, I jumped back on the bike. I realised straight away I'd made a huge mistake, because there are 2 ways to reattach pedals to a bike. First way, you can put the pedals on so they travel around in an opposite orbit, 1 foot at a time. Or you can do what I did unknowingly, which is put the pedals back on together so that they travel around the same orbit. Both feet at a time. Now, if you think you're in a dangerous neighbourhood and all you want to do is blend in, that is not the correct pedal configuration. But at least those guys were no longer going to attack me, because now they're not looking at a cyclist, are they? Now they're looking at a lunatic. So instead of left foot, right foot, now they're seeing both pedals up, both pedals down, both pedals up, both pedals down. I had basically turned my bike into a railroad handcart. Just to save money. Oh no. I'm not happy. So a woman recently said to me, she said, "Will, you looked a lot younger when you had more hair." I said, "No, I was a lot younger when I had more hair." I said, "You looked a lot younger when you had fewer wrinkles. Do we need to have this conversation?" My hair has been the worst relationship in my life. It's been like a bad marriage. I spent 15 years trying to change the way it looks, and now I just don't want it to leave me. My biggest fear isn't going bald, though. My biggest fear is one day being brave enough to shave this bit off and then finding out I've got a fantastic bald head underneath. Because that's the day I realised I spent 5 years covering up a solid oak floor with a threadbare carpet. If there's a Vin Diesel under this, I'm going to be devastated. I'm not successful with women, you know, like, I've never been married, I've never been engaged technically. I bought a ring for a girl, she thought it was an engagement ring and I didn't want an argument. I don't want kids either, because kids just eat, poop and sleep for 12 years, then turn into idiots. So I've got a dog. He'll eat, poop and sleep for 12 years and then he's going to die. Then I get a new dog. That's a better system. Dogs don't hang around, kids live too long. If kids live for 12 years, I'd be on my second one. I've always preferred animals to children, and that's why I've always practiced safe sex, and all of my dogs have been planned. Although, if I had a one-night stand and it led to a dog, I think I'd still be pretty happy. Like, yeah, we messed up, but we're having puppies. I struggle to meet women because, like, Tinder doesn't work for me because I'm not competitive facially. Thrinder works for me. You know the app where you meet couples for a threesome? That works. So it turns out if you combine what a woman's willing to sleep with what a man doesn't feel threatened by... The result is me. And that laughter hurts, to be honest. I can't meet women in bars either because I can't drink anymore. Three beers and I am hammered. Three beers, I'm the friend you wish you never had. It wasn't always that way. Like 20 years ago, I could have like 8 beers before I was drunk. Fortunately, beer was cheaper back then. Basically, my alcohol tolerance is $15. Doesn't matter what year it is. That's inflation proof. My friend went through a divorce last year. He turned to alcohol to solve the problem. I said, Steve, you don't need alcohol. The best problem solver's the cold. Because when I'm cold, I can't physically be anything else at that moment. Like, if I wake up depressed, I just turn the heating off. I'm like, oh, I'm sad, I'm lonely, she left me. Click. Just cold. Problem solved. If you ever need to deliver bad news to someone, you just take them to a cold place to do it. It's like, oh, you wondering why I brought you on this skiing vacation, love? It's because you're dumped. Chilly, isn't it? I've been Will Mars. Thanks, guys. Bye.
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4: Wolves are good to be alive.
5: Come.
6: Yeah, you want to see me, sir?
5: Ah, Constable Savage. Come in, shut the door. Now then, Savage, I want to talk to you about some charges that you've been bringing lately. I think that perhaps you're being a little overzealous.
6: Which charges do you mean then, sir?
5: Well, for instance, this one. Loitering with intent to use a pedestrian crossing. Savage, maybe you're not aware of this, but it is not illegal to use a pedestrian crossing. Neither is smelling of foreign food an offence.
6: You sure, sir?
5: Also, there is no law against urinating in a public convenience or coughing without due care and attention.
6: If you say so, sir.
5: Yes, I do say so, Savage. Did they teach you anything at training school?
6: Oh, sorry, sir.
5: Some of these cases are just plain stupid. Looking at me in a funny way. Is this some kind of joke, Savage?
6: No, sir.
5: And we have some more here. walking on the cracks in the pavement. Walking in a loud shirt in a built-up area during the hours of darkness. And walking around with an offensive wife. In short, Savage, in the space of 1 month, you have brought 117 ridiculous, trumped-up and ludicrous charges.
6: Yes, sir.
5: Against the same man,
6: Savage. Yes, sir.
5: A Mr. Winston Kodogo of 55 Mercer Road.
6: Yes, sir.
5: Sit down, Savage.
6: Yes, sir.
5: Savage, why do you keep arresting this man?
6: He's a villain, sir.
5: A villain?
6: And a jailbird, sir.
5: I know he's a jailbird, Savage. He's down in the cells now. We're holding him on a charge of possession of curly black hair and thick lips.
6: Well, there you are, sir.
5: You arrested him, Savage.
6: Thank you, sir.
5: Savage, would I be correct in assuming that Mr. Kodogo is a coloured gentleman?
6: Well, I can't say I've ever noticed, sir.
5: Stand up, Savage. Savage, you're a bigot. It's officers like you that give the police a bad name. The press love to jump on incidents like this, and the reputation of the force can be permanently tarnished. Your time on duty is dominated by racial hatred and petty personal vendettas. Do you get some kind of perverted gratification from going around stirring up trouble?
6: Yes, sir.
5: There's no room for men like you in my force, Savage. I'm transferring you to the SPG.
6: Oh, thank you, sir.
5: Now get out.
7: And now for something completely different.

0: Exactly 21 years ago, the planet Ebony, one of the many unknown planets, sent a spaceship down to Earth. This was a secret mission, for in the spaceship was a little baby boy, Ebonite, whose purpose would be to bring justice and dignity to the Earth. He'd been born with all the ultra-superlative powers common to all Ebonites, but for the next 21 years, he would grow up like a normal Earth child, have a normal Earth family, and a normal Earth name. He'd be called Normal Walter Brooks. Normal Walter Brooks took a normal job in the post office as a relief postman. This was to conceal from the world his true identity. Normal Walter Brooks was in reality the defender of the weak, that champion of justice known throughout the world as
1: Tommy Phil.
2: Yeah, he's still a muppet.
3: Yes, welcome back to hour number two. Thank you for staying tuned. 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You choose to tune into us, and with good reason, because we play the stuff that nobody else plays. Like, for example, these three tracks. I've mixed three fabulous disco tracks from the 70s, mixed them together, and they are live. Please enjoy.

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I said, well, baby, you know when you bend over, I see every bit of Christmas. 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I said, woman, woman, you gonna walk a mile for a camel? Or you gonna make like Mr. Chesterfield and satisfy you? 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Regular or king size. And then she pulled out my Jim Beam. And to her surprise, it was every bit as hard as my Canadian club. I said, well, now what you got to say, babe?

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Yes, three tracks you won't hear anywhere else on the radio. At the top, Blues Brothers, I Don't Know, from the movie, obviously. And then Earth, Wind and Fire, Let's Groove Tonight. And that last track, Heaven Must Be Missing an Angel, by Tavares. Isn't that just brilliant? Well, you know what time it is now, don't you, baby?

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Yeah, three cracking Northern Soul oldies, and they were in the R&B side. Yes, rhythm and blues as it used to be. 60 Minute Man at the top, Billy Ward and the Dominoes. Yes. Then we had some Voodoo Working by Charles Sheffield, and that last track, Voodoo Woman, Curtis Knight. Yes, you don't hear them anywhere else other than on my show. Quite a change, isn't it? Good stuff. Okay, time for Spots of Culture now. I'm going to play an overture. I'll tell you what about it afterwards.

Isn't that a fabulous piece of music? The Ruslan and Ludmilla Overture, written by Mikhail Glinka in 1842. That's just after 20 to 7 in all money. Ludmilla is the daughter of a famous king, and she gets kidnapped. So the king says, right, whoever can bring her back can marry her. And that's the story, pretty much. Three guys set off to woo the young lady, as it were. It's a good story, it's a good opera, but it's a great piece of music, isn't it? Okay, time for this evening's Serious Jocking. Now, Graham over there in England, he particularly tunes in for this bit, and we're going something a little bit unusual. We've got a little bit of Clacto V16 and a little bit of China Crisis. See if you can see the join.

Now, there's a couple of tracks that you don't often hear on the radio. Not bad, were they? And did you see the join? At the top, we had Blue Rondo a la Turk with a track called Clacto V16. Yes, I kid you not. And then a bit of China Crisis with Working With Fire and Steel. Wonderful tunes, blended seamlessly together like only I can. Graham over there, I bet you were impressed, weren't you? Yeah. Okay, now then, it's time for Gazza's Choice. Now, if you listen to Gazza on a Sunday morning, which I always do, he plays a fabulous show between 8 and 10, plays all sorts, 60s right through to current present day, and he mixes the stuff up really well. Little bit of information about it. He does a great, great show. I'm going to jump into his folder and nick a couple of tracks and call it Gazza's Choice. Because that's what he does around about 9:30 in the morning. He grabs a couple of tracks from his studio folder and calls it Gazza's Choice. Good stuff. Okay, see what you think of these. I haven't even decided which ones I'm going to choose yet. I'll tell you at the end.

0: Yeah, three cracking rock and roll tracks nicked from Gaz's folder. And I hope you enjoyed those, Gaz. I hope you were listening. Little Town Flirt at the top, Del Shannon. And then we just heard Poison Ivy by the Coasters. Now, there's a band called the Lambrettas. They're quite a modern band. And they do a great version of Poison Ivy. But Coasters was the original, 1959. Yes, that's how long ago that was. Good stuff. Okay, it's almost time for me to go now. The legend that is Jungle Jim will be in very, very shortly. Give him a call, 4953-1411. Get a request, get a name check. It's really cool. I'm going to leave you with one or two instrumentals, bit of comedy, bit of Statler and Waldorf, and then the legend will be in himself. So this is me, Pommy Phil, until next week, saying ba ba ba ba ba ba ba ba ba ba ba no.
1: Welcome back. I got talking like him, he's talking like me.
2: We were talking about donating organs to science, or to somebody after you pass away.
3: Well, there's some people that don't have the same organs everybody has. For instance, a guy goes to the doctor, and he says,
4: "Hey, I've been talking this way all my life. I want to talk like a regular person."
3: The doctor says, "I have your file here, and having examined you, the only difference between you and other people is that you have been more sexually endowed than most people in the sense that in some place where you should have two, you have four. In other words, you can get a free pass to first base," is what the doctor said. So now, the guy says,
4: "Mom, I really want to talk regular."
3: The doctor said, "We can perform an operation and reduce you to normalcy, and perhaps that will affect your voice." So the guy says,
4: "Okay."
3: So after the operation, a few weeks pass, and the patient comes back. He says, "Doc, I'm talking normally, but things are not exactly the way they were, and I prefer to have things put back the way they were." And the doctor said,
4: "That's impossible. Those are people."
0: 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So if you're into motorbikes, get into Bullet Bikes. 4957-2227, Bullet Bikes.
5: Woo's a good to be alive.
6: So there's this nun, right, and she's having a bath, and a knock comes on the door.
7: Oh, dear.
6: Yeah, and she says, "Who is it?" And the reply comes, "It's the blind man. Can I come in?" She thinks for a minute, and she says, "Yes, all right then, come in." So this chap comes in and says, "Nice tits. Where do you want me to hang the blind?"
8: I spent 3 years of my life in Australia. In actual fact, I didn't spend 3 years, I spent 18 months. But 18 months in Australia is like 3 years anywhere else. And the Australians are very proud of the country. I left London on Friday at 4:30 in the afternoon. I flew all through Friday, all through Saturday, all through Sunday, and I arrived after 36 hours on an aeroplane. I arrived and see my eyes are hanging out. And the fellow says, "How did you find Australia?" I said, "I got off the bloody plane and it was there." The Australians actually, I know the Irish have a funny way of talking, but the Australians have also a funny, they add IE onto a lot of words. I was there around Christmas and I said to a fellow, I said, "What are you going to do on Christmas?" He said, "Well, I'll think I'll get up, Chrissy die, I'll have my bracky, I'll pick up the cozzy, go for a dippy, watch a game of footy, have a game of drinkies, and then I'll come home and have a yummy, yummy Chrissy din-din." He was 64 years of age. They love the, in Australia, they love the booze. But the beer is so cold. You have to have gloves to pick up the glass. Three beers and you look, there's no movie. stuff. Everything's got to be cold. And you get a tramp, a wino, goes into a chemist shop and said, do you have a bottle of methylated spirits? And the chemist said, yes, gives him one. He said, what's the matter? Don't you have a cold one? They drink. I arrived there and somebody said, would you like a schooner? I thought he was going to give me a boat. And they're always telling me, as soon as you arrive in Australia, they say, watch out for the sharks. And they don't say a shark will eat you or chew you up. They say he'll take you. You're going to be taken by a shark. And I think to myself, well, if he takes me, he'll die of alcoholic poisoning. And I'm swimming. But in the back of my mind, sharks. I'm thinking of it. And I'm swimming away. And a fellow goes underneath me. Swims on. I don't even see him. And he comes right under. And he goes with his finger. Shoom! Down my stomach. Nobody swam in that sea for about 3 days. It is the nearest thing I have ever done to in my life. I was across the water on the beach. When I was out there, I hired down on the coast a bungalow kind of shack, hut, which we used to go for weekends. And we always get down there and have a few beers and swim and eat, laugh, joke. And then one of these Australian friends of mine said, hey, Dave, you want to be careful about the grass around here. It's getting very tall. And a lot of snakes, they live in the grass. Cut it. And I said, well, I'm never here. I only come here every 6 weeks or something. How the hell am I going? He said, well, buy yourself a sheep. Tether him, and he'll eat up all the grass. So I thought it was a very good idea. I bought a sheep for £5. Tied him up. 6 months later, he's as big as a house. Wool everywhere. Somebody said, you want to get him sheared? He'll dehydrate. So I go back to Sydney and I go through the yellow pages. Sheep shearing. And unknown to me, I am ringing up the biggest sheep shearing company in the world. And I said, I'm making inquiries about sheep shearing. The woman said, 1 second, please. And I was, believe you're making inquiries about sheep shearing. I said, yes. He said, well, let me tell you our rates first. We shear sheep per 5,000, 10,000, 50,000, 100,000. We've got different rates. We've got piece rate. We do hourly rate, weekly rate, monthly rate. It all depends on the number of sheep that you have, percentage loss, percentage gain. How many sheep do you have? I said, one. He said, really? What's his bloody name? I'll tell you something, and I mean this very sincerely, the Australians are perhaps one of the most hospitable and generous people in the world. I mean, if you're stuck for a night, they'll give you a bed. If you haven't got a drink, they'll give you a drink. If you've got no money, they'll give you money. The food, they'll take the food off the plate and give it to you. It's those white Australians I don't like. Somehow or another, I don't think this show is going to be sold to Australians.

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And I managed to get that whole sentence out without taking a second breath, almost.

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0: March. And so, in the honor of rock and roll, it has been proclaimed that the 10th month shall be forever known as Rocktober.
1: 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And

0: 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Roll it.
1: Yeah, Rocktober! We're here! Rocktober 26 on 4CRM with Jungle Jim. Taking you through till 11 o'clock tonight. And 11 till midnight tonight, we're going to be doing a rock and roll extravaganza. Part one of Rocktober coming up at 11 o'clock tonight. All right? Today would have been Eddie Cochran's birthday. He died aged 21 in 1960. Eddie Cochran. We're going to be playing a couple of his songs tonight. Also, Chubby Checker would have been his birthday today. Actually, it is his birthday. He hasn't started passed away. He's 85. Chubby Checker, so I'll be playing some of his songs tonight also on this special Saturday night as we turn back the hands of time and play some good old rock and roll for Rocktober. Let's start it off with Bob Crosby and Boogie Woogie Rock. Here we go.

want everybody rocking, just like I tell you. Now you hear me. Do like I say. Now when I say hold yourself, everybody get ready to stop. When I say stop,

Yeah, Boogie Woogie Rock, Rocktober 2026. You're at Jungle Jim. Here we go now at Chuck Berry.

Chuck Berry on your Saturday night, doing some good old rock and roll tonight because it's Rocktober. October is my favourite month of the year because it's Rocktober to me, and it's my birthday in October, and I love October. All right? Yeah, great part of the year. Pretty Little Angel.

is Curtis Lee, the original, from your mate out there at Shoal Point. Here we go on your rock and roll Saturday night with Jungle Jim.

0: Yeah, roll over October. Hey, bump a needle there from Chubby Checker, who is 85 years old today, as we rock you here in Mackay, Rocktober. Here we go, taking you out back to 1957. This is Johnny Jano having a whole lot of fun.
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Ah, there we go, rocking the suburbs of Mackay tonight. There we go, let's rock out there at Shoal Point and Bucasia. We're rocking you tonight out there at Slate Point as well. Blacks Beach, we're rocking you everywhere. Serena Beach, Grassley Beach, we're Rocktober! 4CRM!

There we go, the Everly Brothers. Yeah, I hope you're having a good time on this Saturday night, the 3rd of October. Can't believe it. We're in October already, folks, and we're rocking and rolling and reeling and doing whatever we want on a Saturday night with Jungle Jim. Here we go now with the Blue Tones and a song called Shake, Shake.

0: Yeah, taking you back to 1960 there, and the Blue Tones, Shake Shake.
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Singer, who is 85 years old today. Good old Chubby Checker. And that's a song called The Twist. Here's a song now called My Name is Jimmy from Jimmy Walford. Yeah, my name is Jimmy, actually. And to all the Jimmys out there, well, I'd like to dedicate this one to you as well. Here we go.

I like to rock and roll. Yeah, because my name is Jimmy. It certainly is. Yeah. All right. Coming up now, we're going to have a look at our latest lotto results, if you've taken the lotto for tonight.

0: wouldn't it be nice? Wouldn't it be nice? Yeah, wouldn't it be nice? It would be nice, wouldn't it? All right, let's have a look. You got a bit of pen and paper for the lotto numbers? All right. Okay, here we go. The winning numbers for Saturday, the 3rd of October, draw number 4717. The winning numbers are number 9, 32, 20, 39, 18, 45. Supplementary numbers 24 and 19. Those numbers again. Number 9, 32, 20, 39, 18, 45. Supplementary numbers 24 and 19. I hope you're a winner. Somebody shouting up there? I thought I heard a shout. Never mind, maybe not. All right. Yes, it's currently sitting on 21 degrees here in beautiful Mackay at the moment. And it's great to have you along, whatever you may be doing.
1: You know, it seems the more we talk about it.
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0: Yeah, that's a good idea. Yep, if you don't like Halloween, I can take it or leave it, really. All right, and you want to get into it and have a bit of a light party, that's the place to be. All right, yeah. So it's all happening at the Blue Water Quay on the 31st of October. All right, we'll get more into rock and roll very, very shortly, but we're going to do a couple of requests now, okay? Yeah, first request going out to Glenn and June on this Saturday night. Hello, Glenn. Hope you're feeling all right. You didn't. Yeah. Bit buggered. Oh, no. All right. Anyway, I hope you're all right. We're going to do a bit of Bobby Ferris for you and a song called Amazing Grace. And then we'll do one from The Seekers for June and a bit of Jim Reeves as well. All right. We've got more rock and roll coming up a little bit later. All right. As we do Rocktober for you tonight here on your station, 4CRM. All right, here we go. Glenn, this is Amazing Grace, Bobby Ferris.

Oh, there we go, June. I hope you liked that one. That was, of course, The Carnival Is Over. All right, now I'm going to do one for Nita from Nita Volka. Yeah. Songs I'd like to sing off the album, Nita Volka. And this is a song called The Black Hills of Habana. No, it's not. The Black Hills of Dakota. An old Doris Day song sung by Nita Volka. And after this, we're going to do Doris Day, actually. Yeah, anyway, here it is. And hello, Nita.

Love it. What a song. Yeah, take me back to the Black Hills of Dakota. That was from that movie Calamity Jane, which Doris Day starred in. Speaking of Doris Day, we're going to do one Pistachio now. And this is Doris Day with her version of Julie Andrews' Sound of Music. Yeah, here is Doris Day and the Sound of Music.

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0: Okay, Kathy Kirby there, English singer. Yeah, great stuff. All right, we're going to have a look at the weather across Australia's capital cities straight after we hear from the Wolfman.
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0: Ah, beautiful, beautiful Adelaide. That's our first one for tonight. Beautiful Adelaide. I love Adelaide. Currently in Adelaide, it's 13 degrees. Going down to 11 degrees overnight and 20 the expected maximum for tomorrow. Cloudy day forecast for Adelaide. Brisbane, 19 degrees and brizzy at the moment, going down to 16 overnight. Cloud clearing with a top of 27 degrees. Canberra, 9 degrees in Canberra at the moment, going down to 6 overnight, partly cloudy with a top temperature of 20. Darwin, beautiful 28 degrees in Darwin, shower at 2 forecast, 33 the expected maximum, and an overnight going down to 23 degrees. Down there in Melbourne, 12 degrees in Melbourne, going down to 10 overnight, partly cloudy, 16 degrees the expected maximum for Melbourne. Down in Sydney, sunny day for Sydney, 24 degrees the expected maximum, 15 overnight, currently in Sydney, 17 degrees. And out there, WA and Perth, we're looking at mostly sunny day in Perth, 17 degrees at the moment, going down to 11 overnight, and 22 degrees. Down there in Hobart, currently sitting on 11 degrees in Hobart, going down to 8 overnight, cloudy day forecast for Hobart. 16 degrees, the expected maximum for Hobart. Now, here in Mackay at the moment, we are looking at 21 degrees in Mackay. And the forecast for Mackay for tomorrow, the 4th of October, partly cloudy, light winds becoming east to southeasterly, 15 to 20 kilometres an hour in the morning, and then tending light in the evening. That is tomorrow, with a top of 27, overnight going down to 16 degrees. Daylight savings begins down there in the southern states. Yeah, it's that time of year again. Oh, yeah. I don't mind it. I wouldn't mind if we had it, but that's just me. All right, we won't go there because I'll get a lot of complaints. So I'm not going to go there. This is my personal point. I don't mind it. I don't care. Either way. All right. But I should reckon that we all should be on the one time zone. But anyway. Can't be helped because Australia's a big country. And, of course, we can't sort of do it that way. All right, let's get back into more music now as we do a bit of rock and roll from Dale Hawkins. Remember Dale Hawkins? You don't? No, neither do I, actually. But he had a song called Little Pig, and here it is.

Eddie Cochran, born Ray Edward Cochran, in Oklahoma City, Oklahoma, 1938 on this day. He died age 21 in 1960. Died too young, he certainly did. US singer and guitar. He had two big hits in 1958 with Summertime Blues and Come On Everybody. His career was cut short when he was killed in a motor car accident in England. Also involved was Gene Vincent, who was badly injured. The late, great Eddie Cochran, who would have celebrated his birthday today. He was born in 1938. And here we go with a song from the late, great Eddie Cochran.

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2: 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This is Gonna Rock and Roll All Night from a guy called Carl Mann.
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0: Yeah.
1: When nothing is right from morning till night, you ever get one of them days, boy? 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
1: Yeah, rack, rack, rack, rack, rack, rack, rack, rack.
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1: never,
0: you ever get,
1: never get,
0: you ever get one,
1: never get one,
0: you ever get one of them?

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1: Yeah.
0: Never get one of them girls.
1: Yeah.
0: Girls, girls, girls, girls, girls, girls, girls. You're at a drive-in movie with a cute brunette.
1: Yeah.
0: You're counting on the kisses that you figure to get. Closer, closer, then she hollers, whoa.
1: Oh.
0: Do you ever get one of them girls who just wants to watch the show?
1: Yeah.
0: You ever get one?
1: You ever get one?
0: You ever get one on him?
1: Never get one of them.
0: Yeah.

0: think of when it starts to pour. You run through paws and a heavy scratch until you are sore. Ants come dancing, carry off the bread. Did you ever get one of them days when you should have stayed in bed?
1: Yeah. Did
0: you ever?
1: You ever get one?
0: You ever get one of them?
2: 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A very good evening to our listeners out there at Beaconsfield and Andergrove. Great to have you along. Whatever you may be doing, I hope it's a great Saturday night for you.

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and a million drums couldn't make a dance. Remember that one? 1964 from a guy called Tony Sheridan. All right, this is your community radio 4CRM. Here we go now, Helen Shapiro.

0: Yeah, look who it is, and it's you in your you in my arms, Helen Shapiro. Here we go now, the Collins Kids. Yeah, a song called Hoy Hoy, taking you back to 1958.
1: Well, I dreamed of heaven and the something about

Shed happens on the third Wednesday of every month. Come for a barbecue and some quality time with other blokes from around Mackay. Where? At the meeting place outside the school at 9 Quarry Street, North Mackay. Shed happens 6:30, the third Wednesday of every month. Working on hearts, not projects. Yeah.

0: It's 18 minutes to 10 here on your station, 4CRM. That was a bit of Duane Eddy there. And I found my thrill there on Blueberry Hill. All right, the king of twang. Here we go now, Buck Owens.
1: God, Tiger.

Yeah, I got a tiger by the tail, Buck Owens. All right. Ah, here we go, Jimmy Gilmore. Sugar Shack. There's a

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What does it mean? 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

0: Little Richard there. Lucille. All right, there we go. We're going to do one now from Johnny and Dorsey. Bit of Johnny Burnett. Hip shaking, baby.
1: Not

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0: Coming up in just a moment, today's horoscope here on 4CRM. It's Saturday, the 3rd of October, 2026. Aries. Be careful who you say yes to if you want the day to run smoothly. Taurus. A colleague is likely to take offence over a comment you make. Gemini. Someone will make you laugh, and that's just what you need right now. Cancer. A difficult work situation may arise, but it's not worth getting upset over. Leo. Accept responsibility for your own errors of judgment. You know it's the right thing to do. Virgo. You may tend to overcomplicate things when simplicity is the key. Libra. To achieve that calm state you desire, take some time out. Scorpio. The experience and lessons learned will now put you in a position to lead. Sagittarius. Putting in the hard yards will greatly improve your long-term prospects. Capricorn. Thanks to your careful planning, a current project should run like clockwork. Aquarius. When making that difficult decision, ask yourself, what's the worst that can happen? Pisces. Make family a major focus of any spare time you may have.
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3: There it is. All right, folks, it's 3 minutes past 10 o'clock. We're going to do one for Debbie. Yeah, hello, Bukasia. Debbie, hello, Debbie. This is for you from the B-52s. Remember the B-52s? Rock Lobster, a love shack is a little old place where we can get together. Anyway, here's a song called Debbie from the B-52s. For you, Debbie.

0: 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Hope you enjoyed it.
1: My name is KK. You are listening to Jungle Jam.

stop, stop, stop, the Hollies. That was for you, JD. Hope you enjoyed it. All right, here we go. Who's going to win tomorrow? The Roosters or the Knights? I don't really care because my team didn't get in, so I don't care. But if I had to choose between the Knights and the Roosters, I'm going to go for the Knights because they haven't won for a while and it'd be good to see them up top again. So the Newcastle Knights, all you Newcastle Knights fans out there, let's do this. Are we ready?

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The Newcastle Knights. 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Yeah. Well, I know. I should do the Roosters one as well. All right, I will. All right. Okay, because I know there's quite a few Roosters fans out there. So let's do the Roosters one as well. Well, I'm going to go for the Knights, but we'll do the Roosters. Here we go. Are we ready? Roosters? Not going to work. Oh, here it is.

0: Yeah, all right, okay, okay. Well, of course, it says 6:30. Is that Queensland time or New South Wales time? I don't know. All right. Yeah, all right. Yeah, so, yeah, daylight saving. Ah, all right. Here we go. Have a listen to this.
1: Ding.

0: I know that doesn't worry us, but I just thought I'd play it because I thought it was fun. Yeah. Here we go. Having a barbie.
1: Got any other tongs?
2: No. Yeah. Hey, thanks for coming, mate.
1: Yeah, pleasure.
2: Thought there would have been a few more people here, to be honest, but I suppose, you know, they got the time wrong.
1: Yeah. Wow, it's a great time of year, though, isn't it?
2: Certainly
1: nice
2: is.
1: Day for it.
2: Well, it's a tough time of year, I suppose. Daylight savings coming up, people get confused.
1: Yeah, well, because you got to put your clock back an hour.
2: Your watches
1: back an hour, don't you?
2: You gain an extra hour, so you put them back.
1: Well, the days are longer.
2: No, it feels longer. Happens. They feel longer. They're
1: yeah,
2: not
1: because
2: longer.
1: You put it back.
2: You just get a sense of longevity. It doesn't feel longer. The world's not spinning faster or anything. It's just, it's like...
1: Well, the whole spectrum of time doesn't change.
2: Whenever we put it back and we lose
1: the
2: hour...
1: Well, no, you're not losing the hour because you're gaining the hour because you're putting it back. And so what would be my 9 o'clock would be your 10.
2: Only if I hadn't put my watch back, though.
1: Only
2: we're still in the same zone.
1: That's irrelevant, whether it's 24 or 12. So now would be actually 1.
2: Again. I just know that when we lose the hour, every time we lose the hour, that's the hour I normally go to the gym.
1: Right,
2: it's really annoying.
1: Well, no, we gain an hour, don't you? So therefore you'd be able to do more of the gym?
2: I go twice, you mean?
1: Yeah.
2: I just don't seem to work that way. Like with my watch, I put it back, right?
1: Nice watch, by the way.
2: This whole thing? Oh, it's Rolex.
1: A what? A Rolex?
2: What?
1: Did you say Rolex or Wolex?
2: Rolex.
1: Rolex.
2: Rolex with a W. The big, you know.
1: Rolex.
2: You've seen the logo, haven't you? Rolex with the big W?
1: Well, I've never heard of a Rolex.
2: It's like a Rolex, but it's a Rolex.
1: Well, if it's like a Rolex, why don't you just get a Rolex?
2: Well, it's better than a Rolex.
1: How's it better?
2: Well, it's cheaper for a start.
1: Right.
2: So you're going back?
1: Well, no, I'm going forward now.
2: We're better off doing the same thing no matter what, even if it's wrong.
1: Well, exactly. So what, we're going to go back?
2: I want to go forward.
3: Hey, fellas. Sorry I'm late.
4: Hey, am I?
1: Actually, I think you're a bit early.
3: Oh, true? Daylight saving gives me a nosebleed, mate. You guys putting your watches back?
2: Back?
3: Yeah.
1: That's what I said.
2: You say back the first time, didn't
1: you? Yeah, well, longer days.
2: But you can't put it back twice.
3: Pretty sure it's back.
2: You'd be 2 hours back if you go back twice.
5: That's right, Kiwis. It's only about a week until daylight savings, so make sure you put your watches
0: forward. Yeah, all right. There we go. Something funny for you. All right. Coming up next, the Locomotions and a bit of a rock and roll medley.
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Rock and roll medley there from the Locomotions. Wow, good stuff. It's 23 minutes past 10 o'clock. Coming up next, we've got a guy called Warner Mack. Have you heard of this guy? Probably not. But he's there. Warner Mack and a song called Rocka Chicka. Yeah, Rocka Chicka. Taking you back to 1960. Coming up here on 4CRM. Hi, this is Jungle Jim. You can join me on a Saturday night from 8 p.m. for some great music, special themes, and lots of fun. So if you're having a party or just chilling out... Yes, it's all happening tonight here on your station, 4CRM. Here we go, Warner Mack! Here we go, Warner Mack!

0: Rocka chicka, rock, rock. Yeah, what'd you think of that? Good one, isn't it? All right, if you're having a birthday today, happy birthday to you. You share it with Chubby Checker. Yep, Chubby Checker was born in Philadelphia in 1941, which makes him 85. Also, the late, great Nolene Brown. Yeah. Nolene Brown. No, sorry, she's not. She's still alive. I'm sorry, Nolene. I thought she'd passed away. No, she's still around. Nolene Brown, 88 years old, Australian actress. She appeared with local television in the Mavis Bramson Show, Naked Vicar Show, Blankety Blanks, and Kingswood Country. She's 88, Nolene Brown. Good on you, Nolene. Wow, unreal. Lindsay Buckingham is 77, American singer and musician. He and his thin girlfriend Stevie Nicks joined Fleetwood Mac in 1975. Yeah, good stuff. John St. Peters is 70, Australian singer. He had the hit So Many Ways in 79 and Deep Inside of Me in 78. He's 77 and he was born in Toorak, Victoria. Gwen Stefani, lead vocalist with the band No Doubt and solo singer. She's 57. Wow, there we go. Gwen Stefani. Steve Balbi, Australian singer and musician. He played bass on the Noiseworks. With the Noiseworks. He's 49 today. And Neve Campbell, Australian actress, is 53 years old today. Also having a birthday today, or would have had a birthday, is the late, great Alan O'Day. Remember Alan O'Day? You don't? He had a big hit in 1980 with Skinny Girls. Yeah. He died age 72 back in 2013. He was born in 1940 in California. And he is Alan O'Day. You remember this. Here we go.
1: Skinny girls, skinny girls, skinny girls, skinny girls, skinny girls.
2: I love them, I love them, I love them.
0: He also wrote the hit with Helen Reddy, Angel, Angie Baby in 1974. There you go. All right, here we go. Alan O'Day, Skinny Girls.

Skinny girls, I love them, I love them, I love them. Yep. And as I said before, Eddie Cochran is having a birthday today. He would have had a birthday, poor bugger. He died age 21 in a car accident all those years ago in 1960. Wow. He was born in 1938. I'm just thinking how old he'd be now. Just trying to work it out. And you can't work it out. Yeah. He'd be 90-something. Anyway. Yeah, there we go. Eddie Cochran. So I'm going to play another Eddie Cochran song. And this is Summertime Blues from Eddie Cochran.

0: along now, and we'll be singing those summertime blues in summer, are you? Yeah, good stuff. Can't believe it's October already. Hey, nearly Christmas. It is. How many days? I have to ask Siri. Hang on a minute. Hang on. Hey, Siri, how many days till Christmas?
1: It's 83 days until then.
0: 83 days until Christmas. Whoa. Oh, yeah, bring it on. Yeah, bring it on. All right. Here we got the Fendermen. Remember the Fendermen had a big hit called Mule Skinner Blues? Well, here's another one they had called Don't You Just Know It.
2: Whoa.

0: back in the USSR. All right, good stuff, good stuff. Tomorrow, the Serena Country Music Family Afternoon is happening. All right, at the Serena Sporting and Services Club down there. It's all happening from 1 p.m. at the Serena Country Music Family Afternoon. Go and check them out. It should be good. Yes, that's right. It should be good. Also, there's a mini send sale happening at 11 a.m., held in conjunction with the Serena Country Music Family Afternoon at 11 o'clock. Also there. All right, so go and check it out if you're out there at Serena. And also tomorrow at the showgrounds, there will be the swap. All right, swap meet. See if you can grab yourself a bargain. You never know what you can find out there at the showgrounds tomorrow. All right, here we go now. David Houston and a song called Sugar Sweet.
1: I want to tell about my baby. Speak of her all the time. She goes out the way just to make me satisfied. She's

0: there thinking over, baby, before you put me down. A little bit of Johnny Burnett now, a bit of rock and roll from Johnny Burnett. And Oh Baby Babe. Remember this one? Ah, good old Golden Oldie there from Johnny Burnett.
1: Oh,

0: 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You can follow us on Facebook at Tiger Moth Mackay or visit the website at www.mackaytiger.com.au. Flights can be booked via the website or by calling 49985677. A flight in a Tiger Moth plane is an experience of a lifetime.
1: It's October the 3rd. Things that happened on this day. The first pub Lobo was created by Bert Sash of Perth in 1935. The Chadston Shopping Centre opened in Melbourne in 1960. Chaddy is Victoria's oldest shopping centre. The Beach Boys recorded their first single in 1961 called Surfin'. Yeah, Surfin'. Remember this?

seen the sea of... Also on this day, West and East Germany became a united nation in 1990. O.J. Simpson was declared innocent of a number of charges relating to the deaths of Nicole Brown Simpson, his ex-wife, and his girlfriend Ronald Goldman in 1995. John Howard's Liberal National Coalition returned to power in the federal election on this day back in 1998. Yeah. Benjamin Orr, US singer with the Cars, died age 53 in the year 2000. Powderfinger won 6 ARIA Awards, including Best Group, Record of the Year, and Album of the Year back in 2001. The Age newspaper ran an incorrect advertisement in 2016. It read, "As a proud partner of the Western Bulldogs, Victoria University would like to congratulate the team on the outstanding 2016 season in spite of the disappointment of the grand final loss. This embarrassing thing is the Bulldogs won the flag, defeating the Sydney Swans." Remember Fiona McDonald, TV presenter and sister of Jackie McDonald? She passed away on this day in 2024, aged 67. Yeah, there you go. Also on this day, Tim McCartney Snape and Greg Mortimer became the first Australians to climb Mount Everest in 1984. Wow. And also on this day, the Bee Gees recorded Words in the IBC Studios in London.

And that was on this day, 3rd of October. All right, coming up at 11 o'clock, we got a Rocktober special for you. First one for this year. All right, I've been playing 50s and 60s, and now we're going to pump it up a bit and play some good old rock from the 70s, 80s and 90s, all right? Coming your way at 11 o'clock tonight.

0: Achy Breaky Heart, DJ Nexus there. Yeah, what'd you think of that? I didn't mind that version. I thought I'd play that on for you tonight. All right, well, I'm going to head off, folks. We've got an hour special now of rock music as part of Rocktober. All right, thank you, everybody, for tuning in. I hope you enjoyed the evening as much as I had pleasure in doing it for you on this 3rd of October. All right, thank you very, very much. We're going to have a look at the weather forecast for the coastal waters. If you're heading out in the water tomorrow, winds will be east to southeasterly, 10 to 15 knots, reaching up to 20 knots inshore in the late afternoon. Seas around a metre with an easterly swell around 1 metre offshore. Weather, mostly sunny. Here in Mackay, tomorrow, it's going to be a partly cloudy day with light winds, becoming east to southeasterly, 15 to 20 kilometres an hour, in the morning, and then becoming light in the evening. 27 the expected maximum and 16 degrees overnight. All right. Currently here in Mackay City at the moment, we are sitting on just above 20 degrees as we go down to 16 tonight. All right. Thank you, everybody. We're going to end off now with Lindsey Buckingham. It's his birthday today. He's 77, American singer. He had a big hit called Trouble back in 1982, and I'm going to play that song for you now to take us to 11 o'clock. The show isn't over yet, folks. We are not over yet, okay? We still got another hour of great music lined up for you till midnight, so stick around. We've got some good rock music to take you till midnight.
1: Something for everyone.
0: 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Good night, everyone. Rocktober coming up next.

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0: 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Coming up next, we have The Sweet. Don't Bring Me Down.
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Yeah, baby! The Roadhouse Blues there from The Doors. All right, here we go. A bit of rock medley from the D-Toppers. The Roadhouse Blues there from The Doors. All right, here we go. A bit of rock medley from...

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0: and roll is king, it certainly is, as we do Rocktober for you once again in 2026. Great to have you along. That was the Electric Light Orchestra. 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

0: You're making my dreams come true. Yeah, it's a little bit of a rock song, isn't it, really? Here we go, Rocktober. All right, great to have you along. That was Hall & Oates and You're Making My Dreams Come True. And now, on this Rocktober night, let's do one from the Meatloaf mix. The late, great Meatloaf.
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0: January, February, March. And so, in the honor of rock and roll, it has been proclaimed that the 10th month shall be forever known as Rocktober.
1: Hi, this is Masha Hines, and it's

Okay, Community Radio 4CRM is currently 20 degrees here in Mackay at the moment, as we're going to go down to 16 overnight tomorrow. Partly cloudy here in Mackay. That's the end of tonight's show. Hope you enjoyed the show, folks. That was our first part of Rocktober. We're going to do some more next week. All right, so stay tuned to Community Radio 4CRM. Great to have you along, and I hope you really enjoyed the show. This has been Jungle Jim, back to do it all again for you next Saturday night from 8 till midnight. Catch you then. Enjoy the rest of the weekend. Look after yourselves, and don't forget, it's a long weekend. Yes, that's right, long weekend. So enjoy the long weekend and have a good one. Catch you same time, same channel, here on 4CRM. And good night, and God bless, and bye for now.

0: BBC News with Moira Alderson. Demonstrations are being held in Madrid and in towns and cities across Spain in support of action on the country's housing crisis. Anger's been stoked by Parliament's refusal on Friday to approve the government's emergency legislation protecting tenants. Kai Hedgeco reports from Madrid.
1: There was a large turnout for this protest in Madrid. Many of those taking part were calling for a general strike and demanding urgent solutions to the crisis, which has seen rentals soar. Parliament's rejection of the government's legislation has fueled the anger of many Spaniards. The legislation presented by the left-wing coalition of Pedro Sánchez had sought to improve conditions for those renting property. It included preventing the eviction of vulnerable people, clamping down on the buying of properties by investors, and introducing the automatic renewal of rental contracts. After his parliamentary defeat, Mr. Sánchez is now known to be considering calling a snap election.
0: Tigrayan rebels are reported to be abandoning their capital, Mekelle, 10 days after launching an offensive against the Ethiopian government. Residents have told the BBC that soldiers and equipment were being loaded on trucks. Caleb Moges is in Nairobi.
2: This is a major setback for Tigrayan forces. Residents in the regional capital say the Tigrayan authorities have been leaving Mekelle in large numbers. Soldiers and equipment are being loaded onto trucks. Witnesses also reported looting overnight. The regional capital is now reportedly surrounded by federal troops and allied militias, while Tigrayan fighters were reportedly abandoning positions. The pro-government Tigray Peace Forces said they had taken full control of the airport and were clearing the city.
0: The UAE's Prosecutor General has said the investigation into the incident on the Fly Dubai plane has revealed the co-pilot attacked the pilot with what's known as a crash axe, a tool kept in the cockpit. The Prosecutor General also added further confirmation that the co-pilot tried to take control of the plane in what he called a terrorist operation. The mayor of Kyiv, Vitaly Klitschko, says Russia struck the northern bridge over the river Dnipro, the latest attack on critical infrastructure in the Ukrainian capital. In recent days, Russian drones have repeatedly hit the southern bridge, causing severe disruption. Dan Johnson is in Kyiv.
3: Russia says it is targeting bridges across the Dnipro River because they are used to move troops and military cargo in support of Ukraine's armed forces. But the immediate impact is to bring disruption to the capital's roads for a second day. Two bridges have now been damaged in recent drone attacks, and it appears Russia's adopted a new tactic of targeting them to cut off the two parts of Kyiv. The city's mayor said the capital was being torn apart. More than a million people live on the eastern bank of the river, but most work in the city centre on the western side. Railway lines and trolleybus wires have been damaged and other public transport routes disrupted.
0: BBC News. A final day of campaigning is getting underway in the presidential election in Brazil. The two leading candidates, the incumbent Luiz Inácio Lula da Silva and Flavio Bolsonaro, are closely matched, and the vote will almost certainly go to a second round later this month. Both will conclude their campaigns in Brazil's most populous city, São Paulo. Kim Yo-jong, the powerful sister of North Korea's leader, says Pyongyang carried out an intermediate-range strategic missile test on Saturday morning. The first reports of the test came from South Korea, which said at least one ballistic missile had flown 700 kilometres off North Korea's eastern coast into the Sea of Japan. The remains of what's thought to be the medieval Bulgarian leader Tsar Samuel have been handed back by Greece more than 1,000 years after his death. Tsar Samuel is a national hero who died in 1014 during the long struggle for regional domination with the Byzantine Empire. Ali McConnell has this report.
4: Tsar Samuel is reported to have died of shock after thousands of his defeated soldiers returned home, blinded on the orders of the Byzantine Emperor Basil II, known as the Bulgar Slayer. But the whereabouts of his body remained unknown until the discovery in the 1960s of a skeleton on a Greek island, close to the borders of Albania and North Macedonia. The importance to Bulgaria of the remains' return should not be underestimated. After a ceremony in the Greek city of Thessaloniki, attended by the prime ministers of both countries, the body was transferred to a transport plane flanked by Bulgarian fighter jets on its way to Sofia.
0: The latest chapter in the intense cricketing rivalry between India and Pakistan has ended with a familiar result. India won the final of the Asian Games T20 tournament, but their margin of victory was much narrower than in most recent encounters. Led by Hasan Nawaz, Pakistan got to within 19 runs of India's total. That's the latest. BBC News.
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0: Yeah, hey everyone, welcome to Tacka's Rock and Blues Show across Australia on the community radio networks for all the affiliate stations on the satellite right across the country. We're broadcasting from Tacka's Duke Studios in Mildura, Victoria, Australia for our very own local community station, Hot FM. 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And don't forget that Community Radio Plus app and put that on your phone as well. Tacka's Rock and Blues Show is the program playing the newest rock for you, the newest rock and blues, our acoustic segment every hour, plus some great classic rock and some great live tracks for you as well. A huge shout out to each and every one of you boys and girls out there in rock and blues land, and as normal as we do each and every week, a huge shout out to all our volunteers from the SES emergency departments to all the others as well, the hospital staff from top to bottom, truckers, cabbies and everyone that's working nights, day shift, police departments and ambos, and anyone I've missed, you too. Great to have your company. Tacka's Rock and Blues Show is the program. And hey, and as recommended by the CBAA network, we're required to mention that this little program may have some occasional coarse language, but have I got some stuff. What a way to kick it off, boys and girls. The brand new one by Australia's own Simon Kenny Lewis, recorded live at the Backdoor Pub in New South Wales. Probably the best Aussie live album for 2026, being one of my favourite players for a long time. And that was a track of his called Cadillac Katie, released independently. You can get all his albums through his website, which is sklblues.com, and grab the boy on Facebook. Good one, Simon Kenny Lewis and the band. That was Simon on guitar and vocals, Sean Costello on keyboards and harp, Christian Young on bass, and Tony Boyd playing on the drum kit. Great album. We'll be playing the rest of that during the year as well. Coming up in the first hour, the boy from Germany, TG Copperfield, the Cockroaches. I'll tell you about the Cockroaches when we get down there, because you might know, but if you don't, you'll be surprised. Another great track by Joe Bonamassa that we didn't get time to play last week. The lady from Oz, Paula McMahon, off her album A Life Addiction to the Blues. We must be related, because I've got that. Some great acoustic stuff for you as well. Bit of classic rock, bit of instrumental break. Another great track by the brand newy by the boys from Melbourne, Catch 23, off the album Stomping Ground we featured last week. Great album. Grab yourselves a copy. Just grab them through their Facebook page and catch23blues.com. Bit of archive rock. One of my favourite guitar solos of all time. If you've listened to us over the last three decades, you would have probably heard this song a few times. The new one, or the current album, by the lady from Detroit, Niecy. A bit of Oz classic rock and blues. A young guy from Germany who's not young anymore. He's 23 now, Dustin Thompson. Bit of rock and roll by Blue Suede Daddies. A great Australian lady and her blues band, Sally King and the Repeat Offenders, off that great album Unfinished Business. Some truckers song coming up for you in hour number two. A bit of rock by the boys from Oz, right in Western Australia. Girl rock for you, a bit more Susie Quattro off her brand new album Freedom, and a ton more. Oh, another great track by the Milkmen as well, off their brand newy, the boys from the UK, the Milky Way. Okay, great to have your company. Let's get into the stuff. Hey, don't forget it, if you want to get in touch with Tech 24/7, easy as terryidale@gmail.com. 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Or you can grab us on Facebook, that'd be brilliant as well. Tacka's Tracks, all one word, lowercase, T-E-C-K-A-S, Tracks, and there we will be. Okay, let's get into the stuff. This is the album from a couple of years ago by the boy from California, 62, Chicken Bone Slim, off his album Damn Good and Ready. Yeah, we betcha. Thanks to Viztone Records. This is Rock and Roll Soul. Great to have your company, boys and girls. Joe with Tech. G'day.
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You want to rock? Tekka's got that. 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Tekka's got that too. Turn it up to 11. That's how we roll right here.

0: Yeah, quick finish, isn't it? That's the boy from Germany, 46 years of age. That is T.G. Copperfield off his self-titled album. And that was 30 Blues, released on Time Zone Records. And before that, Chicken Bone Slim, Rock and Roll Soul, off his album called Damn Good and Ready, thanks to Viz Tone Records. Hey, this is Tekka's Rock and Blues Show. Got some great stuff coming up. Hey, here's a track, bit of rock for you. It's a new single from a band called The Cockroaches. Who is it? It's the Rolling Stones. It's a secret band they put together, and they done, I think the idea of it is they sneak into pubs unknown as the Cockroaches, incognito kind of band. I didn't know about it until this popped up on their website. So this is a newie for me and for you as well. The Cockroaches, a.k.a. the Rolling Stones, off a single, and it's called Do It. You're Tech.
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0: If you don't like it, text me and tell me, and tell me why. Off the album The Spirit of Rory, I just love it. Best live album for 2026 in my books. And, of course, I think the best Australian album is Simon Kenny Lewis, Live at the Back Door, which you can get through sklblues.com. Great album. He's a top player as well. Okay, this is Do Bonamassa off The Spirit of Rory, live in Cork, for everyone that loves Joe Bonamassa and Rory as well. I wonder who, live.
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0: Oh, man. One word. Damn awesome. Oh, that's two words. Isn't that a great version of a classic Rory song for you? For all you lovers of Rory and the lovers of Joe Bonamassa. What? And our very own Lockie Doley on keyboards as well. What a great couple of solos. Fantastic. With the old Rory classic, I Wonder Who, brand new live again in 2026. Joe Bonamassa, grab the album. It's in stores. Great album. Okay, we've got time for one more before our Acoustic by Two comes up. It's Australia's own Paula McMahon off the album A Life Addiction to the Blues, with thanks to Big Rock Records. And this is Tobacco Road. Coming up next, Acoustic by Two. You're Tech.
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0: Yeah, man, I never get to very often to play original way old-time blues players for you, but I found that in the collection that I'd forgotten all about it, which is a terrible thing for me because I'm a blues lover. That's the late Willie Dixon. Done some research during the week. Apparently wrote around about 500 songs. And he passed away in 1992 at just 76 years of age. That was one of his songs. That's off an album from 1970, just called I Am the Blues, released on CBS Records. And he was the man who coined the phrase, the blues are the roots and the other music are the fruits. And isn't that the truth? Released on CBS. And that was a great track, isn't it? The Seventh Son. And before that, little thing from the boys, Jamie Knight and Ben Church from the UK. They call themselves Wooden Horse, off the album This Kind of Trouble, and a track called Kind of Man, independent release from about 13 years ago. Hey, my friends, it is time for a bit of classic rock. I love this part because it takes me back to my childhood. I wish it did. It takes me back to my 30s. This is classic rock. This is the late Cub Coda and the boys off the album Yeah from 1973. This is classic rock. This is Brownsville Station. And this is Smokin' in the Boys' Room.
1: Another all-time rock and roll classic.

Yeah, I don't know how many times it's been done by bands around the world over the last 50 or 60 years, but that's one of my faves, the old original. Well, not the original. The original was done by a blues player back in the 40s, I think, the original version. That's our classic rock for this hour from 1973 off the album, yeah, that was Brownsville Station. Okay, now it is time to put the kettle on, boys and girls. Got something to eat? A little tipple? Make sure you have it on ice. This is a little instrumental break by GA20 off the album Try It, You Might Like It. Matt Stubbs and the boys from Detroit. And this is Philip Goes Bananas. Really? Sounds like me.

0: Ah, so rarish kind of playing for you. I reckon that was all through analog recording. Great stuff, isn't it? That was off an album, GO20. Try it, you might like it. It's a tribute to Hound Dog Taylor. And that was one of his songs, Philip Goes Bananas. Thanks to Alligator Records. And Matty Stubbs, good on you, my friend. Hey, this is Tekka's Rock and Blues Show, another new track. We played it last week, the first one. The boys from Melbourne, Catch 23, off their brand new album called Stompin' Ground. The website, that's easy, catch23blues.com. All the albums available through that particular site. This is off the brand new album, I dig it. And this is the old Sonny Thompson song from 1946, the original version, from memory. How's your memory, Tech? What day is it? And I'm tore down, you would, Tech.
1: You heard it here first. Another exclusive track.

0: Yeah, and every track is a pearler, my friends. That's the brand newy by the boys from Melbourne. That is, I'm looking at the wrong track. Catch 23 off their brand new album called Stomping Ground and Arm Tore Down. Great track. If you want the album or the others, catch23blues.com or jump on their Facebook page, Catch 23. That is Brendan Alexander, Ronnie Smith, Andrew Baker and Andy Miller on the kit. Great album. Another one that Kenny be a big fan of too, I reckon. You love them, boy. Okay, this is Tekka's Rock and Blues Show. Next is a Stevie Ray Vaughan tribute. I thought we'd go through to another tribute album going back to 1993 off the LA Blues Authority Volume 2 with the thing called Hats Off to Stevie Ray. Featuring Pat Travers, Rick Derringer, Leslie West, and it goes on and on. And we're going to do the Tony Spinner is going to do Empty Arms in tribute to the late Stevie Ray Vaughan. You're with Tech.
1: Hey, it's Bill Murray over here in Atlanta, Georgia. Every week at this time, Tech pays tribute to the late guitar legend Stevie Ray Vaughan. Stevie left us on the 27th of August, 1990, after just a short-lived career spanning 7 years. So here's another great track from the Texas Hurricane on Tekka's Rock and Blues Show.

0: Yeah, gotta dig it, don't you? That is Empty Arms off the album Hats Off to Stevie Ray Vaughan. Tony Spinner, who was with part of Toto and Paul Gilbert Band as well. Empty Arms, and thanks to Roadrunner Records way back to 1993. Hey, this is Tekka's Rock and Blues Show, Archive Rock Time, and this is one of my favourites. Well, it is the favourite guitar solo I've ever had, that I've ever heard. Just love it. And this is Steely Dan off the album, what's it called? Can't Buy a Thrill, from 1972, featuring Donald Fagen and Walter Becker. And the guitar player, who a lot of them thought was the other guy, a guy who done it in one take. His name was a studio musician, whipped in the studio, done it. Elliot Randall was the guy's name. Archive Rock, Steely Dan, and Reelin' in the Years, your Tech.
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0: Yeah, I have to say that is sensational. But how did they get the harmony guitars in one break? Did they have harmonizers back then? I'm not sure. But that is my favourite guitar solo of all time. Hope you dug it. Hey, you're listening to Tekka's Rock and Blues Show on the Community Radio Network. If your local station is staying with us for the second hour, I can promise you more of the same. But if you're leaving us now, we'd love to have your company again next time on the station that you're on right now. Finishing off hour number one, actually kicking into hour number two, this is a lady from Detroit, Niecy, off her album Queen of the Hill. Leave it all behind, you're with Tekka.
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0: Yeah, I love it. Great song. About the outro is just about as long as the song, but I dig it. That is Neithi from Detroit off her current album, Queen of the Hill, and Leave It All Behind. I don't know who the guitar player is, but man, he's on top of it, isn't he? Her record label is Ride the Tiger Records, and you can check her on Facebook. That is Neithi, N-E-I-C-I-E. And before that, we had, of course, one of my faves, Steely Dan, Reeling in the Years, Archive Rock, 1972. 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And a big thanks to the Community Radio Network for putting up with me for over three decades. Amazing. Okay. This is a, no, it's not. It's our Oz Classic Rock and Blues for you. The boys from, well, we had them in Mildura when they were young. Jacko, Darren Jack, is now still a great player, playing with his band called V8 Blues, I think. But we had him in the Sandbar, and this goes back to 1997. It was probably the year that the album came out with a, it was called Smoke. No, it wasn't called Smoke. It was called Taste, no, what's it called? Taste and Try Before You Buy, which was originally an Albert King song. This is their version, our classic rock from 1997. Good one, my friend. And can't you see what you're doing to me?
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It just doesn't bear thinking about.

0: What a great classic Stevie Ray Vaughan song by a young guy from Germany called Dustin Thompson. And that's off his album released a couple of years ago called Milk and Beer. And that's Honey Bee, released on Chili Graham Records. It's him, his father and family own a guitar store in Germany somewhere. And great version of that song. Coming up next, it's time for a bit of Walk and Wild for you. The boys from, I don't know where they're from. It's a band called the Blue Suede Daddies off an album called Rock and Roll, Kids and Party, off in the UK they're from. Remember this song off the movie from about 1956 with the late Marilyn Monroe, remember? Why am I saying that? You're just telling people how old you are. Hey, bit of rock and roll. Blue Suede Daddies, The Girl Can't Help It, you're with Tech.
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0: Yeah, what a set of vocal pipes. That's Australia's own Sally King and her band, The Repeat Offenders, off their new album called Unfinished Business. Man, I love that. Great album. Check it out through the Facebook page and it's independent release. And that was Never Love Again Boogie. What? I love it with the brass horn section. So well done. A great Aussie product. If you're a fan of that, grab the album through their Facebook page. You'll be able to find out where you can buy it. I'm pretty sure it's available on all those places you buy stuff. Hey, this is Tekka's Rock and Blues Show. He doesn't know much about that kind of gear. Yeah, right. It is time for our trucker's song for the boys and girls who carry our country on their trailers. This is for you. And this is off an album called Self-Titled from Canada, featuring Jason McCoy. They call themselves the Roadhammers. And this is the title track off the album from 2008, believe it. I'm a Roadhammer for the boys and girls with the big rigs.
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0: Yeah, good track, huh? That's the boys from Western Australia. That's Australia's own Datura 4 off the album Blessed Is the Boogie from 2020 and Sounds of Gold, released on Rogue Records. And Dom Mariani is the guitarist and vocalist. Great track. Hope you dig it. And before that, especially for the boys and girls who drive the big rigs right across the country, love your work. Okay, it is time for our Acoustic by Two. No, it's not. You're wrong, Tech. A bit of live stuff for you from the ladies from North Dakota. This is Jenny Lynn. Then we've got our Acoustic by Two straight after this. This is Jennifer Lynn and the Groove Revival, recorded live at Electric Eden in North Dakota. And I'm Sucker for the Rain Live.
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1: Hey, baby, won't you let me take you home?

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And this is what it sounds like when you get another kind of body art. Skin cancer. Unlike a tattoo, you can't hear it and most times even feel it happening. But the ugly scarring of removal lasts a lifetime. Protect your skin with a hat, shirt, and sunscreen. Skin cancer. It's killer body art.

0: Yeah, what a great version of a classic Doors song for us. Okay, thank you very much. That was All Wooden Doors. That's their second album. Their first album was All Wooden Stones, and it was an acoustic album of Rolling Stones. We've played that heaps over the years as well. The boys, James Lee Stanley, Peter Turk from Monkees, Timothy B. Smith from the Eagles, John Densmore, originally Doors, and Robbie Krieger, originally with Doors and others as well. So you've got some good players on this album, and all the Doors classic, and that was Riders on the Storm, released on Breechwood Records. Before that, oh, man, I like it. That's Craig Hughes from Glasgow off his album Hard Times Volume 1. And A Cave Full of Woman Blues, independent release. Hey, my friends, it's almost time for the end. I can't believe it. Not before we get these in. This is Girl Rock for you. For all the girls, drinks down, make some space. This is Susie Quattro off her new album called Freedom. And hey, here's your boots.
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0: Yeah, good track. That's the brand new one by the boys from the UK, The Milkman, off the new album called The Milky Way. And Jimmy the Weasel, check him out on Facebook. That Jamie Smyre and the boys, great supporters of this little show. And that album's available through their website. Check them out, The Milkman. And before that, Susie Quattro. She's touring Australia next month. If I get the dates, I'll pass them on to you. Okay, time for one more classic rock. The boys from UK, Cole Harkness and the band. They are Spider. It was off a single. And this is Here We Go, Rock and Roll.
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0: Ah, yeah, bit of high hair rock for you from 1984. That is our classic rock spider. Here we go, rock and roll. Well, I'll tell you what, my friends, we're done and dusted. That concludes Tekka's Rock and Blues Show for this week. This little program originated from studios in Mildura, Victoria, Australia. Hope to have your company again next time on the station that you're on right now. 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You can grab us on Facebook, that'd be Brill as well. Tekka's Tracks, or one word, lowercase, T-E-C-K-A-S Tracks, and there we will be. Anything you want to ask, a song you want to do, good or bad or ugly, I can take it. Going to leave you with the new one by Peter Pasek from Boston off his album called The Time. And this is a little thing called Swooshy. Ho, ho, you're very swooshy. Have a great time. Look at each other and I'll catch you again next week on the old wireless. Hey, from Tech, for the moment though, hey, bye, y'all.
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1: And I'm Barry Mackay.
0: And welcome to It's Time, the show where we look at the best of the Australian national charts between the 60s and the 90s, using the Kent Music Report, the Australian Music Report, and the ARIA charts. Today we're looking at the best of the charts, and this week in 1968. Barry, what's coming up on today's show?
1: Coming up on today's programme, we've got the executives, Aretha Franklin, Mama Cass and the Mamas and the Papas, and Jeannie C. Riley. And let's begin today's show at number 71 on the Australian National Charts this week on the 28th of September 1968. Here's Australian band The Groove with What Is Soul?

0: That is What Is Soul by The Groove, at number 71 on the Australian National Charts this week on the 28th of September 1968. That single had peaked number 35 here in Australia in August that year. Formed in Melbourne in early 1967, The Groove was an R&B and pop supergroup assembled by manager Gary Spry, featuring experienced members from bands like Max Merritt and the Meteors and the Librettos. The lineup specialised in a soulful repertoire influenced by the Stax records of Otis Redding and Sam Cooke. Their breakthrough came with a cover of Simon Says, which hit the national top 20 in late 1967, followed by their most successful single, Soothe Me, in April 1968. The band's precision earned them the 1968 Hoadley's Battle of the Sounds title, winning them a trip to London, where they eventually relocated.
1: Falling down the charts from number 27 to number 36 this week, on the 28th of September 1968, were The Executives and Windy Day.

0: That's The Executives with Windy Day at number 36 on the Australian Singles Chart this week on the 28th of September 1968. And that single had peaked at number 24 on the Australian Singles Chart 2 weeks earlier. Formed in 1966, The Executives emerged as a sophisticated pop outfit defined by intricate vocal harmonies and a polished sunshine pop sound. The group secured a string of Australian top 40 hits in the late 60s, including My Aim Is to Please You, Sit Down I Think I Love You, and Windy Day. Their visual flair was equally notable. In 1968, they appeared on Skippy the Bush Kangaroo, performing in Ned Kelly-style breastplates for an episode titled The Bush Rangers. While the original lineup featured key contributions like Ray Burton and Carole King, the band underwent several transformations, including a mid-70s reformation and a final touring version in 1985 consisting of King, John Sands and Jose McLaughlin.
1: And debuting at number 35 on the Australian National Charts this week on the 28th of September 1968 were The Monkees and the double A-sided hit What Am I Doing Hanging Round and Mary, Mary.

0: That's the Monkees and the double-A-sided hit Mary Mary and What Am I Doing Hanging Around at number 35 on the Australian National Charts this week on the 28th of September 1968. And that single went on to pick a number 4 in the Australian Charts 3 weeks later. Written by Michael Nesmith, Mary Mary was first recorded by the Paul Butterfield Blues Band in 1966 before becoming a standout track for the Monkees. Paul Nesmith produced the Monkees version in July 1966 at Western Recorders, utilising the backing band The Wrecking Crew, including Glenn Campbell, James Burton and Hal Blaine, alongside Peter Tork on guitar, to bolster the group's studio sound. While the track was included on the 1967 album More of the Monkees, in Australia this song was issued as a formal single to coincide with the band's 1968 tour, where it reached number 4 on the national charts.
1: Falling down the charts one place from number 18 to number 19 this week, on the 28th of September 1968, was Aretha Franklin and I Say a Little Prayer.

0: That's Aretha Franklin, and I Say a Little Prayer at number 19 on the Australian Singles Chart this week, on the 28th of September 1968. And that single went on to peak at number 8 on the Australian Singles Chart the following month. Originally recorded for the 1968 album Aretha Now, this version of the Bacharach David composition began as an informal rehearsal between Aretha Franklin and her backing vocalists, The Sweet Inspirations. While intended as the B-side to The House That Jack Built, the track gained independent momentum on the airways by August 1968. It reached number 10 on the Billboard Hot 100 in the United States and marked Franklin's biggest UK success, peaking at number 4. This hit served as Franklin's 9th consecutive top 10 single on the Atlantic label, before her later chart-topping collaboration with George Michael.
1: Rising up the Australian national charts this week on the 28th of September 1968, from number 36 to number 18, with the Rolling Stones and Street Fighting Man.

0: That's the Rolling Stones and Street Fighting Man at number 18 on the Australian National Charts this week on the 28th of September 1968. And that single went on to peak at number 13 3 weeks later. The track emerged as one of the Rolling Stones' most politically charged and controversial singles. Inspired by anti-war rallies in London and student riots in Paris, Mick Jagger wrote the lyrics to address the rising global civil unrest, contrasting with the more pacifist themes of the Beatles' song Revolution. The track is notable for its unique, dry, crisp production, achieved by Keith Richards recording acoustic guitars through a distorted portable cassette player. It also marked the final A-side to feature significant contributions from Brian Jones, who provided the distinctive sitar and tanpura. In the US, the song faced widespread radio boycotts due to its perceived subversive nature.
1: Let's take a bit of time out now and look at the top 9 albums of the week for this week on the 28th of September 1968 here in Australia. At number 9, we had A Man Without Love by Engelbert Humperdinck. At number 8, Diana Ross and the Supremes Live at the Talk of the Town by Diana Ross and the Supremes. At number 7, Realization by Johnny Rivers. At number 6, The Birds, The Bees and The Monkees by The Monkees. At number 5, Bookends by Simon and Garfunkel. At number 4, The Graduate, the soundtrack again by Simon and Garfunkel. At number 3, The Sound of Music, an original soundtrack recording. And number 2, A Man and a Woman, Un Homme et une Femme, the original motion picture soundtrack. And at number 1, The Seekers' Greatest Hits by The Seekers. And that album peaked at number 1 for 17 weeks, and this was its 10th week at the top of the album's chart. Let's take a closer look at the number 5 album of the week, Bookends by Simon and Garfunkel. And that album had peaked at number 3 earlier in the month. Bookends is a landmark concept album, tracing the human life cycle from youth to old age. The project features a cohesive suite of songs on one side, interspersed with recorded voices of the elderly, exploring themes of disillusionment and mortality. Side 2 collects more rock-oriented tracks, including the global number 1 hit, Mrs. Robinson. The album was a massive commercial success, topping charts in both the US and the United Kingdom, while establishing Simon and Garfunkel as leading voices of the 1960s counterculture. And here's a song from that album, here's the Bookends theme.

0: That's Bookends theme from the number 5 album of the week, Bookends by Simon and Garfunkel, this week on the 28th of September 1968.
1: Let's have a look at the news headlines for September 1968. On the 8th of September, France explodes its second H-bomb at Mururoa Atoll in the Pacific. On the 9th of September, two priests of the Arch-Catholic Diocese of Melbourne have been suspended from practicing as priests because of their public opposition to Pope Paul VI's encyclical forbidding birth control. Archbishop of Melbourne, Dr. James Knox, suspended Father Nicholas Crotty, Professor of Moral Theology at the Holy Cross Seminary in Templestowe, and Father Peter Phelan after they argued in the media that the Pope had exceeded his authority in directing Catholics not to practice contraceptive birth control. On the 13th of September in Prague, press censorship is reimposed after the Prague Spring Uprising against Soviet control. On the 11th of September, medical science has made a breakthrough in relieving pain in childbirth. A new method called the epidural technique has been reported today. It involves the injection of an anesthetic into the space outside the membrane surrounding the spinal cord, through which a small tube is inserted. A woman can read a paper while having a baby with a mirror to watch the birth. On the 14th of September in Cairns, Pastor Doug Nichols, Charles Perkins and two other prominent Aboriginals are refused drinks in the lounge bar of the Crown Hotel. And finally, on the 27th of September in London, 13 members of the cast of Hair face the audience naked the day after theatre play censorship is abolished.
0: Falling down the charts from number 6 to number 13 this week, on the 28th of September 1968, was actor Richard Harris and MacArthur Park.

0: Richard Harris there, and MacArthur Park at number 13 on the Australian Singles Chart this week on the 28th of September 1968. And that single had peaked at number one for 2 weeks the previous month. Written by Jimmy Webb and first recorded in late 1967 by Irish actor Richard Harris, MacArthur Park is an ambitious multi-sectional pop epic. The collaboration began after Harris sent Webb a telegram requesting they make a record in London, though the track was eventually cut in Hollywood. Despite its unusual length and complex orchestral structure, the single became a massive international success in 1968, reaching number two in the United States and topping the charts in Australia and Europe. An instrumental version by Hugo Montenegro was used across the entire O10 network, including Sydney, Melbourne, Brisbane and Adelaide, as a primary station ID and promotional theme throughout the late 1960s and 1970s.
1: Falling down the Australian national charts this week on the 28th of September 1968, from number 5 back to number 7 was Mason Williams with Classical Gas.

0: Classical Gas by Mason Williams at number 7 on the Australian National Charts this week on the 28th of September 1968. And that single had first peaked at number 5 2 weeks earlier. Originally titled Classical Gasoline, the piece was intended to provide fuel for the classical guitar repertoire before a copyist inadvertently shortened the name. Williams, then head writer for the Smothers Brothers Comedy Hour, premiered the track on the show, later pairing it with a pioneering kinestasis film montage titled 3,000 Years of Art. The song peaked at number 2 on the Billboard Hot 100 in August 1968 and secured 3 Grammy Awards.
1: Falling down the charts, 3 places from number 3 to number 6 this week, on the 28th of September 1968, was Mama Cass with the Mamas and the Papas and Dream a Little Dream of Me.

0: That's Mama Cass with the Mamas and the Papas and Dream a Little Dream of Me at number 6 on the Australian Singles Chart this week on the 28th of September 1968. And this single had peaked at number 1 on the Singles Chart for 1 week only, 3 weeks earlier. Originally a 1930s standard, Dream a Little Dream of Me became a career-defining hit for Cass Elliot in 1968. The Mamas and the Papas recorded the track as a tribute to co-writer Fabian Andre following his death, with Michelle Phillips providing the personal connection to the composer. Seeking a timeless feel, Elliot performed the song with a deliberate 1940s sincerity. To capitalise on her popularity, Dunhill Records released it as a single credited to Mama Cass with the Mamas and the Papas, much to John Phillips' annoyance. The release was famously promoted with a billboard featuring Elliot in a bed of daisies. It became the group's final major success, reaching number 12 in the United States and hitting number 1 in Australia on the Go Set charts. The track effectively launched Elliot's solo career, just as the pop group began to split up.
1: You're listening to It's Time, the show where we look at the best of the Australian national charts between the 60s and the 90s, using the Kent Music Report, the Australian Music Report, and the ARIA charts. Today we're looking at the best of the charts from this week in 1968.
0: Rocketing up the charts from number 19 to number 2 this week on the 28th of September 1968 were the Beatles with the double A-sided hit Revolution and Hey Jude. Hey.

0: With the biggest charting hit of the 1960s here in Australia, that's the double A-sided hit, Hey Jude and Revolution, by the Beatles at number 2 on the Australian Singles Chart this week, on the 28th of September 1968. And that single peaked at number 1 for 13 weeks from the following week. Released in August 1968, Hey Jude served as the debut release for the Beatles' Apple Records and remains one of the most successful singles in music history. Originally titled Hey Jules, the ballad was written by Paul McCartney to comfort John Lennon's young son Julian during his parents' separation. At over 7 minutes, it was the longest single ever to top the British charts at the time. Despite the internal tensions of the White Album sessions, for some was a global phenomenon, spending 9 weeks at number one in the US and becoming the top-selling single of the year in the UK, US and Australia. Its message of optimism and its massive scale paved the way for the power ballads and extended rock epics of the following decade.
1: Let's have a look at the top 10 singles of the week on the 28th of September 1968. At number 10, we had Baby Come Back by the Equals. At number 9, 123 Red Light by the 1910 Fruit Gum Company. At number 8, You Keep Me Hanging On by the Vanilla Fudge. At number 7, Classical Gas by Mason Williams. At number 6, Dream a Little Dream of Me by Mama Cass and the Mamas and the Papas. At number 5, I've Gotta Get a Message to You by the Bee Gees. At number 4, Do It Again by the Beach Boys. At number 3, Help Yourself by Tom Jones. At number 2, the Double A Cider by the Beatles, Hey Jude and Revolution. And at number 1, a single which spent 1 week at the top only. Here's Jeannie C. Riley with Harper Valley, PTA.

0: That's Harper Valley PTA by Jeannie C. Riley, a single which spent 1 week at the top only on the Australian charts on the 28th of September 1968. The narrative follows a widowed mother who exposes the hypocrisy of small local town gossips after they criticise her character. The track captured the era's spirit by referencing the miniskirt trend and using the laughing catchphrase, "sock it to him," to punctuate its rebellious ending.
1: Well, that's the show for another week. Thanks go to David Kent and his website www.australianchartbooks.com.au for the use of his Kent Music Report and Australian Music Report charts in the show. News headlines are mostly sourced from the Chronicle of the 20th Century, published by Penguin. We hope you can join us again next week when we look at the best of the Australian charts from this week in 1970.

last night. A white boy met us at the door, speaking native tongue. We left his house and headed off as quietly as we come. And just like every story,

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1: BBC News with David Harper. The Houthi authorities, who control Yemen's capital city, say it was hit by 26 Saudi airstrikes on Saturday. Meanwhile, reports from within Saudi Arabia say flames and smoke have been spotted at an oil company facility. Here's Paul Moss.
2: It was in July that fighting reignited between the Houthis, who are aligned with Iran, and Saudi Arabia, which backs the official government of Yemen. Then on Thursday, the Houthis for the first time said the capital, Sana'a, had been attacked by Saudi aircraft. And now they've reported an even bigger strike. But Saudi Arabia also seems to have been hit, with smoke and flames apparently billowing from an Aramco oil facility. Aramco is majority owned by the Saudi state, so it represents a symbolic as well as strategic target.
1: Tens of thousands of Spaniards have been marching through Madrid and more than 50 other towns and cities. They're demanding action on the country's housing crisis. In Valencia, scuffles broke out as demonstrators used metal barriers to force their way through police lines. Officers fired tear gas and rubber bullets to disperse the crowds. Guy Hedgeco reports from Madrid.
3: There was a large turnout for this protest in Madrid. Many of those taking part were calling for a general strike and demanding urgent solutions to the crisis, which has seen rentals soar.
4: The rents go higher and higher and higher. Our salaries are not increasing as much as rent is.
5: We are all in our 30s, living with roommates.
3: Parliament's rejection of the government's legislation has fueled the anger of many Spaniards. Parties on the right oppose the initiative, warning it would tip the legal balance against landlords, causing them to take their properties off the rental market.
1: The German president, Frank-Walter Steinmeier, has warned that his country's democracy is being threatened by extremists spreading disinformation. Mr. Steinmeier said his country risked repeating the divisions seen in the pre-Second World War Weimar Republic. Here's Carla Conti.
6: Mr. Steinmeier said that democratic speech was being undermined by disinformation campaigns, as he puts it, concocted by Kremlin trolls, German far-right extremists, or even delusional left-wing authoritarian figures. While he did not name any specific parties, the president criticized what he called the intolerable political demagoguery of extremist forces that threatened Germany's freedom and national unity. His remarks followed two state elections in eastern Germany, in which the far-right party Alternative for Germany took the largest share of the vote.
1: Latvians have been voting in a general election dominated by the threat from neighbouring Russia. Despite the rise of populist parties, analysts expect the election to confirm Latvia's pro-European and pro-Ukrainian course. Latest polls suggest the centre-right United List, led by Prime Minister Andris Kulbergs, will emerge the largest bloc, though with fewer seats. This is the latest world news from the BBC. Moldova's foreign ministry has summoned the Russian ambassador after five drones and missiles crossed its border and exploded near several towns. No one was injured, but it's the second incursion in several days, and reports speak of damage at multiple locations. Dozens of Egyptian journalists are staging a sit-in in Cairo, demanding the release of six colleagues whose detention, rights groups say, is the most serious blow to Egypt's independent media in years. The sit-in is at the Egyptian Journalist Syndicate, whose council is due to decide on Monday on further action. The six work for Matzadash, an independent media platform known for fact-checking and investigative reporting. President Luiz Inácio Lula da Silva is making a final push for votes ahead of the Brazilian presidential election on Sunday. He's made sovereignty a key part of his campaign, accusing his main rival, Flavio Bolsonaro, of being ready to cede control to the United States. The right-wing son of the former president, Jair, Flavio Bolsonaro is campaigning on security and the high cost of living. The remains of what's thought to be the medieval Bulgarian leader Tsar Samuel have been handed back by Greece more than 1,000 years after his death. Tsar Samuel is a national hero who died in 1014 during the long struggle for regional domination with the Byzantine Empire. Ali McConnell has this report.
7: Tsar Samuel is reported to have died of shock after thousands of his defeated soldiers returned home, blinded on the orders of the Byzantine Emperor Basil II, known as the Bulgar Slayer. But the whereabouts of his body remained unknown until the discovery in the 1960s of a skeleton on a Greek island, close to the borders of Albania and North Macedonia. The importance to Bulgaria of the remains' return should not be underestimated. After a ceremony in the Greek city of Thessaloniki, attended by the prime ministers of both countries, the body was transferred to a transport plane flanked by Bulgarian fighter jets on its way to Sofia.
1: Ali McConnell reporting. BBC News.
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8: 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Some of the information may be out of date.

Hello and welcome to another Jazz Hour. I'm Barry O'Sullivan with a program produced in the studios of 2MBS Fine Music Sydney and coming to you across Australia via the Community Radio Network. Tilly Street is a Sydney-based vocalist and songwriter whose work is rooted in a deep connection to the jazz tradition and the art of storytelling through song. Her distinctive sound brings together original compositions and reimagined standards, earning her recognition as an emerging voice on the Australian jazz scene. Influenced by artists like Sarah Vaughan, Carmen McRae, June Christie and Chris Connor, she's recently released her debut album, All at Sea. To chat about that and to spin some tracks from that recording, Tilly is my special studio guest on this edition of A Jazz Hour. But before we meet her, let's hear her sing with the Pocket Trio from their album Something Borrowed, Something Blue, and the track Who Cares?

0: Tilly Street on the vocals with George and Ira Gershwin song, Who Cares, with the Pocket Trio. And Tilly is my special studio guest. Welcome to a Jazz Hour.
1: Thank you, Barry. It's lovely to see you.
0: Now, the Pocket Trio, you've done a lot of recording with them, and it features a couple of your original tracks as well.
1: Yes, I was very excited when Andrew asked me to be a part of this album. So it's a collaborative album with four different singers, with Monica Trappiger, Kate Wadey, Edo Santoni and myself. And we each wrote a song with Andrew, an original song, and then we recorded a standard. And that, yeah, Who Cares was my pick.
0: And you did a successful statewide tour.
1: We did, yeah, we did an East Coast tour, and that was just so much fun. Yeah, it was amazing. A highlight was staying down on the South Coast in Monica's beach house.
0: Oh, gorgeous.
1: And it was
0: I hope the weather was good. But you've just returned from a tour yourself of this album, your new album, All at Sea. Let's talk about that. Trials and tribulations of getting an album on the market, especially for a female vocalist. What are some of the difficulties you encountered, first of all?
1: I guess it's a huge financial or investment, and I wanted to do it for years and years, but then I also had a bit of self-doubt and I never quite felt ready, so I was just sort of quietly saving up.
0: So yeah. The self-doubt came from the financial aspect?
1: No, that's just a deep-rooted thing for me.
0: Self-doubt in your... Where did you actually find your voice? When did you find your voice? As a professional singer?
1: Probably not until a few years ago. Oh. I guess I've been doing jazz for about 10 years. So that was when I first met Arthur Washington, who plays guitar on this album, and he's also my partner. And
0: so before that, you sang non-professionally?
1: I did a little bit. Like, I performed at some weddings and I did some sort of pub open mic nights and played covers on guitar. And
0: what about at school?
1: And at school I loved musicals. I was a musical theatre girl. And
0: so that's quite a different way of singing, isn't it, to jazz?
1: Yes. Well, I was at an all-girls school and I would often get the male roles because of my range.
0: What are some of the great male roles you played?
1: Oh, I got to play Curly McLean from Oklahoma.
0: Wow, that's a good role.
1: I loved it, and I love all the music in that, like Surrey with a Fringe on top.
0: Yeah.
1: Some of those are like jazz standards now as
0: they
1: well.
0: They are,
1: so,
0: yeah.
1: And in high school, I did have a singing teacher who taught me a whole lot of standards as well.
0: Uh-huh.
1: But the obsession didn't really start until I sort of met this whole Sydney community of jazz musicians.
0: So you met a group of jazz musicians who introduced you to singing jazz.
1: Yes, corrupted me.
0: Corrupted. Well, speaking of corruption, you first track that we're going to play is from your album, but it's That's It, I Quit, I'm Corrupted.
1: Oh, yeah.
0: These are your lyrics.
1: Yes, and Andrew Scott wrote
0: Wrote the melody. Andrew Scott from the Pocket Trio, of course.
1: Yes.
0: And he's also on your album.
1: Yeah, Andrew is just such an amazing person to write music with. Like, he's so generous and we're also very dear friends. So it was very fun writing the lyrics to this song. I guess it's about, it could be frustration with the corrupt world we live in, or it could be wanting to quit a toxic relationship or your job or whatever's suppressing you.

0: Kelly Street on the vocals. From her album, it's called All at Sea, and that was a track that she wrote with the pianist on that track, Andrew Scott. And Tilly, All at Sea.
1: Yes.
0: You don't sound all at sea on that.
1: I think, I decided to call it All at Sea because it's a lyric from one of the songs on the album called Lawns, which is written by Carla Bley.
0: Beautiful. And hopefully we'll get time to play that track later in the program.
1: Yeah, so Kurt Elling wrote the lyrics and, All at Sea, it's sort of like you're feeling lost and without navigation, but that's such a beautiful sort of like grounding song. There's something sort of like anchoring in that song. So it's sort of like it's feeling okay being sort of lost.
0: So the day of the recording you had some sad news, didn't you?
1: Yeah.
0: That may have thrown you all at sea, I would imagine. So tell us about that.
1: Yeah, so evening before we went into the studio, we got some very devastating news that our friend Chris O'Day had passed away. And Chris was an incredible musician, incredible saxophone player, a really beautiful, cheeky spirit. And
0: a former scholarship winner here at 2MBS Fine Music for the year. I forget what year it was, about 2021 or something like that.
1: Yeah, we were just sort of shell-shocked, really. And then
0: great saxophonist.
1: So good.
0: Fabulous band member, I'd imagine.
1: And an incredible person to watch perform, just fully embodied with his horn. And,
0: So that kind of threw you all at sea or devastated the group of musicians that you were working with on the day.
1: Well, all of us... we all had our own sort of relationship.
0: Connection with him.
1: I guess it was just, I don't know, Arthur was the one that was sort of like, I think we should just give it a go. Let's just go and be together and see what happens. And it ended up being, a very challenging but really kind of nice way to grieve together, especially that immediate shock when you find out someone's passed away.
0: It could have been a very depressing album.
1: Yeah.
0: But fortunately it didn't turn out that your music choices on the album weren't all depressing ballads or things like that. You did, for your music choice, you chose a song that was written by Chris O'Day and Kate Wadey from her album.
1: Forever Like This.
0: Forever Like This. Yeah. And this track is called One More Chance. Why? What's so special about this, apart from the fact that Chris and Kate are both on it?
1: Well, Chris and Kate had a very special musical chemistry.
0: They did.
1: And it's captured so beautifully in this song. And, I'm so glad that we have that, forever to listen to.

0: That's a beautiful song, isn't it?
1: So beautiful.
0: And beautifully delivered by our former Ken Weatherly jazz scholar at 2MBS Fine Music Sydney, Kate Wadey on the vocals there, accompanied by another Ken Weatherly jazz scholar, Chris O'Day on the saxophone. The choice of my studio guest, Tilly Street. Tilly, let's talk about your influences. Obviously, every vocalist has another vocalist that they admire or draw inspiration from. I mentioned June Christie and Chris Connor.
1: Yes, I love those two singers. They can sound quite similar to each other, but Chris Connor, I think, has a bit more depth and huskiness to her voice. And I just love the songs that she chooses as well. They're often quite sitting on the outskirts of, you know, popular. And I just love the songs that she chooses as well. They're often quite sitting on the outskirts of, you know,

0: I see it. And also yeah. Joe Williams, like I love...
1: Oh, beautiful voice.
0: Love his voice. And Kurt Elling, of course, like as a modern... Of course. I think he's probably the best male jazz singer.
1: Yeah, that's currently working.
0: Yeah, yeah.
1: And working he does indeed.
0: Yeah.
1: So that brings us back to your next track from the album, Something Cool. Now, this was a hit for June Christie, of course.
0: Yes.
1: I think she introduced it, but like a million and one people don't sing this song.
0: Yes, yeah.
1: Is it a difficult song to sing?
0: I don't think so. I just think it's a really gorgeous ballad with sort of a narrative.
1: Sad in a way, isn't it?
0: Yeah. Billy Barnes, who wrote it, he was gay as well, like Chris Connor, and he also wrote this incredible song that was recorded by Barbra Streisand called Have I Stayed Too Long at the Fair?
1: Oh, that one.
0: Oh, my goodness. Yeah. And he just they're both songs that are very female-centric, and they, I don't know, he just has beautiful lyricism telling a story about a woman. So Have I Stayed Too Long at the Fair is sort of... from much younger sort of teenage sort of girlishness song.
1: Mm.
0: And then Something Cool is sort of...
1: the mature age woman.
0: Mature, yeah.
1: Thinking about her past.
0: Correct.
1: Let's go back into ballad mode.

0: You're listening to a Jazz Hour coming to across Australia from the studios of 2MBS Fine Music Sydney. I'm Barry O'Sullivan. On that last track, Tilly Street, and that was from her album, All at Sea. Tilly, we were talking off air about successful recording artists and how much money they used to make when they made records.
1: Oh, yeah.
0: In those days long gone. Why is it so important to bring out an album and a recording for a vocalist these days?
1: Oh.
0: Surely not just to make a lot of money.
1: No, I think you just really have to love what you're doing. Like, it's, I can only speak for myself. I just wanted to do it. This is like kind of living out a dream that I've had for a long time. And so what are we if we don't follow our dreams? And regardless of whether, you know, you get fame or success, money, or success can be, you know, defined so many different ways. Like, I feel so grateful with how this tour has been going and the lovely messages I've received from people who've connected with the album, and that's a success to me. And so that, but yeah, it's very different now. I guess it's hard to...
0: Well, you mentioned you went on tour, so you did live gigs. Yes. You would have had your album with you, so you could utilise that on the tour, couldn't you?
1: Yes, I've had a lot of fun with that. A literal draw card. I've been collecting these vintage postcards, and so anyone that purchases a vinyl gets to sort of pick a vintage postcard.
0: All right. Your marketing strategy, is it?
1: This is my very clever marketing strategy, and you'd be surprised, people have...
0: It works.
1: ...have been loving it.
0: Yeah. So, well, that's very clever. So you're using your recording as your business card, and they pay for it as well, and get a little gift as well.
1: Yeah.
0: Oh, very clever. Let's get back to your music choices, which is a samba number. Well, it's not kind of like a samba. It's by an artist who is a samba artist. Yeah. Tell us all about her.
1: Oh, this is a wonderful Brazilian artist called Betty Carvalho, or Beth Carvalho.
0: And she was known as the Queen of Samba, is that right?
1: I think maybe
0: some
1: people...
0: Were there many queens of samba?
1: I think there's so many queens of samba.
0: Right. And this track that you chose, is it a samba number?
1: It is samba, yeah. I think she mainly does sing samba, yeah. So I've obviously, like, learning jazz material, you learn, you know, the Jobim, Bossa Nova stuff, but samba is such a new sort of flavour. It's such more rhythmic.
0: Have you got a samba number on your album?
1: No, I don't.
0: Why not?
1: I've really just been sort of dipping my toes into it recently. I mean, I got introduced to Betty Carvalho from Abby Constable, who plays drums on the album.
0: Mm-hmm.
1: And Abby is just she's such an incredible musician and also such a student of the world, and like loves Latin music, loves like music from Cuba.
0: Well, she'd be into the rhythm, wouldn't she?
1: Yeah. And like so I've just sort of fallen in love with samba.
0: So her name is Beth, is it?
1: Beth. But in Brazil, spelled they say Betty.
0: Oh, Betty Carvalho.

0: There's nothing like a bit of Brazilian music, is there?
1: Oh, it's so good.
0: I'm in love with the samba, the bossa nova, the bolero, everything. You know, everything Brazilian is just musically fantastic.
1: So beautiful. And, that song is called Morrendo de Saudade, which means sort of dying of longing or dying of missing you.
0: Morrendo Saudade de Saudade.
1: Saudade.
0: Your Brazilian pronunciations are brilliant.
1: Well, thank you. I'm lucky. Abby Constable actually speaks Portuguese and Spanish.
0: Okay.
1: And so she's helped me a lot.
0: All right. So the name of the next track is from you.
1: O Barquinho.
0: Oh, which means My Little Boat. Where did you find that song? It's a beautiful song.
1: It's a beautiful song. I think the first recording of it I heard was by another Brazilian singer called Nara Leo. And I just love that recording so much. And quite a few people have recorded it. I think another one is like Stacey Kent.
0: Oh, yeah.
1: Yeah, she does a lovely version of it.
0: But where can they hear your version?
1: Oh, well.
0: Where can they buy a copy of your version?
1: You can, it's available on all the streaming monstrosities. No.
0: But your business card is out there on the streaming platforms.
1: Yes, yes, yes. And but no, if you'd
0: but
1: like,
0: however, if you want to hold the physical copy.
1: Yes. And if you want a postcard, it's available on Bandcamp.
0: And you can buy it this month, next month, or the week, or any day.
1: Or
0: really.
1: Any day, really.
0: And it's under the under your name, Tilly Street, and your debut album, All at Sea, which features this song.

0: That's a lovely version of My Little Boat from vocalist Tilly Street, who is my studio guest, and she's got that on her latest album, All at Sea. We're going to play another music choice of yours, and it's not from a vocalist at all.
1: No.
0: But someone who plays the bass. Now, come on, there must be a story to this.
1: Well, you know how everybody digs Bill Evans?
0: Yes.
1: Everybody digs Jonathan Schwartz.
0: Right.
1: I just think he's one of the most amazing sort of composers, and I just love all of his albums. And
0: yeah, this is a beautiful album,
1: yeah,
0: The Sea.
1: Yeah.
0: Probably one of his best, I would think. It's certainly my favourite of all of his albums. But I've never played this track. So why did you choose this track?
1: Well, this song, A Sereia, is Portuguese for The Mermaid.
0: The Mermaid, that's right.
1: And I remember listening to this album, particularly this song, at the start of last year, and it was summer, and I was house-sitting a friend's place in Clovelly, and I just had this song on repeat. I think I've listened to it like at least 100 times.
0: In the old days of CD players in the car, I used to have this on repeat too. Absolutely, it was a real favourite of mine. We should mention who is on your album, apart from yourself, on the piano.
1: On the piano, Andrew Scott, and then double bass, Maxel Duca, and on guitar, Arthur Washington.
0: Yes.
1: And on drums, Abby Constable. And I'm very, very lucky with this band because we're really close as friends, and there's a lot of love and a lot of trust, and it's just been the best time of my life being able to make music with them and travel around, and we've just had the best time. I'm going to be sad when it's all over.
0: Well, you've got a performance coming up on the 11th of September, is that right?
1: Yes. So that's our last official Sydney show at Church Street next Friday. So there's some tickets left, so please come. We'd love to see you there. It's a beautiful listening space. Yeah, I think it's going to be a very special gig.
0: Let's have a listen to Jonathan Schwartz from his album, The Sea.

0: Doesn't get much better than that in Australian jazz, I can tell you, when you're listening to fabulous instrumentalists like the bassist on that track, Jonathan Swartz, and Barney McCall there on the piano, Phil Slater on the trumpet, Doug DeVries on the guitar, Hamish Stewart on the drums, and with the percussion of Fabian Javier. That's from their album, The Sea, and that's the choice, the final choice of my studio guest, Tilly. Thank you for choosing that, Tilly Street.
1: Thank you for bringing the physical CD, and that's physical. So cool. I hadn't looked at that before.
0: Yeah, you can see how battered it is, like from rolling around in the car.
1: Well loved, as it should be.
0: Yeah, and now, what advice would you give to someone that's listening to this music there on the radio and thinking, oh, I'd love to be a vocalist like Chris Connor or like June Christie or even Tilly Street, I'd like to be like her. Oh. What advice can you give to someone these days in the 21st century to pursue a career in jazz vocals?
1: Wow. I think you really have to be fully immersed in the community, going to lots of gigs, listening to everyone, listening as much as possible. And I think if you love something enough and if you're really committed, like this is not like a... It's not a hobby. It's like you're a lifelong student of it. So
0: live and breathe it.
1: Live and breathe. Yeah. Mm. That's my advice.
0: Let's live and breathe a beautiful track from your album called Lawns, written by Carla Bley and Steve Swallow. Tell me why you chose this one.
1: Oh, I love
0: such a beautiful melody, isn't it?
1: Yeah, there's something beautifully sort of cyclical about it, and yeah, it's gorgeous.
0: Yeah.
1: Lyrics by Kurt Elling, who I love.
0: Oh, right, yeah. Thank you so much for joining me.
1: Thank you, Barry.
0: And your album's available on Bandcamp, All at Sea. And my studio guest has been Tilly Street. You're listening to a Jazz Hour program produced in the studios of 2MBS Fine Music Sydney and coming to across Australia via the Community Radio Network. Until next time, I'll be seeing you. Take care.

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2: Good morning, I'm David Cameron. The alleged driver of a car that ploughed into a group of Newcastle Knights NRL fans farewelling their team ahead of the grand final has now been charged. The 18-year-old male P-plater will face court over 9 offences, including dangerous and negligent driving, occasioning grievous bodily harm. 7 people remain in hospital, including a 5-year-old girl who's in a critical condition. 3 other people have been discharged. Fans, largely made up of families and children, were lined up on Newcastle Link Road to wave off the Newcastle Knights team bus when the incident happened at about 9:30 yesterday morning. One Nation has launched its campaign for the Victorian state election with a platform centred on a crime and corruption crackdown. The party is promising to boost police resources, slash paperwork, and deal more harshly with repeat offenders. The announcements were listed in the party's 63-page policy outline, but were uncosted. It says it intends paying for promises by cutting Victoria's suburban rail loop and First Nations treaty. Sydney residents are cleaning up after storms ripped through the CBD and surrounding suburbs. Fire and Rescue New South Wales says crews attended dozens of incidents, including damage to buildings. Authorities have asked people to take care in storm-affected areas, particularly around damaged buildings, fallen trees and downed power lines. The alleged attacker who tried to bring down a Fly Dubai flight from Dubai to Israel has been named by the UAE's Prosecutor General. Here's the BBC's Sebastian Usher.
3: We know that he's an Omani national, that's already been established. He's been named as Hammam al-Hammami. And more information also coming out about his background, saying that he had clearly from his internet history, from his history actually as a pilot in Oman, that he had jihadist leanings.
2: Daylight savings has kicked in for some states and territories, with clocks moving forward 1 hour. New South Wales, Victoria, South Australia, Tasmania and the ACT all observe the change. Beginning today, organisers say the Boorowa Irish Woolfest is one of regional New South Wales' most loved country events. Its 28th annual festival is underway, with almost 8,000 people expected to come together for culture, music, storytelling, country hospitality and the iconic running of the sheep through the main street. Hilltops Council event coordinator David Munnelly says it's on track to be another successful year.
4: Some of the challenges that we do have, is the sheep going to run this year, or are they going to be a little bit stubborn and decide not to run? But we've been told they've been heavily in training this year, ready to run. And also just trying to make everything run smoothly and actually try to improve our festival year in, year out.
2: In basketball, Cairns have beaten Melbourne United 107-95 in their NBL clash at Melbourne's John Cain Arena. After falling behind by 12 points in the third quarter, the Taipans swamped United 35-14 in the fourth term. Tasmania Jack Jumpers have moved into second position on the NBL ladder, overturning a 14-point deficit to defeat Brisbane 109-99 after overtime. And Australia's Men's Rugby League Prime Minister's 13 has dominated Papua New Guinea 60-10 in their annual clash in Port Moresby.
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Hello and welcome to the National Community Radio Network Folk Show. I'm Jane Bauer, coming to you every week on the station that you're listening to now at the same time each week. This program is being pre-recorded in the studios of Radio Adelaide in South Australia. And today I'm going to play tracks that have been used either as themes or the content of TV shows or films. And I'm going to start with the one I first remember in my life. Years ago, there used to be a program called Zedcars, and the theme tune was Johnny Todd. Now, Johnny Todd, the theme tune I couldn't find, but here's Creo Rua from their album No Matter How Cold and Wet You Are, As Long as You're Warm and Dry, with Johnny Todd.

That's Irish band Clannad with the theme from Harry's Game, which was a three-part series back in 1982. And it's from an album that's also called Clannad. And Clannad were an Irish band that formed in 1970. There were three siblings and twin uncles. They disbanded in 2020 after they did a farewell tour. And I started off the program with Johnny Todd, and it was Creo Rua, the group, and the name of the album, No Matter How Cold and Wet You Are, As Long As You're Warm and Dry. Long name for an album. And Johnny Todd in that song was from Belfast, Ireland. The version I sing is from Liverpool. I suppose you can put in any port in that song. Well, if you've just joined the program, I'm playing folk music that's been used on television, either as themes or content of programs or films. The next one I'm going to play, this is Johnny Flynn, English singer-songwriter, and he wrote the original soundtrack for the TV series The Detectorists, and this is that theme.

That was Bellowhead with Just As the Tide Was Flowing, and it was used as the theme for Beyond Paradise, a recent series on TV. And before that, it was the Detectorists theme with Johnny Flynn for the series of the same name. I think it'd be really good at this point to play Just As the Tide Was Flowing, the whole song, because in fact Bellowhead only just sampled the song for the theme. And here's Eliza Carthy doing a beautiful version of Just As the Tide Was Flowing.

That's Eliza Carthy from her Anglicana album, Just As the Tide Was Flowing. And, of course, she's playing the fiddle there as well. Well, the next one I'm going to do is we're going to travel to Australia, and a popular series was Sea Change, and lots of artists from the folk genre were on that program. Ruby Hunter, Gavisha Mazzella, Tidus, lots of others. But I'm going to play Archie Roach, and this is Love in the Morning.

That is the Wild Colonial Boys, and they formed in 1969. There was John Kevins, Bob McGuinness, Jim Fingleton, Tony Lavin and Bill Morgan, and they did the soundtrack for the Ned Kelly film that had Mick Jagger in as Ned Kelly. And that particular track was called All For Me Grog, and that's from their album Glen Rowan. I'll say that again, Glen Rowan to the Gulf, that they made back in 1971. And before that, we had Archie Roach. Oh, what a legacy of amazing work that man left us with Love in the Morning. And it's from an album called, from the artist, from the ABC TV series, Sea Change. I'm doing a program on themes and folk music content of films and TV series. And before I go on to the next section, which is films from the US, I'd like to say hello to quite a few of the stations that are listening in. We've got 4DDD, Community Radio, which is in regional Queensland, 5GTR in South Australia, Tasman FM 97.7, which is great. Hello in Tasmania. Wyalong, which is 945 Gold FM in New South Wales. And 1ART, which is Art Sound, there in Canberra. And 3NRG Sunbury Radio in Victoria. We're going out to quite a lot of stations around Australia. My name's Jane Barrett. It's the Folk Show, and it's being pre-recorded in Ghana Country, the studios of Radio Adelaide in

South Australia. Well, when I was doing the research for this program, there's a lot more folk music used in US films, and maybe that's not true. It's just that I've got a lot of albums that cover that genre. So probably the most well-known one is the Coen Brothers film, Oh Brother, Where Art Thou? And I was really hard to choose which track to play, but I thought the Soggy Bottom Boys doing In the Jailhouse Now was kind of indicative of the whole album in a way.

0: That is an awesome threesome. Gillian Welch, David Rawlings and David Steele with Wind and Rain. And it's from an album of the film Songcatcher, the soundtrack. A film based on a music collector, kind of about Cecil Sharp, but not really, and collecting in the Appalachian Mountains of the US. Some amazing tracks on that and a great film. And before that, it was the Soggy Bottom Boys with In the Jailhouse Now, and that was from Oh Brother, Where Art Thou, the film, the Coen film. This next one is an album, another original motion picture soundtrack, but this of the Prairie Home Companion, which is a radio show with music, comedy and storytelling. And this track I'm going to play is the whole cast near the end with Red River Valley and In the Sweet By and By. And even Meryl Streep's on this, and Lily Tomlin. There's a whole amazing cast.
1: Remember to keep your feet on the ground, your hopes up high. Pray for rain, keep the humor dry, and eat those powder milk biscuits. Thank you, everybody.

That's a soundtrack from another Coen Brothers film called Inside Llewyn Davis, based on the story of Dave Van Ronk's, a struggling folk singer in the 60s in the New York folk revival. And that particular track is kind of meant to be the Clancy Brothers. They were in their cable knit sweaters. It's actually a Brendan Behan song, The Old Triangle. And the Coen Brothers, all their films seem to have quite a bit of folk music in them. They obviously love matching the songs and the music with the genre of the film. And before that, it was In the Sweet By and By, the whole cast, Red River Valley as well there, of the motion picture A Prairie Home Companion. And we're going to go to another film now. This is The Big Easy, set in the kind of Cajun country in the US. It's from the original movie soundtrack, and it's lots of Zydeco and Cajun music on this. I'm going to play Ico Ico. It's very short, but I think it's one of the best tracks on the album.

That was King of the Road, obviously, and of Rufus Wainwright and Teddy Thompson, and it's from the soundtrack of the film Brokeback Mountain. And before that, it was Iko Iko with the Dixie Cups from the original motion picture soundtrack, The Big Easy. Both films I recommend. Well, I've finished the program on soundtracks of TV and films that have folk music in them. Hope you've enjoyed it. I certainly have. It was lots of fun collecting them all together. Until next week, look after yourself, care for your family and friends, and don't forget to carry out random acts of kindness and listen in at the same time on the same station that you tune now to hear me, Jane Bauer, with the folk show. To take us out, this is from the film Passion Fish, and it's called Buana's Garden by Loop Garou.

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2: Good morning, I'm Terry Daniel. One Nation has officially kicked off the party's campaign yesterday for the upcoming 2026 Victorian state election. Brianna Eddie-Bowles reports from Melbourne.
3: It was a packed house at the Crown Conference Centre, where Federal Party leader Pauline Hanson and Victorian leader Warren Pickering met with standing ovations. One Nation publicly revealing their Victorian policy suite for the first time and revealing their full slate of candidates.
4: One Nation wants a state where businesses can grow and a government that doesn't waste your money.
3: The party is surging in popularity, recent polling revealing that Ms Hanson is now preferred Prime Minister in Queensland. Victoria, though, the only major state where One Nation is trailing both major parties. Outside the centre, an anti-racism counter-demonstration protesting the campaign launch. Brianna Eddie-Bowles reporting.
2: Charges have now been laid against a P-plate driver accused of driving into a crowd of NRL fans waving off the Newcastle Knights bus heading to today's grand final. Carolee Katsimbanis reports.
5: The 18-year-old driver was refused bail to appear in court today, his licence suspended and the car seized for forensic examination. He faces 9 charges, including 3 counts of dangerous driving, occasioning grievous bodily harm and 3 counts of negligent driving. His 2 male passengers aged 18 and 19 weren't injured, but 10 people in the crowd were injured. Of those, a 5-year-old girl and a 67-year-old man remain in critical but now stable conditions. 4 others, a second 5-year-old girl, a 2-year-old girl, a 31-year-old woman and a 48-year-old man, also remain in stable conditions in John Hunter Hospital. Carolee Katsimbanis reporting.
2: There's a plan afoot to revolutionise trans-Tasman travel for Kiwis and Australians. Michael Lynch explains.
6: Back in the 1970s, New Zealanders were not required to present a passport when entering Australia. But in July 1981, all that changed when the Fraser government ruled that all Kiwis travelling to Australia would need a passport to do so, and the New Zealand government promptly followed suit. But now, on the threshold of a general election here in this country, the incumbent national government says that if re-elected, it will trial a fully digitised airport process for Aussies travelling to this country and New Zealanders heading to Australia. What this means is that eligible travellers would be able to cross New Zealand or Australian borders on facial recognition alone without the need for a passport. Michael Lynch, Air News, Christchurch.
2: Drones are providing an extra eye in the sky for thousands of beachgoers flocking to the east coastline. Daily drone flights have been expanded in New South Wales and Queensland to track marine life and identify dangerous rip currents in real time. Surf Life Saving Queensland's Matt Thompson says the aerial operators communicate directly with the ground crews for faster emergency responses.
7: So our goal is to make sure that if we do see the possibility of an interaction with a marine creature like a shark, that we can get people out of the water, let those creatures pass through, allow everybody to get on with their day.
2: Millions of Australians are gaining more light at night as daylight saving kicks in. Clocks in New South Wales, Victoria, Tasmania, South Australia and the ACT have jumped forward an hour. Queensland, Western Australia and the Northern Territory haven't implemented the change, leaving the mainland split into 5 time zones. This is AIR National News. Rugby league fans are making the pilgrimage to Sydney Olympic Park for today's blockbuster NRL Grand Final between the Sydney Roosters and the Newcastle Knights. Heavyweight matchups across the park have set the stage for an explosive season finale in front of a sold-out stadium. The Roosters carry the tag of firm favourites, but a resilient Newcastle squad enters the decider, backed by enormous crowd support and a city desperate for victory. Troy Dodds has more.
8: More than 80,000 fans will pack into a core stadium tonight as the Sydney Roosters and Newcastle Knights do battle in Rugby League's season decider. The Roosters are looking for their first title since going back-to-back in 2018 and 19. For the Knights, it's been 25 years since they've lifted the trophy. The Roosters are clear favourites to win the match, but the Knights are clearly the sentimental pick across the Rugby League landscape. The NRLW Grand Final will also be played today, with the Roosters taking on the Broncos, giving the Roosters the chance to take out a rare double and win both the men's and women's premierships. Troy Dodds reporting.
2: Essendon came from behind to beat GWS 43-35 in the AFLW in Sydney. The winless Saints have hit a new low, scoring just one behind against the Bulldogs to lose 31-1 in Ballarat. Round 8 of the AFLW wraps up this afternoon. First up, North Melbourne take on Sydney, then Collingwood face Melbourne before West Coast and Fremantle battle it out in the West. And in the NBL, there were wins for the Jack Jumpers in Tasmania and the Cairns Taipans. Australian Independent Radio News.
9: 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Call us on 0412 112 812 regarding the subsidised Queensland Government Housing Resilience Program funding for cyclone roller shutters. Eligibility is around older homes and lower income households.
10: A partly cloudy day with a maximum of 27. Starting out with light winds, becoming east to southeasterly at 15 to 20 kilometres per hour through the morning and then light again this evening. Mostly sunny and 28 tomorrow after an overnight minimum of 16 tonight.
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A very good morning to you on this Sunday, the 4th of October. I'm Colin, this is 4CRM's Uplift, an hour of Christian music, leading up to Radio Church at 7. That'll be presented by Pastor Jeff Grant from the Uniting Church in Serena. We started off with something from Jars of Clay, No One Loves Me Like You. And that's because he is the King of Love. The name of this song from Parachute.

Steve Grace on 4CRM's Uplift with Faith, Hope and Love. Wouldn't it be great if the world was full of those? But it can be, because all one has to do is say the sinner's prayer and mean it, and things would be different. The sinner's prayer also being the name of this song from Ray Bolts.

Are you sick of Halloween? Well, here's an alternative you might want to consider. Don't miss the Night of Light, Joy and Laughter, The Light Party, a free, fun, family-friendly community event at the Blue Water Quay in River Street, Mackay, Saturday the 31st of October from 4 till 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William Wilberforce, the Australian Light Horseman, Martin Luther and George Mueller, a man who cared for over 1,000 orphans in his lifetime. 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They'll be at 5:30 and 7:30, so don't miss out. 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

Lead Me Lord was the name of that song on 4CRM's Uplift by the Brooklyn Tabernacle Choir. Lead Me Lord was the name of that song on 4CRM's Uplift.

0: Holy, holy, holy is the Lord God Almighty, and worthy is the Lamb who was slain. Highest praises, honour and glory be unto your name. That was the name of that song from Robin Mark on 4CRM's Uplift, reminding us that we are but a moment, but he is forever. The Lord of the ages, God before time, and one who is not irrelevant, even though some people may think so, which is a subject of our devotional this morning from Bernie Diamond, courtesy of Christianity Works. This episode of Fresh called His Crown Isn't Up for Grabs. Bernie refers to Zechariah chapter 14 and verse 9 in this one, if you want to turn there.
1: Now, Elon Musk is without doubt a polarizing figure, but he's also a visionary of staggering brilliance. He's reshaped entire industries, from motor vehicles to space travel, with relentless innovation. He dreams of colonizing Mars, merging minds with machines, extending human life, ultimately casting humanity as its own savior. Hi, I'm Bernie Diamond, and welcome again to Fresh. But in his soaring ambition, Musk sidesteps the Creator. God's become unnecessary in his gospel of progress, where ultimate hope lies in human innovation, not grace. And he's by no means alone. Let's face it, the majority of the human race has rejected the one true God who sent Jesus, his Son, to be our Savior by dying on that cross to pay for our sins and rising again to give us a whole new life for all eternity. Like the builders of the Tower of Babel, humanity reaches for the heavens without bowing down to heaven's King. So how will it all end? Are the Elon Musks of this world correct? Is science really the answer? Can humanity really become its own savior? Zechariah chapter 14, verse 9. And the Lord will be the King of the whole world. At that time, all people will worship him as the only Lord with only one name. Make no mistake, our lives are coming to an end. This whole world is heading inexorably towards its ultimate apocalyptic end. And on that day, all the science, all the human brilliance and endeavor in the world won't save us. On that day, every knee will bow and every tongue will confess that Jesus Christ is Lord. That's God's word, fresh for you today. But the research is absolutely clear. Those who read their Bible four times a week or more are the ones who grow into spiritual maturity and live their lives in victory. That's why I'd so love to send you your Fresh Devotional every day. It's completely free. Just stop by at freshdevotional.org, and when you do subscribe, you'll also receive a free copy of my latest book, It's Time to Take the Promised Land. It's all about helping you become all that God made you to be. Again, that's freshdevotional.org.
0: Yeah, I think some of the great minds of history that have rejected God are going to find out that wasn't the wisest choice to make. God's Crown Isn't Up for Grabs, which was the name of that devotional by Bernie Diamond on 4CRM's Uplift this morning. You know, we can be dedicated Christians and still not understand the fullness of God's grace, still not know what unmerited mercy means, because our guilt sometimes keeps us bound in the chains of sin, sins of the past that God no longer holds against us. Well, on the 21st of May, back in 1738, Charles Wesley, who was an Anglican priest and a leader of the Methodist movement, a bloke who wrote over 6,000 hymns, came to the realization that salvation is a free, unearned gift. He hadn't written all those songs before that, but just days after that realization, Charles Wesley wrote a song to celebrate his personal spiritual conversion and the experience of God's grace. Here is a contemporary version of that song from Reawaken Hymns. And that song was called And Can It Be?

Welcome back to Association with Thine Be the Glory to the Risen Conquering Son. And if he's the one we've chosen to follow, then we are a new creation. That's what we're told in 2 Corinthians 5 and verse 7 by the Apostle Paul, who wrote, "Therefore, if anyone is in Christ, they are a new creation." And here we stand in the grace of that great God.

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1: And we've just about wrapped up Uplift this morning. I'm Colin. I do want to thank you for your company. I invite you to stick around. I'll be back after the 7 o'clock news with the weather and to introduce Pastor Jeff Grant with Radio Church. Right now, let's cast our mind back to Calvary and praise the name of the Lord our God, the one who bled and died for us.

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1: Hello there, I'm Terry Daniel. The road transport industry is warning Christmas shopping will be extra expensive this year if nothing is done to combat the rising fuel prices. The National Road Transport Association is asking the federal government to temporarily adjust the heavy vehicle road user charge to take pressure off freight operators as diesel prices soar. Nat Road Chief Executive Warren Clark says higher freight costs will find their way onto price tags.
2: We're just asking that the government reduce the road user charge to zero till January. It gives operators some breathing space and it also gives the consumers breathing space at Christmas.
1: Freight trains north of Sydney have been temporarily banned from running on the tracks during critical travel times to ensure footy fans get to today's NRL Grand Final on time. A major train failure caused travel chaos and delays for thousands of Newcastle Knights supporters heading to last week's preliminary final against the Penrith Panthers. With 80,000 fans flocking to a sold-out Olympic Stadium this evening, Transport for New South Wales Coordinator General Howard Collins is confident there'll be minimal disruptions.
3: Better than last week, fingers crossed, extra trains to get you to and from the destination. Maybe we've got some backup buses if for some reason another freight train gives up the ghost. In fact, we've banned them from the tracks for the critical time when people are trying to get to the ground Olympic Park.
1: Emirati prosecutors are now labelling a mid-flight attack on a Fly Dubai service to Tel Aviv as an attempted terrorist act. Investigators have revealed the co-pilot accused of attacking his captain with an axe had been previously grounded over concerns he'd become radicalised. A joint international probe is now examining how the co-pilot cleared security vetting to board the aircraft carrying over 170 passengers. One Nation has officially launched its Victorian election campaign. The minor party will run in all 88 Victorian lower house seats. Senator Hanson has told supporters in Melbourne Victoria deserves better than the current status quo.
4: This state was never meant to be governed like this. Victoria was built by people who backed themselves. This is the state where men and women walked off the boats with nothing and headed for the gold fields with a pick and a pan. Yes.
1: Meantime, the Victorian state government has promised to slash Victoria's crippling land tax by raising the value threshold from its current figure of $50,000. Carolee Katsimbanis explains.
5: It means more than 250,000 Victorians with second properties valued below the new $300,000 threshold will no longer pay land tax, which used to be the case in Victoria up until 2023. But the Herald Sun says the change will not be immediate, with the threshold only increasing by $25,000 each year, and the government saying it will return to its 2023 levels by 2034. Carolee Katsimbanis, Melbourne.
1: Staying in Victoria, and there was another earthquake tremor this morning near Leongatha. Geoscience Australia recorded a shallow 2.7 magnitude tremor around 20 past 3 in the morning. The SES received no requests for assistance. The annual Denny Ute Muster has wrapped up in the southern New South Wales town of Deniliquin. Despite the rain and the muddy conditions, around 20,000 people attended the event, which injects around $9 million into the local economy. This is AIR National News. In the AFLW, last night's Adelaide showdown went to Port Power with a 14-point victory over the Crows at Alberton. In other games, there were wins for the Gold Coast Suns, the Bulldogs and the Bombers. NBL, the Cairns Taipans have defeated Melbourne United 107-95. And after overtime, a 10-point win for the Tasmanian Jackjumpers over Brisbane Bullets 109-99. Today, the South East Melbourne Phoenix will take on the Illawarra Hawks in Melbourne, and in Adelaide, the Adelaide 36ers play the New Zealand Breakers. More than 80,000 fans are ready to pack into a core stadium tonight as the Sydney Roosters and Newcastle Knights do battle in Rugby League's season decider. The Roosters are looking for their first title since going back-to-back in 2018 and 2019. For the Knights, it's been 25 years since they've lifted the trophy. The Roosters are clear favourites to win the match, but the Knights are clearly the sentimental pick. And in Formula One news, it's in Malaysia this time around for the running of the postponed Bahrain Grand Prix. Max Verstappen will start on pole for tonight's race, his first pole this season. The Red Bull driver said he's feeling positive.
6: It's a proud moment. We had a tough start to the year, and then I think we really put a lot of good stuff on the car, and we really understood, I think, our car a lot better, the behaviour of the car.
1: Lewis Hamilton in a Mercedes will be off position 2, while Aussie Oscar Piastri will start from position 7. It's the first time a Grand Prix has been held in Malaysia in 9 years. Australian Independent Radio News.
7: 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Eligibility is around older homes and lower income households.
8: Good morning, I'm Colin with the 4CRM weather on this Sunday, the 4th of October. A partly cloudy day with a maximum of 27, starting out with light winds becoming east to southeasterly at 15 to 20 kilometres per hour through the morning and then light again this evening. Mostly sunny and 28 tomorrow after an overnight minimum of 16 tonight.
9: And now it is time for 4CRM's Radio Church, as I mentioned before, brought to us by Jeff Grant, Pastor Jeff Grant from the Uniting Church in Serena. Jeff has got a message called God's Glorious Plan for us. A plan conceived and being brought into being, and a plan being unfolded in our life by a good, good Father. The name of this song to start off the service by Chris Tomlin.

Ruth and Joy Everingham on 4CRM's Radio Church with a new commandment I give to you. Pastor Jeff Grant coming up right after this song from Matt Redman.

You just heard from Matt Redman on 4CRM's Radio Church here in Mackay. Pastor Jeff Grant speaking from the Serena Uniting Church. Bless you, dear ones, and may our Father in Heaven really bless you for joining us in Radio Church. I pray as always that you will experience God's love, His grace and His peace as we worship Him together and as we obey His word to us today. May God show His abundant goodness to you. And now I'd like to read from the Passion Translation, Psalm 84. God of heaven's armies, you find so much beauty in your people. They're like lovely sanctuaries of your presence. Deep within me are those lovesick longings, desires, and daydreams of living in union with you. When I am near you, my heart and my soul will sing and worship with my joyful songs of you, my true source and spring of life. O Lord of heaven's armies, my King and my God, even the sparrows and swallows are welcome to build a nest among your altars to raise their young. What pleasure fills those who live every day in your temple, enjoying you as they worship in your presence. How enriched are they who find their strength in the Lord. Within their hearts are the highways of holiness. Even when their paths wind through the dark valley of tears, they dig deep to find a pleasant pool where others find only pain. He gives to them a brook of blessing filled from the rain of an outpouring. They grow stronger and stronger with every step forward, and the God of all gods will appear before them in Zion. Hear my cry, O God of heaven's armies, God of Jacob, listen to my loving prayer. God, your wraparound presence is our defense. In your kindness, look upon the faces of your anointed ones. For just one day of intimacy with you is like 1,000 days of joy rolled into one. I'd rather stand at the threshold in front of the gate beautiful, ready to go in and worship my God, than to live my life without you in the most beautiful palace of the wicked. For the Lord God is brighter than the brilliance of a sunrise, wrapping himself around me like a shield. He is so generous with his gifts of grace and glory. Those who walk along his paths with integrity will never lack one thing they need, for he provides it all. O Lord of heaven's armies, what euphoria fills those who forever trust in you. And may God bless the reading of his word for you today. Now we'll hear from Chris Tomlin. He's going to sing Amazing Grace.

That was Chris Tomlin. You're listening to Radio Church on 4CRN Mackay. I'm Jeff Grant, and I have for you a message from the Scriptures I've called God's Glorious Plan. Now, I'm renewing a message from Ephesians chapter 1. We had the first part last time. Now we're up to Ephesians 1, 11 through 14. And I've called this passage God's Glorious Plan. I want to read for you verses 11 and 12. All things are done according to God's plan and decision, and God shows us to be his own people in union with Christ because of his own purpose, based on what he had decided from the very beginning. Let us then, who were the first to hope in Christ, praise God's glory. So in this passage, Paul emphasizes that nothing happens outside of God's plan and purposes. He's sovereign. He controls all events. He permits them, allows them, or decrees them. In fact, he rules over all human and personal histories, yours and mine. Now, this fact leads us to several great truths and some mysteries. Now, the first part, which I just read in verses 11 and 12, I've called Chosen for Union with Christ. This is the first great truth here. More to come. You see, God is in charge of every plan and decision. In fact, every plan and decision that happens was God's. And God chose us, you and me, before the world began, it says here. We were chosen to be in union with Christ, to belong to God, and to be his very own people. You know, this will ever be a mystery to us who believe. We really can't get our heads around it, the fact that God chose us. You know, our only response must be to praise his glory and his choices and to give constant thanks for what he's done. He picked us up out of ignorance and death and blindness, and he's made us alive with him in Jesus Christ. So the eternal puzzle through the ages is, does God choose everyone? And this has been an everlasting doctrinal debate. So I've got to ask you, how do you feel about the choices that God makes? Now, dear ones, while you're pondering that, let's have a song from Jeff Bullock Stable, one of my great favourites, Lost Without Your Love.

That was Lost Without Your Love, a song from Jeff Pullett on 4CRM's Radio Church. Jeff Grant here, and I'm sharing a sermon I've called God's Glorious Plan for Ephesians chapter 1. Now we'll get to the second part of this, verse 13. It says here, Paul speaking, "And you also became God's people when you heard the true message, the good news that brought you salvation. You believed in Christ, and God put his stamp of ownership on you by giving you the Holy Spirit he had promised." Now, I've called this part, Redemption is by Believing. The first part where we're chosen for union with Christ by God. He chooses us. But the second part is we had to believe. This is the second great truth. So the two things are married together, like two sides of a coin, or two sides of a door. On the one side, it says, you must believe, at this part. And when we go in and look backwards, the inside of the door says, God chose you. Wonderful. We chose to believe when we heard and understood the gospel of Christ. That means we heard the gospel, we heard that Jesus died on the cross, paid the penalty for our sins, and we believed it. And then, as it says in John 1, we chose to receive Christ. We offered ourselves to him, and we asked him to come in and take control of our lives. There's got to be a moment when something happens to make us convinced. It's a bit like the marriage ceremony, when the husband and wife exchange rings and they exchange vows, and the minister or priest then proclaims them husband and wife. And in that action, they become one in the eyes of God and all the people who saw that. And similarly, when we receive Christ, there's a moment when we believe. It may have been a gradual process or a very slow one. Now, following this, God gave us his promised Holy Spirit. We receive him at that moment. He puts his stamp of ownership on us through his Spirit. Now, another puzzle here for you to consider. The Bible tells of some who were chosen to serve God, but they refused or they rejected God's purpose for them. Now, Cain, the first person ever born, the son of Adam and Eve, he did that. He rejected God's plan for him. King Saul did. He started off well, but gradually he got more and more self-possessed and self-focused. Then, of course, Judas is the worst one of all. He lived with Jesus. He saw him. He touched him. He enjoyed his presence, and yet he was able to reject Jesus for money. In the New Testament, a few others are mentioned, like Ananias and Sapphira, who lied to God, the Holy Spirit, about the property they'd sold. And they said, we sold this property, we want to give it to the church. But actually, they only gave part of the money to the church. They kept the rest. They could have kept all of it, but they lied to God. And one of Paul's companions was a fellow named Demas. He also fell in love with the world, the Bible says, and left the path of God. How do you understand these facts? How do you consider them? It puzzles me quite a bit. And now, let's hear from Linda Randall on 4CRM's Radio Church. She's going to sing a great favourite, One Day at a Time.

Beloved, that was Linda Randall, and this is 4CRN Mackay. Jeff Grant here again, and my biblical message I've called God's Glorious Plan. We looked at the first two parts. We're chosen for union with Christ. That is God's choice. He chooses us before the world was made. The second thing is redemption is by believing. We chose at one point in time to believe the gospel. Both these things have to happen. God has to choose us, and we have to believe. What is your experience? Let's hear the third part now. This is verse 14 of Ephesians chapter 1. The Spirit is the guarantee that we shall receive what God has promised His people. And this assures us that God will give complete freedom to those who are His. Let us praise His glory. And I've called this, of course, inheritance guaranteed. This is the third great truth. The first truth is that God chose us. The second one is that we have to believe. The third one is our inheritance is guaranteed. God promises His Holy Spirit to be given to us as a guarantee of His choice and His salvation. And we know we have the Holy Spirit because we just know that we know that we know. Now, this is meant to reassure us of God's possession and indeed His ownership and inheritance. Do you feel that you're God's possession, that He owns you? And you have the inheritance from Him. It's a bit like that lovely story of the Good Samaritan in the Gospel of Luke. The younger son comes home. The father puts a ring on his finger, a robe on his body, and shoes on his feet, and he throws a party. But the elder son doesn't feel the same. He doesn't like the idea that his younger brother, who ran away and spent all his money on loose living, has now come back, and his father's thrown a party. And he says, "You never threw a party for me. How come you're making all this fuss for the son?" And the father says, "Yeah, but he was lost and now he's found. And besides, you've always been with me and everything I have is yours." The wonderful promise here is that we have an inheritance from God. We have everything that we need from Him, an inheritance in glory forever. Another promise here is that God gives us complete freedom. Dear ones, that is to obey and serve Him, to resist sin and deny all sin and temptation, to fight the devil, and then the power and the freedom to become the people God meant us to be. Again, our response to this further mystery is just to praise and thank God for His wonderful glory. Now, I have to ask you, are you becoming the person God has always meant you to be? Are you offering yourself to Him on a daily basis, reading His word, seeking to obey it? Refusing to sin, asking God for His grace to cleanse you from all sin. Now I have to ask you also, do you feel this assurance that God has chosen you and you really did believe and our inheritance, which is promised by the Holy Spirit, is guaranteed to us? You know, to conclude, God is sovereign in all His decisions and choices. In fact, no one can oppose Him. No one can oppose Him. Isn't that marvelous? He clearly intends His chosen people to have complete assurance of His salvation through our union with Jesus Christ. And we believe in the work of Christ by faith, which is also a gift from God. It's all marvellous, all God's grace. We have the Holy Spirit as our sign of God's ownership and the guarantee of His choice and purpose. Glory and grace and thanks to Him forever and ever. Now, let's hear a lovely song from Cliff Richard, "When I Survey the Wondrous Cross."

You just heard from Keith Green. And now, dear ones, as we come to the end of our Radio Church broadcast on Radio 4CRM Mackay, FM 107.5, let's review God's glorious plan. He says very clearly in this passage, Paul does, in Ephesians chapter 1, verses 11 through 14, just four verses, that we are chosen for union with Christ by God before the creation of the world. And secondly, our redemption is by believing. You and I have to believe what God has said, and we have to receive Jesus Christ by faith. And then we're promised his inheritance. We have an inheritance guaranteed, and the Holy Spirit is the first part of that inheritance forever and ever. It goes on for eternity. Isn't that marvellous? Now I'd like to read our closing doxology from Jude 24 from the Passion Translation. Here's what it says. Now to the one with enough power to prevent you from stumbling into sin and bring you faultless before his glorious presence, to stand before him with ecstatic delight, to the only God our Saviour, through our Lord Jesus Christ, be endless glory and majesty, great power and authority, from before he created time, now and throughout all the ages of eternity. Amen. God bless you for joining us today, and we'll close our radio service with Graham Kendrick as he sings, Shine, Jesus, Shine. Goodbye and God bless you.

Shine, Jesus, Shine, a Graham Kendrick song chosen by Jeff Grant to conclude his message today on 4CRM's Radio Church. Next week's service coming to us from the Anglicans from Archdeacon John McKim. Thank you for tuning in to 107.5 FM. If you'd like some more Christian content, don't forget Monday evenings from 7 till 9, Inspired Coffee, which I'll be presenting for the next month on behalf of Jeff, who's away travelling. Meanwhile, right here, right now, Gazza on Sundays coming up after the 8 o'clock news. As always, Gazza has an outstanding lineup of music to keep you entertained. And we've got time for one more song to take us to the news. So do take care, stay safe, enjoy the rest of your day. Let's go to the news with this song called Wait and See by Brandon Heath.

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1: Hello there, I'm Terry Daniel. Treasurer Jim Chalmers is in Tokyo for talks with Japanese business leaders in a bid to pitch Australia as a stable investment destination amid global economic turbulence. Dr. Chalmers will meet with more than 30 chief executives from Japan's major firms, discussing opportunities in renewables, critical minerals and AI. The two-day visit also aims to strengthen bilateral ties. The federal government insists Australia's fuel security remains solid despite global uncertainties. As G7 countries draw down 100 million barrels of fuel and oil from their strategic stocks, 3.6 billion litres of fuel is expected to be delivered to Australia in coming weeks to help shore up supply. Energy Minister Chris Bowen says he's working closely with international counterparts and engaging with domestic refiners to bolster fuel reserves.
2: These are numbers which I think can give Australians the reassurance they need that Australia's fuel supply remains solid and secure. Others called for rationing, others predicted rationing. We always said that a cooler, calmer approach was necessary and would see Australia through, and that'll continue to be our approach.
1: The eSafety Commissioner is slamming major gaming platforms, including Epic Games and Steam, for failing to protect children from online harm. A report found companies are relying on basic self-reporting rather than proactive tools to detect child exploitation and grooming. Commissioner Julie Inman Grant says the tech giants should be doing more to address the issue.
3: And what we have found is the protections of child accounts are not on by default to the extent they will. We were concerned that adult accounts could contact child accounts without any form of parental consent, and those adults could be parents or predators.
1: Overseas, and Ukraine is pledging to double down on drone attacks against Russian oil refineries to counter a new military doctrine. President Volodymyr Zelensky claims he's obtained intelligence showing Russian forces have adopted a new policy permitting strikes on critical civilian infrastructure. President Zelensky has told Reuters Moscow's military operation is risking more lives by the day.
4: In the villages everywhere, roads, schools, hospitals, to pressure people to leave the capital, leave different cities, because this is the goal of their operation.
1: Two interesting surveys have surfaced looking at our younger generations. Researchers from universities in Tasmania and Adelaide have assessed the fitness of children aged 7 to 15 and followed up more than three decades later. Physically fit children may be less likely to develop depression as adults. They found those with better cardiorespiratory fitness had a lower risk of depression in adulthood. And there's a push for schools to teach basic life skills after a report revealed many teenagers are struggling with everyday tasks. A Life After School survey found 41% of young people can't prepare a basic meal. Many also struggle to book medical appointments, use a washing machine, or change a tyre. And a reminder, clocks in New South Wales, Victoria, Tasmania, South Australia and the ACT have jumped forward an hour. Queensland, Western Australia and the Northern Territory haven't implemented the daylight saving change, leaving the mainland split across five time zones. This is AIR National News. Well, we've finally made it to the NRL Grand Final day. Andrew Lucas reports.
5: The Roosters and Knights will have to overcome the loss of key players to be crowned premiers in this year's decider. Connor Watson has failed to overcome last week's head knock, with Benai Uelu set to replace him on the bench, while Newcastle out the suspended Phoenix Crossland, with Harrison Graham set to start at hooker as the Knights chase their first premiership since 2001. Kickoff is at 7:30pm local time at a sold-out Accor Stadium. Andrew Lucas, Sydney.
1: Formula One racing returns to Malaysia for the first time in 9 years. S-Sport's Paul Walsh has the details.
6: In a unique situation whereby the Bahrain Grand Prix, originally scheduled for April 12, has been relocated to Malaysia, Max Verstappen has secured his first pole position for 2026 at the Sepang Circuit in Kuala Lumpur. Grand Prix races were last held at the track in 2017 when Verstappen came in just ahead of Lewis Hamilton, who was driving for Ferrari at the time. For the main race, it will be Verstappen and Hamilton making up the front row, with the Red Bull ace happy to be leading the pack out.
7: We've been trying many Grand Prix, you know, to get pole, sometimes a bit closer than others, but to finally get it from where we started the season, pretty incredible.
6: Kimi Antonelli and Charles Leclerc will be on the second row, with the McLarens of Lando Norris and Oscar Piastri making up the third. Paul Walsh for Airsport.
1: In the NBL, Cairns Taipans defeated Melbourne United 107-95, and after overtime, a 10-point win for the Tasmanian Jackjumpers over Brisbane Bullets 109-99. 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
8: 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Eligibility is around older homes and lower income households.
9: Well, currently Mackay West sat on 20 degrees. Let's have a look at the official forecast for today for the Central Coast and Whitsundays. It's a mostly sunny day, with the light winds becoming east 15 to 25 kilometres in the morning, then becoming light in the late evening. We're looking at a maximum daytime temperature of 27 and a minimum overnight of 16. 81% humidity at the moment. Chance of rain is 10% and less than 1 mil, I should say. UV index is predicted to be extreme. So make sure you get that sun cream out if you're out in the sun today, like we will be this afternoon. We're going watching, looking at some sunflowers, apparently, out at Eton. So that's something to look forward to. Beautiful weather for it. Well, good morning and welcome to Sunday Mornings with Gazza. Thanks, Colin, for another session of Radio Church. Hope well in your life. I'm here for 2 hours playing some great music for you. And what I've started this morning, as you know, if you listen to me regular, I work my way from that fabulous 60s up to a bit of present stuff in the second hour. And what I've done in this first hour, first half hour, I should say, is I've got all songs that I had. I've a compilation CDs. It was called Music to Watch the Girls Go By. And I had about 3 CDs, all doubles, all easily listening music from the 60s. Absolutely fabulous. So what I'm going to do is start off with three male performers, and then we'll have 3 female performers. I'm going to start off this one. This is Jack Jones with Wives and Lovers. Good morning.

I had to finish one of my favourite artists, Matt Monroe there with Born Free. And before that, we had the distinctive voice of Andy Williams with The House of Bamboo. All these tracks off my CDs, Music to Watch the Girls Go By. Right, let's have the female performers. This one you might not have heard of very often on 4CM because it's not on the playlist. Dusty Springfield with I'll Try Anything. 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

That is nice. Rosemary Clooney there was actually George Clooney's auntie. She was an American pop singer and jazz singer. And before that, we had Mama Cass with Dream a Little Dream. That's what we're all doing today, Dream a Little Dream. We've got Sunday Mornings with Gazza, playing some songs from a couple of my CDs from the fantastic swinging 60s. On Thursday, I had guessed the year with Gazza, it was 1973. And it was in an Australian chart, and it was Abigail who had this song. And I'm going to pronounce it terribly. I need my nick here. Le Jamais Ne Pois. It was 1973. I'm going to play the original one here by Serge Gainsbourg and Jane Birkin. I still remember this ringtone on my wife's phone on the back holder of the Nokia in the 90s. Take it away, Serge and Jane.

0: 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I do listen to him, if I get up in time.
1: Coming up in just a moment, today's horoscope, here on 4CRM. It's Sunday the 4th of October 2026. Aries, you might need to step on a few toes in order to get the job done. Taurus, there's no need to be hypersensitive over a comment you hear. Gemini, seek advice from a trusted friend to help get that project off the ground. Cancer, use your calming influence to cut any tension in the air. Leo, you may feel close to losing your temper with a family member. Virgo, situations at home could all fall in a heap if not attended to. Libra, don't act on your hunches, seek another option. Scorpio, good news, things start to turn around for you financially. Sagittarius, if a romantic relationship is still not working, be open and honest. 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Aquarius, don't be dissuaded from following your own path to success. Pisces, you might win the game of one-upmanship, but it will come at a cost. And that's today's horoscope. 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

Okay there, well, I've played songs from my music to watch the Girls Go By. Now I've got two tracks from the best rock album in the world ever. And that was obviously one of them, ZZ Top, Give Me All Your Loving. What do you think's next one? Hawkwind, Silver Machine.

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Closing with a bit of 70s punk there by the Buzzcocks and Ever Fallen in Love. This is sad because we lost another Gazza a couple of weeks ago, and I should have played this a couple of weeks ago. Gary Stephen Angry Anderson. You remember from Charlene's wedding in Neighbours? I'm going to play that song, Suddenly, by Angry Anderson. I didn't realise when I come to Australia he was the lead singer of Rose Tattoo. I couldn't believe his voice when you see him. God bless Gary Stephen Angry Anderson. Suddenly from 1987. Beautiful voice.

Land of Confusion there by Genesis. I still remember the video to this day. Well, I finished the hour, it's 8:51, with an 8 minute plus song. Chris Lowe, born in Blackpool, England, 1959, turned 67 today. Now I know a Pommy Phil, he must be born in Blackpool, similar age, 1959, around that age. Chris Lowe is one half of the Pet Shop Boys, and I'd like to play one of their songs. This was from 1986. It's one of the rare songs where Chris Lowe provides most of the vocals on it. So I just thought I'd play this one. If you ever watched a Clothes show in the UK, BBC One, it was a theme song for that. Anyway, happy birthday, Chris Lowe, if you're listening. Pommy Phil. See ya. Catch you after the news.

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2: Good morning, I'm Terry Daniel. The new Greens leader is backing a renewed push for gaming platforms to do more to protect Australian children. The eSafety Commissioner argues platforms such as Steam and Epic Games don't have enough proactive measures in place to detect harmful and illegal material. David Shoebridge says large corporations shouldn't leave responsibility for safety solely in the hands of parents and children.
3: You can't sell an unsafe car. You know, you can't sell unsafe products in the supermarket. How are they allowed to sell these, you know, unsafe games? And when you hear about some of the risks kids have been exposed to.
2: Two people have been critically injured after a car struck a group of NRL fans during pre-grand final celebrations in Newcastle, north of Sydney, yesterday morning. Sean Bindley reports.
4: Another eight people were taken to hospital with varying injuries. The 18-year-old P-plater driver was arrested. New South Wales Assistant Police Commissioner Dave Waddle says tens of thousands of Newcastle Knights fans were lining the streets when the incident happened.
5: Unfortunately, a young 18-year-old P-plater driving erratically has lost control of the vehicle and gone into the crowd. There was 10 people injured, all taken to John Hunter Hospital. We have a 5-year-old girl who has some very serious critical injuries. And we have a 67-year-old man with critical injuries.
4: There were 10 patients from the incident, 6 with minor injuries, 2 with serious injuries, and 2 who are critical. They include an infant girl who suffered a cardiac arrest. 2 other children, another 5-year-old girl and a 1-year-old girl, were hurt. The second critical patient, a 67-year-old man with multiple leg fractures. Sean Bindley, Air News.
2: Newcastle Knights captain Kalen Ponga says his heart is with everyone injured in the crash as the town grapples with the events. As investigations continue, Newcastle's Lord Mayor Gavin Morris is calling for calm.
6: We don't need any anger. I know a lot of people will be upset about this. We need to come together as a community and look after each other and those that, you know, might have been involved in the incident or witnessed it and their families as well. So that is of the utmost importance.
2: Overseas, and the US president insists a diesel export ban was never really on the table after G7 nations agreed to tap into their emergency fuel reserves. Leaders have bowed to White House pressure, agreeing to release 100 million barrels of fuel and oil from the emergency stocks in a bid to ease global supply concerns. Donald Trump has welcomed the move, saying Europe has done a great thing.
7: Europe has a lot of diesel. And they're going to be making a major world contribution, and so are we. And we're not going to be doing the export ban. We were never going to do it. I don't think we're. But basically, Europe was great because they're putting a lot of diesel oil out there. They have diesel.
2: The actions of the G7 countries have been welcomed by the federal government. Energy Minister Chris Bowen insisting Australia's fuel supply remains solid and secure. There are currently 41 days of petrol in reserve, 32 of diesel and 30 of jet fuel. Briefly in other news, One Nation has launched its Victorian election campaign. One Nation is running candidates in all 88 lower house seats in Victoria's November 28 election. And here's a reminder for you, daylight saving time has begun this morning in a number of Australian states and territories. Clocks have gone forward 1 hour in New South Wales, Victoria, South Australia, Tasmania and the Australian Capital Territory. This is AIR National News. Rugby league fans are making the pilgrimage to Sydney Olympic Park for today's blockbuster NRL Grand Final between the Sydney Roosters and the Newcastle Knights. Heavyweight matchups across the park have set the stage for an explosive season finale in front of a sold-out stadium. The Roosters carry the tag of firm favourites, but a resilient Newcastle squad enters the decider, backed by enormous crowd support and a city desperate for victory. Troy Dodds has more.
8: More than 80,000 fans will pack into a core stadium tonight as the Sydney Roosters and Newcastle Knights do battle in Rugby League's season decider. The Roosters are looking for their first title since going back-to-back in 2018 and 19. For the Knights, it's been 25 years since they've lifted the trophy. The Roosters are clear favourites to win the match, but the Knights are clearly the sentimental pick across the Rugby League landscape. The NRLW Grand Final will also be played today, with the Roosters taking on the Broncos, giving the Roosters the chance to take out a rare double and win both the men's and women's premierships. Troy Dodds reporting.
2: Essendon came from behind to beat GWS 43-35 in the AFLW in Sydney. The winless Saints have hit a new low, scoring just one behind against the Bulldogs to lose 31-1 in Ballarat. Round 8 of the AFLW wraps up this afternoon. First up, North Melbourne take on Sydney, then Collingwood face Melbourne before West Coast and Fremantle battle it out in the West. And in the NBL, there were wins for the Jack Jumpers in Tasmania and the Cairns Taipans. Australian Independent Radio News.
9: 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Call us on 0412 112 812 regarding the subsidised Queensland Government Housing Resilience Program funding for cyclone roller shutters. Eligibility is around older homes and lower income households.
10: Well, the time is 9:05 and let's have a check at the temperature. We're at to 23 at the moment in Mackay, looking at a maximum of 27. Minimum overnight of 16. We're looking at a mostly sunny day today. Light winds becoming east 15 to 25 kilometres in the morning and becoming light in the late evening. 30% chance of rain now and less than 1 mil. We're currently sat on 74% humidity. And make sure the UV index is expected to reach extreme. So make sure you get that sun cream out if you're out in the sun today. Who are you going for today in the grand final? Don't forget, it's at 6:30 our time because it's 7:30 in New South Wales, the daylight saving. So just make sure you got that telly on at 6:30 and you'll be able to watch the game. I'm going for the Roosters, I'll be honest. I would like the Roosters to win, but you never know, do you? Okay, welcome back to the second hour. And as always, I play a country song. And today I've gone for Alan Jackson. Jackson, I should say, with Wishful Drinking. Seems like I have done.

Yes, a bit of rock there for Guns N' Roses. Welcome to the jungle. Well, it is the 4th of October and we've got a big birthday today. Darren Middleton, born in Brisbane, Queensland, 1971. What a good year to be born. 55 today. He's lead guitarist for Powderfinger. Let's play their big hit from 2000, My Happiness. Darren, if you're listening, happy birthday.

Nothing to do on Saturday nights. Too much TV, too much streaming. Why not listen to the Pommy Phil Show, 6 till 8? He'll play a great selection of songs, live tracks, comedy and poetry. Poetry? 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

Oh, play that for Pommy Phil there. I know he's a big Ha-Ha fan, and that's Living Daylights. And guess what? Morton Hackett was born the same year as Pommy Phil, along with Chris Lowe. What a threesome. Right, we've got a twosome now. These two songs are linked. I'm going to play this one by Lyle Schifrin. It's from the More Mission Impossible from 1967. And I'm going to follow up with a song, which I'll tell you about after I've played it.

So the song you just listened to there is Portishead, and that was called Sour Times from 1994. And they sampled the track Danube Innocent for that song, and slowing the original tune down to a tempo and lowered its pitch. That would become their most successful song. So I just thought I'd play them too, bit of something different for you. And talking of something different, the time is bang on 9:30. And it's time for Gaz's Choice. And this week it is something different. You wouldn't have heard this on 4CR. No one have played this. It's probably not a genre that suitable for most people. But I do love a bit of Golden Age hip-hop. And this one's from 1991. They're called Black Sheep, and it's called The Choice Is Yours. Reminds me of Public Enemy, along that type of music. Anyway, it's 3 minutes 39. Hope you enjoy it. Take it away, Black Sheep.

The Cause there with The Right Time. Time for some new music here. I've got a new one from Martin and Garrix and U2. But first I've got Teddy with Perfect Man. Sounds like me.

Fireflies by Martin Garrix and U2. U2 have been together for 50 years now. That's quite a remarkable achievement, isn't it? I just thought I'd let you share this one with you. Next Saturday at the Great Barrier Reef Arena, the Gold Coast Suns v Melbourne in the AFLW, round 9. Kickoff is at 7:15 and tickets are $15 each. So get down there and watch a bit of top-class action on the AFLW. That's next Saturday, the 10th of October at Harrop Park, or Great Barrier Reef, what you want to call it. On this day, 4th of October 1982, the Smiths made their debut at the Ritz in Manchester. This charming man, beautiful. 1983.

Just thought I'd throw that one in. That's Olivia Dean with Man I Need, because she's just landed on Australian shores and she was on tour over here for the next 2 weeks. I think she starts on in Melbourne, the Rod Laver Arena on the 5th of October, which is tomorrow. Well, that's it for me. I've got two songs to play. We've got the grand final today, don't forget. Roosters versus the Knights at 6:30 our time, Queensland time. I'm hoping the Roosters win, but anyway, it's a get only a game, isn't it? I'm off now, pick some strawberries up and then go and look at some sunflowers later this afternoon. I'll finish off with a bit of a Singing in the Rain by Mint Royale, but first we've got Pharrell Williams and Miley Cyrus with Doctor. Enjoy the rest of your long weekend. Take care. Goodbye.

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1: Good morning, I'm Terry Daniel. One Nation has officially kicked off the party's campaign yesterday for the upcoming 2026 Victorian state election. Brianna Eddy-Bowles reports from Melbourne.
2: It was a packed house at the Crown Conference Centre, where Federal Party leader Pauline Hanson and Victorian leader Warren Pickering met with standing ovations. One Nation publicly revealing their Victorian policy suite for the first time and revealing their full slate of candidates.
3: One Nation wants a state where businesses can grow and a government that doesn't waste your money.
2: The party is surging in popularity, recent polling revealing that Ms Hanson is now preferred Prime Minister in Queensland. Victoria, though, the only major state where One Nation is trailing both major parties. Outside the centre, an anti-racism counter-demonstration protesting the campaign launch. Brianna Eddy-Bowles reporting.
1: Charges have now been laid against a P-plate driver accused of driving into a crowd of NRL fans waving off the Newcastle Knights bus heading to today's grand final. Carolee Katsimbanis reports.
4: The 18-year-old driver was refused bail to appear in court today, his licence suspended and the car seized for forensic examination. He faces 9 charges, including 3 counts of dangerous driving, occasioning grievous bodily harm, and 3 counts of negligent driving. His 2 male passengers, aged 18 and 19, weren't injured, but 10 people in the crowd were injured. Of those, a 5-year-old girl and a 67-year-old man remain in critical but now stable conditions. 4 others, a second 5-year-old girl, a 2-year-old girl, a 31-year-old woman and a 48-year-old man, also remain in stable conditions in John Hunter Hospital. Carolee Katsimbanis reporting.
1: There's a plan afoot to revolutionise trans-Tasman travel for Kiwis and Australians. Michael Lynch explains.
5: Back in the 1970s, New Zealanders were not required to present a passport when entering Australia. But in July 1981, all that changed when the Fraser government ruled that all Kiwis travelling to Australia would need a passport to do so, and the New Zealand government promptly followed suit. But now, on the threshold of a general election here in this country, the incumbent national government says that if re-elected, it will trial a fully digitised airport process for Aussies travelling to this country and New Zealanders heading to Australia. What this means is that eligible travellers would be able to cross New Zealand or Australian borders on facial recognition alone without the need for a passport. Michael Lynch, Air News, Christchurch.
1: Drones are providing an extra eye in the sky for thousands of beachgoers flocking to the east coastline. Daily drone flights have been expanded in New South Wales and Queensland to track marine life and identify dangerous rip currents in real time. Surf Lifesaving Queensland's Matt Thompson says the aerial operators communicate directly with